0: We're hearing more about where land for new homes will be released as part of the land release program. The Canberra Times reports land for more than 7,000 homes is expected to be released in the Molonglo Valley over the next 5 years, with 3,000 new homes planned for Belconnen and nearly 4,000 for Gungahlin. The Canberra Region Tourism Leaders Forum has welcomed the ACT government's budget announcement of $72 million over 4 years to boost tourism and bring visitors to Canberra. That money will also go towards upgrading venues across Canberra, including $15 million for GIO Stadium. As for a new stadium, however, Chair David Marshall says it'll still be a while away before we even see plans.
1: We do need a new stadium in the ACT, but the Chief Minister has said that it won't be happening in the shorter term. It needs Commonwealth Government support as well. It'll depend on the master plan which they're undertaking at the moment, the Commonwealth are, for the AIS facilities.
0: And thousands are expected to cram into the MCG this afternoon to farewell Neil Danaher. While the service will also be live streamed for those who can't make it along, Prime Minister Anthony Albanese telling the ABC, it's important we keep the AFL legend's legacy alive by supporting Fight MND.
2: We do need to find a cure for this terrible disease, the beast, as Neil called it.
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0: The Raiders have got that next man up mentality this week, with Hudson Young and Ethan Strange on origin duties and Simi Sasangi still on the injury ward. Centre Matt Dimocco says this is the time for their younger players to step up when they take on the Eels on Saturday nights.
4: Two massive losses in Strange and Hutto, two X-factors on each side of the field, and it's just a next man up mentality. Those boys, they come in and are expected to do a job, and obviously sticking the coaching staff and trust those boys they're coming in.
0: And the Matildas have wrapped up their series with Mexico with a 3-1 victory at CommBank Stadium. Alana Kennedy, Sam Kerr and Caitlin Ford all flying in the back of the net.
3: Alexander Watson Insulation. Canberra's cold, but your house doesn't have to be.
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10: Morning, morning. Hey. It's Ash here, and this is not a drill. We're officially already halfway through the week. I do love a good short week. It is your hump day, and the weekend's already on the other side of this. 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Yes, that could be yours. 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
0: Precision Team Shopping. Yes, that is what I am talking about. Thanks to South Point Tuggeranong. Come see, come play, come eat, come south. All right. Make sure you get yourself in the draw for this shopping spree. To get yourself in the draw, you got to listen out for the shop drop between 6 a.m. and 9 a.m. this week.
2: But, like, I had to email Michael Hill because of my jewellery that I had, and I put, like, an XOXO at the end as if, like, it was a personal... I just wasn't in my right head space.
3: You're a jeweller. They love it. They love that. Mm. All Michael Hill-related emails should end in XOXO. You nailed that.
2: Maybe they do that.
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0: Did you hear the shop drop? 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It's a store at South Point Tuggeranong. All right. 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All right. So many chances to win. You better make sure you keep it locked here on campus. You want a 4.7. It's time for Dave and Thames now for your Wednesday.
4: 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That's when I knew that your heart was scarring. Friends to lovers need a part to star in. Like, wait, babe, let me ask.

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2: 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Keep it locked here to Canberra's Hit 104.7. Like I said, any chances to win. And you're winning right now with Ella Langley's latest. It's Choosing Texas.

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2: 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And, well, he weaseled his way into our hearts. And now, from My World 2.0, it kicks off your guilty pleasures this Wednesday morning. 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

0: wrap up your Wednesday morning guilty pleasures. The queens of Australian pop. But hey, to get you through your afternoon, your three before three, there'll be a little pick-me-up. Heading into the discotheque this Wednesday afternoon. Make sure you're keeping it locked here to Canberra's Hit 104.7. Hey, more chances to be a winner? That's what you want? Hey, I'll let you know how next. Just keep it locked here on here. Let's head to the news.
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3: Alex Jesolenko, Josh Bruce, Evney Blackaby, three champion footballers and three of thousands who have proudly worn the East Lake, Manuka and Southern District colours. 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
10: Yuma and good morning, I'm Hayden Becerra. If you have any information about an alleged armed robbery at a Kippax bottle shop on Monday afternoon, then police want to hear from you. It's alleged a male armed with a machete took off with multiple bottles of alcohol after breaking into the store and threatening the store attendants. Witnesses are asked to come forward. No first home buyer in the ACT will have to pay stamp duty from July 1 this year. That's the latest from the ACT government. Ahead of the Treasurer handing down the local budget later today, the ACT will become the first jurisdiction in Australia to abolish stamp duty for all first home buyers. The local government is also backing missing middle planning reforms by removing stamp duty on all unit titled properties bought by owner occupiers, as well as expanding the concession to all turnkey units. Canberra Liberals leader Mark Parton says the chickens are now coming home to roost, calling out the ACT government spending, forcing infrastructure projects to be paused. It's reported some infrastructure projects will be pushed back in a bid to save around $700 million over 4 years. And as for what the opposition leader hopes to see in the ACT budget handed down later today...
11: Guess what I'm hoping is that the doors stay open and that the services that Canberrans desperately need can continue to be provided.
10: A heads up for those in the Molongalo Valley. Today at 10:30, the Australian government is testing a new national warning system ahead of its launch later in the year. ACT ESA Interim Assistant Commissioner Kaylee Rutland says the Oz Alert notification will cause mobile phones to vibrate and make a siren-like warning sound that lasts about 10 seconds, along with a message. But today, it'll clearly state that it's just a test.
12: So Oz Alert gives the Australian government and state and territory emergency services the ability to send national or local alerts about disasters. These could be natural hazards such as bushfires, floods.
10: And the National Senate leader has left the door open to a potential coalition involving One Nation. Angus Taylor has indicated he's willing

0: to work more closely with Pauline Hanson's party, while Bridget McKenzie was asked on Seven if she'd be open to such a deal.
1: I'm open to getting rid of the Australian Labor Party and getting Anthony Albanese out of the lodge in Canberra.
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0: We'll potentially see a Raider make his NRL debut this weekend. Vena Patuki Case is set to become Raider number 412 after being named on the bench for the team's clash against the Eels in Sydney. It's a crucial match for the Green Machine, sitting two wins outside the top eight, and with both Hudson Young and Ethan Strange out due to origin duties. Meanwhile, Maroons hooker Harry Grant admits there's extra pressure heading into Game 2 next week. Queensland needs to win in Melbourne to force the series to a decider. Grant says they'll be looking to build on lessons from the series opener.
3: Game 1 always gives you an opportunity to see where you're at, what works for you and what you need to improve on, and certainly feel that from Game 1. Yeah, like New South Wales, they'll have an opportunity to review their game and be better too. So I think that's what we got to really take in our stride as well.
2: Alexander Watson Insulation. Canberra's cold, but your house doesn't have to be.
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8: Gemma's on 13 10 60 this Wednesday morning. A share of $100,000. It could be yours. What are you doing with the cash, please?
9: No, I'd actually rather give it to my mum, to be honest. Yeah. She's a tight ass and won't buy herself anything.
8: So you'd be like coming to the rescue to her then a little bit?
9: Yeah, try to.
8: Oh, well, that's a little bit nice of you. And hey, yes, you could win a share of $100,000. 11:30, all right? 11:30, I'll give you a code word to get you in the draw. A share of 100k. Just keep it locked here to your number one hit music station. Let's get the party going this Wednesday. Josh Farwa.

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0: 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It's Canberra's Hit 104.7. And hey, every time this next artist plays, you better be busting out the moves. She does at all her concerts.
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0: So this is now my formal petition, Tate McRae. We need you to bring another concert to Australia so we can see those dance moves. Or we can just keep watching you. It's Tate McRae now on Canberra's Hit 104.7.

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3: 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Oh. 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
3: You?
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1: 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We've got a couple of these on Lake Burley Griffin. 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And on the weekend, I accidentally think I saw one on the freeway. 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

0: wrapping up your Wednesday morning, but your Wednesday afternoon is going to kick off with the one and only DJ Konski. And I think, just like probably you and me, he's been obsessing over the wedding pictures of Dua Lipa and Callum Turner. Is there anyone as cool as Dua Lipa in this world? No, she's probably the coolest. Well, he's mashed her up to begin this midday mashup with the pop princess who played the AFL Grand Final a couple of years back. Iconic move from her. All up next after midday news, so make sure you keep it locked here on Canberra's Hit 104.7.
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7: Yuma and good afternoon, I'm Hayden Becerra. The ACT Property Council has welcomed the government's changes to stamp duty, claiming it's a step forward in addressing long-standing barriers in the housing markets. These changes mean first home buyers in the ACT will not have to pay stamp duty from July 1st this year, including for new unit title properties bought by owner-occupiers.
8: It will unlock homes that are already built but are sitting on the market waiting for buyers who can't afford them because of the current stamp duty.
7: CEO Ashley Berry there. Accused Bondi Beach gunman Naveed Akram's been formally charged with another 19 offences. The 24-year-old's now facing almost 80 charges in relation to the December shooting. 15 people died when two men opened fire on Hanukkah celebrations. Still on the ACT budget to be handed down today, the Canberra Region Tourism Leaders Forum says the ACT government's plans to grow the visitor economy by up to $1 billion by 2030 is welcome news for our events industry. Out of the local budget today, $72 million will be spent over the next 4 years for a new destination marketing campaign, as well as extending major events like Floriade and adding some new ones to the calendar too.
9: And there's a new event at the Arboretum, which is Winter in the Woods. But events drive visitations into the ACT, and the industry's recommended to the government, please start and invest more in events to stimulate the visitor economy here in the Territory.
7: Chair David Marshall there. The Prime Minister hasn't completely ruled out extending the fuel excise relief past the end of the month. That relief has allowed motorists to save around 32 cents a litre, with the cut also reducing the GST revenue following to the states. Anthony Albanese has told the ABC they're yet to make an assessment.
10: We'll make the assessment, but this is a changing situation. The government has done our best, and I think we've achieved better than most considered.
7: And thousands are expected to cram into MCG this afternoon to farewell Neil Danaher at his state funeral.
11: Pride Auto's end of financial year mega sale. Unbeatable deals on four-wheel drive accessories and adventure gear.
7: Raiders centre Matt Dimokor says Simi Sasangi is recovering well, despite reports his shoulder injury from round 10 will keep him off the field for longer than expected.
12: Originally, when it first happened, he was supposed to be back around this time, but it's still another month or so away. But the team's really missing his presence out there wherever. Obviously, we wish him a faster recovery.
7: The Raiders will take on the Eels in Sydney on Saturday night, looking to secure a win for skipper Joe Tappany's 250th career cap. And the Blues have arrived back in Origin camp on the New South Wales Central Coast ahead of Game 2 next week. All eyes are on Mitch Moses as he races the clock to prove his fitness following the hamstring injury that ruled him out of the Origin opener. Blues forward Hudson Young says he appears to be tracking well.
13: I think he'll be training a little bit, full train on Thursday from what Mitch has said. And yeah, hopefully he's my half and he'll be ready to go.
14: Alexander Watson Insulation. Canberra's cold, but your house doesn't have to be.
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0: 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Gotta get that. 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
1: I feel by the wayside like everyone else. 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

0: Alex Warren to your Wednesday arvo. It's Ash here on Canberra's Heat 104.7. Well, there's a little bit of Australia involved with our next song up this afternoon.
1: And she's, you know, tells me the whole story. And then she ended up, the end of the story, she got pulled over with the kangaroo in the passenger seat. Kangaroo got her out of the ticket. Really did. And she had Texas plates on. And just from that, and I was like, well, he's probably like, she's from Texas, I can tell. And just from literally that right there, the melody kind of just fell out. I went, she's from Texas, I can tell, by the way. He's just stepping around.

0: just like that. And she's like, she's from Texas, like the one he went with. And I mean, 30, 45 minutes, that song was written.
1: Yep, seems like an Australian kangaroo. And the license plate is the reason there is a song currently at number one on the ARIA charts here in Australia. Yep, that song's up next after the news. So keep it locked here on Hit.
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10: Yume, good afternoon. I'm Renee Bigatko. Master Builders ACT has welcomed the latest budget announcements. No first home buyer in the ACT will have to pay stamp duty from July 1 this year. Also, the lease variation charge will be temporarily reduced by 50% for missing middle housing developments. CEO Anna Nilagama says to maximise the benefit of these initiatives, the government needs to improve our planning system to ensure Canberra can keep building. While the ACT Greens are worried about the impact of today's budget on our community, Leader Joe Clay says while there's a few wins, they're concerned there hasn't been enough long-term planning.
11: They are not liaising with their federal counterparts properly to make sure the ACT gets its fair share, and we're quite worried about what the impacts are going to be on our community.
10: There's calls for witnesses and dashcam footage after a man allegedly threatened to kill his partner in Gungahlin on Monday, before chasing her out of their home and choking her unconscious. Police say once the woman regained consciousness, she ran towards a light rail stop where a tram driver called police. A man has been charged, and police are also urging people in a white Subaru believed to be in the area at the time to call Crime Stoppers. Accused Bondi Beach gunman Naveed Akram's been formally charged with another 19 offences. The 24-year-old's now facing almost 80 charges in relation to the December shooting. 15 people died when two men opened fire on Hanukkah celebrations. And another one of Angelina Jolie and Brad Pitt's kids has filed to legally remove her dad's last name. 21-year-old Zahara Marley Jolie Pitt wants to drop Pitt, joining her younger siblings, Shiloh and Maddox, in doing so.
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10: Checking sport, Blues forward and Raiders star Hudson Young says he's looking forward to playing with star centre Casey McLean in next week's Origin Clash at the MCG. The young Panthers star has been parachuted into the Blues starting side after coming off the bench in Game 1. Young says he's a freak.
13: Doesn't seem to be fazed by anything. We've seen what he did when he come on for the 20 minutes that he played in Game 1, so that's exciting. You see what he does firsthand every week for the Panthers in his exceptional form, and I think what excites me is his speed, just throwing the ball and letting him do his thing.
10: And the Brumbies are women.

0: side for their first home game of the season has been named, with Wallaroo of the Year Tabua Tuinakavoundra returning from injury to the number 8 jersey. They'll take on the Waratahs at Viking Park on Sunday arvo.
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0: on our Polaroid pictures this Wednesday afternoon on Canberra's Hit 104.7. Well, this October and November, your favourite Aussie quartet's back in town. Bringing to everyone's a star to back to Australia. And fingers crossed, they remember all the lyrics of their songs.
1: Yeah, I remember a specific moment where Callum was like, can I get a teleprompter for amnesia?
0: 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I wish that I could wake up with amnesia. Apparently he has amnesia.
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0: 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Let's get some five sauce up inside the next 5 minutes. Right now, it's Haven and Caitlin Arrigan. 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
2: 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That code word is valid for the next 15 minutes. 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Now, you're truthfully winning right now, because you got a new Bieber Rexia hit come. 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
3: 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Rod and Gabby will let you know that one tomorrow morning. 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

0: 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It's Canberra's Hit 104.7, and hey, we're never, ever going to get sick of the song that's coming up next after the news.
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0: 2 weeks after it's released, I'm like, oh God, turn it off. But I didn't have that with this.
1: 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And of course, he's teamed up with Olivia Dean for it. 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
7: Yume, good afternoon. I'm Renee Bigacko. The local property council has welcomed the ACT government's changes to stamp duty, saying it'll help move homes through the market. The budget announcement means all first home buyers won't have to pay stamp duty from July 1.
8: One of the biggest challenges is coming up with the money for the stamp duty. These reforms will mean you can save for your deposit and you can buy a home that is ready for you to move into without needing to pay stamp duty.
7: Executive Director Ashley Berry there. Police are looking for witnesses after an armed robbery at a bottle shop in Kippax on Monday. It's alleged a male armed with a machete broke in through the locked glass panel door and threatened the store attendant before taking off with bottles of alcohol. Call Crime Stoppers if you have any information. Thousands of people have packed the MCG to farewell AFL legend Neil Danaher. Danaher died 2 weeks ago following a 13-year battle with MND. Victorian Premier Jacinta Allen has told his state funeral his legacy will live on.
9: Neil gave families hope and the future a better chance. And in his honour, we will keep fighting.
7: Accused Bondi gunman Naveed Akram has been charged with another 19 offences over the December terror attack. The 24-year-old is now facing 78 offences. And authorities are searching for a venomous snake that went missing on a flight from Mexico to Britain. The airline thinks someone smuggled the viper onto the plane and it broke free, with a cleaner spotting it before it slithered away.
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7: Checking Sport Raiders Centre Matt Timoko says Simi Sasangi is recovering well, despite reports his shoulder injury from round 10 will keep him sidelined longer than expected.
11: Originally, when it first happened, we were supposed to be back around this time, but it's still another month or so away. But the team's really missing his presence out there wherever. Obviously, we wish him a faster recovery.
7: Our guys face the Eels on Saturday in Sydney in what'll be Joe Tarpany's 250th NRL game. And Canberra's Nick Kyrgios has claimed his second singles win since 2022. The Aussie tennis star's back in action after being plagued with injury, taking out his match at the Stuttgart ATP Tour event.
12: 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Canberra's cold, but your house doesn't have to be.
7: 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Partly cloudy tomorrow, 17. 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

0: 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Hey, new Aussie DJ on the blog, Josh Farvers, is very, very appreciative of all the incredible words of support given him on socials.
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0: Your number one hit breakie show the other day announced the rivalry to end all rivalries. USA versus Canada. The Ice Hockey Classic is coming back to Canberra.
2: I'll tell you what, it never gets old. 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We're born on skates. 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

Honestly, I think this is the afternoon pick-me-up that we all needed. 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It was very grey outside, so as you're driving home this afternoon, make sure you're nice and safe on those roads. 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
18: Yuma, good afternoon. I'm Renee Bigacco. Master Builders ACT has welcomed the latest budget announcements. No first home buyer in the ACT will have to pay stamp duty from July 1 this year. Also, the lease variation charge will be temporarily reduced by 50% for missing middle housing developments. CEO Anna Nilagama says to maximise the benefit of these initiatives, the government needs to improve our planning system to ensure Canberra can keep building. While the ACT Greens are calling for better long-term planning from the government, leader Joe Clay is worried what impacts cuts to projects and jobs in the budget will have on the community.
19: We have heard that it's a tough budget and we have already seen quite a lot of cuts announced. I'm deeply worried about what services Canberrans are losing and I'm worried about the impact on people.
18: Police say a tram driver helped a woman take refuge in a light rail vehicle after an alleged violent assault by her partner in Gungahlin on Monday. The partner is accused of threatening to kill the woman before chasing her out of their home and choking her unconscious. Police are

0: urging people in a white Subaru believed to be in the area at the time to call Crime Stoppers, as well as witnesses or anyone with dash cam footage. And thousands have turned out at the MCG to celebrate the life of AFL legend and MND fighter Neil Danaher. He's been remembered as an inspiration to all and a wonderful husband and father. Now, Canberra's Fuel Watch, fuel high got you. VW Electric ID4 now 59,990 drive away at Lennox Volkswagen in Phillip. A litre of unleaded will set you back about $1.76, while diesel is sitting at $2.19 a litre.
1: Score new season NRL, AFL and rugby gear at Jersey's Megastore. 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
0: Checking sport, Blues players are confident Mitch Moses will take his place in next week's Origin clash at the MCG after a hamstring injury ruled him out of game one. Blues forward and Raiders star Hudson Young says he should be fine.
2: Seems that every camp at the moment is a concern for Mitch, but he'll be fine. He'll get through training and ready to roll.
0: And a boost for the Brumbies women's side for their first home game of the season, taking on the Waratahs at Viking Park on Sunday. Wallaroo of the year Tabua Tuinakavandra returns from injury to the number 8 jersey.
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1: and Tommy Little. This is Carrie and Tommy.
2: Yes, welcome to your Wednesday afternoon. It is a big show.
3: Not
2: today.
3: Just any Wednesday.
4: No.
3: It is Time Game Jackpot Day. $10,000 in cold hard cash is hopefully going to get given away on today's show. 5 seconds of your life is all we need. Producer Kieran has already got his hand up to get involved.
5: Yeah. I'm going to let us play twice.
4: What?
5: Back to back games.
4: Oh, are you serious?
2: Yeah, everybody knows.
4: What if it goes off in the first one?
3: Play again.
5: Keep going.
2: Oh my God, what a roll of the
5: dice. Take it back to $5,000, but we'll play again.
3: Nah,
4: wow.
3: Nah.
4: I reckon
3: we're going
4: double it up.
3: Double tens.
2: Guys, you know what happens when we do weird stuff with the time game, though? It goes off.
3: Yeah, it does go off.
2: Remember when Carrie tripled it?
3: Yep, we gave away $30,000.
4: Are you serious?
3: It is, yeah, and the bosses didn't know.
4: Oh, they'd be so furious.
3: Nah, we docked it from her pay. She didn't even notice. It was fine.
4: Days
2: just
4: back.
2: Had to work an extra 5 minutes.
3: We have a huge show coming up. I'll be honest about what's coming up next. I think I might have a superpower.
4: Oh.
3: And I'm going to put it to the test. It involves a crystal ball. It involves any questions, if you're listening, that you might have. I'm here to answer them. We do that next.
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0: Happy Wednesday, Arvo. It's Carrie and Tommy. The time game is back today, but it is worth double.
1: $10,000. Pretty good.
2: Am I doing it twice, Karen?
1: Yep. And if it goes off once, we're giving away the same amount again.
2: Yep.
1: Ooh. Better believe it. Yep. He's dumbfounded, yep. Which means he agrees.
2: Yep.
1: And somehow we can trick up that footage of you shaking your head and turn it into a nod. Thank you, AI.
2: Yep.
1: Good for something. Lauren Barry, I've got a question for you.
2: Go, please.
1: Do you believe in the shinning?
2: Absolutely.
1: Yes.
2: Yep. I think I have it.
1: Do you?
2: Yes, I do. This I've had dreams that come that have had happened.
1: You've manifested that have happened. Well, give us an example, one of the bigger ones.
2: They involve death, unfortunately.
1: Oh, you dream that people die and then they die?
2: It happened twice.
1: Was the person old?
2: Well, yeah.
1: Yeah. And were they dying?
2: No. Actually, yes.
1: Yeah.
2: But they died when I had the dream.
1: Oh.
2: I have the shinning.
1: Yes. Well, I've often thought, because you hear the term psychic medium thrown around a lot, and now I've often thought that I have a bit of a, like you, a bit of a sixth, which, how do you say?
2: Sixth sense.
3: No, you said fully sixth sense.
1: A sick sense, bro.
3: Yeah.
2: Well, you're a fellow Pisces. We're two Pisces. We are naturally intuitive.
1: Yes, we are.
2: Mm-hmm.
1: And I thought there's all this talk about psychic mediums and people go and see them to get in touch with people from the other side. And also the psychic medium tends to know things about the person before the person has even said them out of their human mouths.
2: Yeah.
1: And I thought, what would be better than a psychic medium? What about a psychic large?
2: That makes sense. Yeah.
1: Who doesn't want something bigger than a medium? Am I right?
3: He knows.
1: So I.
3: He's already channeling.
1: So in one of the first, I told producer Kieran, I want a crystal ball for this because I'm going to put my psychic large abilities to the test. Give us a call, 131060, if you want to get involved, and I'll see how much I can tell you about your own life.
2: Wow.
1: Yeah. Thanks, audience member.
2: This is really exciting.
1: And so I asked him to order me a crystal ball. And have a look. At the, I was picturing a big thing that I can wrap my hands around. Have a look at my.
3: It's this tiny.
4: I didn't read the Amazon listing. Crystal ball.
2: It's a snow globe.
1: No, it's not even that. It's the size of a marble. It's on, but and at first, I'll be honest. At first, I know we shouldn't judge based on size alone, but at first I was embarrassed.
2: As you
1: and
2: should be.
1: And then I realised in photos, I will look even larger.
2: Wow.
1: Yeah. Lauren.
2: Yes.
1: Would you like me to start? Would you like to be my first?
2: I would love to. So I don't give you anything about myself. I just sit down.
1: I know nothing about you. Okay.

0: Okay.
1: Okay, so just having a look here, looking at my little balls here, and just hang on back at you, just back into my ball.
2: Yeah.
1: Okay, I'm picking up this. There's something that misses you.
2: Oh.
1: Yeah. Yeah. Does that sound? Is there something you miss at the moment?
2: Oh,
1: in your life?
2: But yes, maybe. Yes, I think so.
1: Like you might not have seen him probably hours, but something that you keep very close to you.
2: Yeah. Yeah.
1: Is it furry?
2: Well, I wouldn't say furry, but.
1: Covered in fur.
2: Yes, I suppose he's covered
1: in fur.
2: Yeah, he's covered in fur.
1: Yeah, so it's a man. You're really getting caught up on that.
2: Okay, sorry.
1: What I call a skeptic.
2: Oh.
1: A heathen. A witch.
3: A heretic.
2: You're a witch?
1: I'm a witch too.
2: Yeah, yeah.
1: We're both fellow witches.
2: Yes.
1: It's either your dog or your mum. Is it your dog or your mum?
2: Well, my mum probably, I wouldn't say she's furry. She'd probably slap me across the face, but.
1: But covered in a fine fur. Yeah. Like if the light was hitting her from behind. Would you get a little mustachio?
2: No, I don't think
1: then
2: so.
1: Then I believe it's your dog, Noni.
2: Oh, my
1: congratulations.
2: God. He's missing me?
1: He's missing you.
2: I have to leave. Wow, you're so good at this.
1: Would you like to know, what else would you like to know? Do you have a question for me?
2: Psychic Large Tommy.
1: Yeah, thank you.
2: How?
1: Just call me Large Tommy.
2: Okay, Large Tommy. How am I going to get my couch out of my apartment when I have to move house?
1: This is fantastic. Just let me look at the ball. Into my little balls, give it a little roll around, back at you,
2: yeah.
1: Back at the ball, back at you. Oh, and I've got news for you.
2: Oh, good.
1: You're not.
2: He's good. He's really good.
1: You're just going to leave it. Like you've left a lot of parties in your life. Yeah. You're going to smoke bomb and walk away and assume that's a problem for someone else.
2: That sounds like me, actually. He's very, very good.
3: What a weight off your shoulders.
2: Phew.
3: Now you don't have to worry about
2: it.
1: Yes. Yeah. Jesse.
2: Oh.
3: Yes.
1: Yeah. I'm sensing someone else in your life.
3: Oh.
1: Someone. Recently, was there a big event, a big kind of thing, a celebration?
3: Yeah.
1: You didn't attend it. You do. Hang on. What is that? Not eyeball do, but I do. Did you get married recently?
3: I did.
2: Oh, my God. He's so good.
1: Now, for the people, just so they know there's no inside information, was I there? Say no.
3: No.
2: No.
1: Play this thing again. Give us a call, 131060, and let me read your mind with my balls.
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0: Martin Garrix and Ed Sheeran, that is Repeat It for your Wednesday arvo. It's Carrie Bickmore and Tommy Little. We got Loz Barry in the Savo.
1: I think we're making radio history because there's always been psychic mediums on radio.
2: Yes.
1: But has there ever been a psychic large?
3: Tommy, the psychic large.
1: We did have a bit of a hiccup I did not see coming, and that was the size of the crystal ball that we got delivered here for this segment.
2: It's perfect.
1: Thought it was going to be the size, something I could barely fit my hands around, and it's the size of not even a large marble. And I've just found out it was $25. Is that correct, producer Kieran?
0: The budget's blown out over here.
1: Yeah.
0: At Carrie Tommy Show on the socials if you want to see a very little marble.
1: Could pay for itself, though, because I could predict the lotto numbers.
4: Not a marble either. It's a quartz diamond.
0: Oh, it's worth it again.
2: It's not a diamond.
4: That's what it says. Amazon is not, I would say it's.
1: Does it say quartz diamond?
4: Quartz clear magic crystal ball. No. Perfect for meditation.
1: No, don't just read more words. sorry, can we focus?
2: Yes.
1: G'day, Kelly.
5: Hi, how are you?
1: Oh, did I get the name right?
2: Wow, oh. He's on
4: that. I mean, he's kicked off already.
1: Wow. Kelly, I will start. Don't tell me anything about yourself. No. Just to kind of prove my powers, I will start with a few things about your life that I couldn't possibly know. We've never met each other, Kelly?
5: No.
1: Knew that.

0: Kelly.
1: Yes.
0: You are 46 years old.
1: I wish.
0: Oh. Uh-oh. Kelly, flattery is something I do best because you're actually 53.
1: I will be, yes.
2: Oh, one day she will be.
0: How close was I, Kelly?
1: 6 months off.
2: Oh.
0: Yeah.
2: He's good.
0: I told you, the shitting's strong in this one. Kelly.
1: Yes.
0: I'm sensing through the ball here, through my tiny little ball, I am sensing small, like humans, but smaller, but they have grown up. Do you have a couple of, they were children one day, but I believe they're a bit bigger now. Is that true?
1: They certainly are.
0: Yeah. And Tommy the Psychic Clutch. I think you have, I can actually see a bit of both. I believe you either have two girls and a boy or a girl and a boy.
1: I have two of each.
2: Two. Tommy the Psychic Clutch.
3: My gosh. You're very
0: There's
3: good.
0: There's one I'm not picking up on. Is there one you're not proud of?
1: He's disassociated himself with our family.
0: I see. I knew there was something. So, Kelly, do you have any, we've established the powers and the bond. Do you have any questions for me? Is there anything you would like to know?
1: Will I ever finish my craft projects?
0: Your craft projects, because you've dabbled in a few, I can see a few different things. You've dabbled in a few different crafts. Is that correct, Kelly?
1: Oh, God, yes.
0: Yeah, okay. So I'm picking up, there was, and this is certainly not one of the ones you're passionate about, but you went through a scrapbooking phase. Is that right?
1: No.
0: Do you plan to go on a scrapbooking phase?
1: No.
0: Maybe you should, because then that might be one you'd finish. Because you keep doing more ambitious things. Mm. Like I can see ceramics, but I can see, to be honest, pretty poorly made ceramics, Kelly.
1: I did at one stage, yes.
0: Yeah. Wow. And is it fair to say they weren't very good?
1: No, they weren't.
0: Oh. Yeah. I can see, and this might be incorrect, but I can see a vase that had leaks.
1: Oh, God knows. It was before marriage.
0: Oh, it was before marriage. Okay, because it could have even been a cup or something. But I can pick up a vessel that doesn't hold the water it's supposed to.
1: Yes.
2: Wow.
0: Okay, Kelly, you stay strong. Look after yourself. Thank you so much for joining us, Kelly. Let's go to Sarah. G'day, Sarah.
4: Hi.
0: Just give me just a minute. Sometimes when I drain my powers, Sarah, I have to just refresh them. Sarah, I'm just going to go with what I'm picking up first, and it's a location in the country. Are you calling from, it starts with a B. Is it Belmont?
2: Oh, my God. Sorry.
0: Is that correct?
4: Yes.
2: Wow.
0: Whoa, there's some big power in these little balls. I'll tell you about that, Sarah. Sarah, and can you just tell me, Sarah, just tell me some of your hobbies,
4: I don't really have any hobbies as such. I like going to the beach.
0: Okay, is that what I sense a hole. Are you looking for a hobby?
4: Maybe.
0: Do you feel like there is a little bit of emptiness in your life?
4: Maybe.
0: Yeah. Okay. There's just something, Sarah. Maybe it's something that's like, you know, getting to you a bit, and there's something you kind of want to work on. I don't know. I don't know what it is. Or is it a pet that's maybe passed it's some time ago, and you can't bring yourself to get another of the pet?
4: Nah. Definitely not.
0: No, I didn't think so, but it's good to cross it off the list, isn't it?
4: Yeah.
0: I'm sensing you're happy in love, Sarah. Is that correct?
4: Oh, sometimes, most of the time, yeah.
0: Yeah.
4: Yeah.
0: Yeah. I'm sensing some things, though, that I'm getting a male presence. It's a husband, is that right?
4: Yep.
0: Yeah. There's some things that kind of give you the irrits a bit. And I'm picking up a room in the house. Is it something to do with the bathroom?
4: Oh, probably the shed. He annoys me in the shed.
0: Yeah, well, I've got news for you, Sarah. He's been using that shed as a bathroom.
4: Okay.
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0: Alex Warren, that is Fever Dream for you Wednesday, Arvo. It's Carrie and Tommy. We've got Loz Barry in the Savo.
1: We've got tens of thousands of dollars to give away every Thursday for the next few weeks. You will find out how you can get involved and the category for the money that we are giving away. Because one week it's going to be bills, one week it's going to be travel, yeah. But tomorrow's is real good fun, and you can find out how to get involved a bit later in the show. But up next, Lozzie.
2: Yeah, we were talking earlier before about something that happens to a big percentage of the population.
1: Mm. I was one.
2: You were one?
1: Yeah. Mm.
2: Save it, please. I want to hear it.
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0: Across Australia, a few Wednesday arvos. Carrie Bickmore and Tommy Little. We got Loz Barry in the Sabo.
1: Yeah, and before the show, we were talking. Jesse made a comment. You said when I worked in America or Camp America.
0: Oh, yeah, yeah.
1: And I said, I did Camp America.
0: Yes.
1: And when I was at Camp America, one of my campers that stayed in the tent, because we had like, we one person to attend a few campers.
2: A supervisor. You were a teacher.
0: Counselor.
1: Yes, a counselor, a camp counselor.
2: Is that what they're called?
1: Yeah. Mm.
2: I guess because you're not officially, you haven't studied to be a teacher.
1: No, no.
2: But don't you have to study to be a count anyway?
1: No.
0: Americans just do what they want.
1: Yeah.
2: Sure.
1: And in my tent, I had the youngest tent. They were about 6 or 7 years old.
2: Yeah. How many scamps you got to look after?
1: I had only three at a time because they were younger.
2: Yeah.
1: Four maybe.
2: Yeah.
1: Anyway, one of them, lucky me, was a sleepwalker. And this was a camp on a lake.
2: Oh,
1: right?
2: That's so terrifying.
1: Yeah. And she would wake up in the middle of the night and she would, I wouldn't know if she was awake or asleep. And, you know, you shouldn't wake a sleepwalker. And
2: is that real?
1: You should just guide them back to bed, apparently. Because they're kind of with it, but they're not.
2: Because I slept walked when I was young. Slept walked, talked, did all of it. Very busy in my sleep.
1: Yeah.
2: And, I mean, I think my parents did just tell me to go back to bed. But often I would just wake up in places around the house.
1: So
2: I don't know why that. There's this thing of not waking them. Like, what's going to happen?
1: No, well, I think they can panic. But my cousin, Natalie, when she was a kid, she was a chronic sleepwalker,
2: yeah.
1: Right? Like, to the point where it was just a daily occurrence. We didn't think she did it anymore as an adult. And then I was staying at my ex-boyfriend's place one night and she had come over for a bit of a party and I was like, just sleep on the couch upstairs. You'll be fine. And so she woke up, though, in the middle. She had never met anyone in the house before, his housemates, right?
2: Oh, my God.
1: So it was a three-level house. It was living room downstairs, middle bedrooms, then the top floor was another bedroom that a couple slept in with another sort of living area. She woke up in this couple's ensuite, right, stroking the tiles in the bathroom. And then she was sort of like, I don't know where I am. And she didn't know where she was. And she looked out and you literally walk out of the bathroom, door to get out is to her left.
2: Yeah.
1: The bed with two people sleeping in it was to her right. So she just walks up to the bed, stands over them.
2: Oh, my gosh.
1: And he wakes up and he's like.
2: But she's awake at this point.
1: Kind of, but not really.
2: Sure,
1: like
2: sure.
1: She's
2: just woken up.
1: Yeah, and she's staring at him and he wakes up and he's like, can I help you? And she just said to him, I don't know how to get out of here. So then he had to guide her out. She'd met him that day and she woke up as she was walking down the stairs. Like she came to it properly. When she turned around, she was like, oh my God, where am I?
2: Oh.
1: Yeah. Yeah.
2: I don't know
1: who
2: it's scarier for.
0: Yeah.
1: She was mortified because we didn't think she did it anymore.
2: That's embarrassment.
1: Yeah.
2: As opposed to there's a woman staring at me and I'm asleep.
1: It's the worst nightmare.
2: Yeah.
1: But I want to know on 131060, tell me your sleepwalking stories, whether it was someone else, whether you're a sleepwalker. Because this poor girl, when I did Camp America, we had to have a system where I said to her, okay, if you need to get up and go to the bathroom in the middle of the night, and if you're awake, I'll say to you the word ketchup. And if you say back to me mustard, I'll know that you're awake. Because if I said to her ketchup and she was asleep, she'd literally just go.
2: Oh, and so then you wouldn't let her go.
1: So then I'd put her to bed.
2: Right.
1: Yeah.
2: Yeah.
1: But
2: that's very smart. Did anyone tell you to do
1: that? No, I just thought of that myself.
2: That's pretty good.
1: Thank you. Hey. Yeah. So 131060, tell us about your sleepwalking story, please. Sleepwalking.
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13: 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Around 2pm on Sunday the 21st of June, AusAlert is being tested in some areas of Queanbeyan. 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

0: You Wednesday arvo, it's Carrie and Tommy, and find the new Cadbury Dairy Milk Picnic Frozen Treat in the freezer today, loaded with wafer pieces, peanuts and caramel syrup. So good, it's guaranteed not to last.
1: I mean, so good we had two today.
2: We had two, we doubled up.
0: They're real good.
2: So good. But right now, we're talking sleepwalking. Because before the show, Jesse and I realised that we both did Camp America.
1: Yes.
2: A few years in between. But I had a sleepwalker in my tent and she was a child. So it was a bit scary because we were on a lake.
1: Yeah.
2: And my cousin.
1: Terrifying.
2: My cousin Natalie is also a chronic sleepwalker, found herself in the bathroom of the housemates of Mike's boyfriend and then had to wake them by standing over them and just staring at them.
1: And saying, I don't know where I am.
2: I don't know where I am. Karen, are you a sleepwalker?
3: Unfortunately, yes, I am, but I'm very tired.
2: Oh, dear. What happens?
3: I'll just give you a little bit of backstory with this one. So I'd made some potato salad because, you know, if you leave it alone in the fridge overnight, it's way better.
1: Yes.
2: Mm-hmm.
3: And I went to bed and my husband, when I got up in the morning, my husband goes, you're banging around a little bit last night. And I said, oh, I'm just really tired. I'm not sure. When I went to the fridge the next night to get our potato salad, it was gone. And so my husband was at work and I rang him and I'm raging, yelling, telling him off. Like, how did you eat all that salad? Did you take it all? We're supposed to have it for dinner. And then we found out a couple of days later it was under the bathroom sink.
2: Oh, so you hadn't eaten it?
3: No. Oh, I didn't eat it. I just got it out of the fridge and put it under the bathroom sink.
1: Karen, it's so cruel that when you're really tired and you need sleep the most, you decide to get up and walk around.
3: The lovely thing is I don't remember it.
1: Yes.
3: Clearly.
1: Yeah. And I was, to be honest, Karen, I was suspicious when you said, you know, that your husband blamed you or said that he didn't eat it. I'm like, God, it would be easy to just eat stuff and blame it on the sleepwalking in the house, but you found the evidence.

0: Well, I won't tell him that you said that.
1: Yeah. No. Yeah.
2: Thank you, Karen.
1: Tim, are you a sleepwalker?
3: I am, yeah. Or I used to be.
1: Okay, what would happen?
3: When I was about 7 or 8 years old, I was living in a small town in South Gippsland. I used to sleepwalk 4 blocks from my house down to my auntie's house.
1: Whoa. Oh, my gosh.
3: And had to cross the South Gippsland Highway.
1: Tim, why didn't your parents, and look, you shouldn't lock kids up, but they should have probably locked your door. What's happening?
3: It turned out it was the first night I slept on the front veranda of my auntie's house. And then she started leaving the back door open for me because she knew I'd keep coming down there. In the end, I ended up falling asleep at my auntie's house to see if I'd sleepwalk back to home, and I didn't do it.
1: I was only
3: going from home to my auntie's house.
1: How interesting.
2: So, Tim, I know, you know, parents have reasons for doing everything, but Loz does have a point. How come your doors weren't locked at home?
3: I'm not too sure. I don't know if they were locked and I unlocked them or...
2: Right, because I feel like out of the solutions between locking your doors to keep you in the house and your auntie leaving another door open, I feel like I should have gone with the lock. But it was a different time,
1: exactly.
2: Tim.
4: Tim, if you're sleepwalking so far, do you wake up the next morning still, like, refreshed, or are you more tired because you've been exercising?
3: Mm. No, I wake up the next morning feeling fine.
2: Oh, I mean, you, Jesse's right. You're one step away from waking up with a bib on and you've just done a marathon in your sleep. Good on you. Thank you, Tim. Appreciate it.
1: Andrew, are you a sleepwalker?
5: I am a sleepwalker.
1: Uh-oh. What happened?
2: Still, Andrew?
1: Ooh.
5: Still.
1: Oh, no.
5: Yeah. But probably the best story is one night after a few drinks, I've gone to bed early. My partner stopped playing video games. About half an hour, 45 minutes later, I've apparently walked out into the kitchen, flipped it out, and peed all over a sink full of fresh dishes.
1: Oh, no, Andrew.
5: And my partner's like, what are you doing? And I'm going, nothing.
1: Oh.
5: You know you're peeing on the sink, and what of it?
1: Oh, no.
5: And then I finished and then just went back to bed.
1: Were you dreaming at the time, Andrew, that you were, you know, and like you, I mean, I haven't wet the bed in a long time, but you know when you do wet the bed that you like something's happening that involves water? Was that happening, Andrew?
5: No.
1: Just pissed
2: Andrew,
1: in the sink.
2: I mean, it's nice you found a sink. I'm trying to think of an upside here.
5: This time.
2: Because, oh, my gosh, how many times have you peed in the cupboard?
5: Oh, twice at least.
1: Oh.
2: Ever on anything?
5: At my cupboard. Yeah.
1: It's always the part. My friend of mine got up in the middle of the night, opened the
2: dresser
1: box
2: drawer,
1: at the end of the bed, that, and they keep all their shoes in there, peed inside of it, none on his shoes, all on his partner's shoes.
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8: In Phillip, it's busy for Yerba Drive, both ways along with Canberra Hospital. Building in Mawson for Athlon Drive southbound, approaching Beasley Street, traffic back to the Liverpool Oval. A good run in Theodore for the Monero Highway for travelling south out of the capital. 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
12: Yuma, good afternoon. I'm Renee Bigatko. The local property council says a move to scrap stamp duty for all first home buyers in the ACT is the type of reform they've been calling for. It's the latest announcement from the ACT government ahead of the local budget being handed down this afternoon. Executive Director Ashley Berry says they also welcome getting rid of stamp duty on new unit-titled properties bought by owner-occupiers.
13: This is a huge move. It will unlock homes across Canberra that are already built but are sitting on the market waiting for buyers who can't afford them because of the current stamp duty.
12: If you have any information about an alleged armed robbery at a Kippax bottle shop on Monday Arvo, police want to hear from you. It's alleged a male armed with a machete took off with multiple bottles of alcohol after breaking into the store and threatening the store attendant. Thousands have turned out at the MCG to celebrate the life of AFL legend and M&D fighter Neil Danaher. There wasn't a dry eye in the house when Danaher's grandson Cooper paid tribute to his pop.
14: My pops was strong, brave and courageous, and I hope I can be like him when I grow up. I miss you, puppy. Play on.
12: The Prime Minister is hopeful Iran and the US will keep a ceasefire in place. Both sides now looking to de-escalate after tit-for-tat strikes overnight, following a US chopper reportedly being shot down in the Strait of Hormuz. And a real-life snakes on a plane situation. Authorities are searching for a venomous snake that went missing on a flight from Mexico to Britain. The airline thinks someone smuggled the viper onto the plane and it broke free.
6: Score new season NRL, AFL and rugby gear at Jersey's Megastore. 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
12: Checking sport, Raiders centre Matt Timocor is confident the younger guys will step up in Saturday's clash with the Eels, with a number of players out injured or on origin duty.
15: Two massive losses in Strangey and Hutto, two X-factors on each side of the field, and it's just a next man up mentality. Those boys, they come in and are expected to do a job, and obviously sticking the coaching staff and trust those boys.
12: And Canberra's Nick Kyrgios says he's feeling good after a first-round win at the ATP event in Stuttgart overnight. The Aussie star's return to form has been a long time coming after being plagued with injuries.
6: Capital Air, fixing cold mornings. 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
7: But there is a... there is another... 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
7: 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Up next, we are doing the most complained about segment we've ever had. And it's exciting. It's edge of your seat stuff. It makes some people very angry and it makes the rest of us so joyous. And if you're listening now, we need you to be in on the joke. Yes. Stay with us.
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1: Now it is time for the segment that makes us all the most nervous because it's the fieriest segment that we do. 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You need to also give us a call on 13 10 60 and you need to back up our incorrect facts.
2: Yes.
1: So if you're listening now, you're in on the joke. For those people who join in a couple of seconds and tune over, the joke will be on them and they will get very fired up. The game starts now. Oh, Lozzie, I'm so excited. The World Cup kicks off this Friday. And can you believe it? It's the first time ever that it's not being held in one single country. It's across three countries. So it's happening in America, Canada, and Mongolia.
2: Mongolia.
1: I know. I didn't think traditionally like a very big kind of soccer or football, wouldn't it?
2: Yeah.
1: Nation. But I was rapt to see the Mongols finally getting the
0: run. I think it's a time zone thing.
2: Is it?
1: Oh,
0: so they've got games on the other side of the world. So it's, so the TV,
1: got
0: right.
1: The American time zone, the Canadian time zone. And then Mongolia might be a bit more friendly for
0: us. Yeah, yeah.
1: And
0: there's a game at 2 on Sunday for us.
1: Yes.
2: That's good.
1: Well,
2: see?
1: I think I say it for all of us then. Thank you, Mongolia, for hosting this year's World Cup.
2: Speaking of the game this Sunday, how exciting that Harry Kewell's, he's making his like triumphant return.
1: I know. Because I think back to the kind of glory years and I'm just glad they've finally learnt the error of their ways.
2: Yeah.
1: And they've got, you know, we need a Kewell. Have you had a look at the team lineup?
2: I haven't had a chance.
1: So this is amazing. We've got Patrick Beach, he's in goals. We've got Paul Izzo, that's fantastic. Matthew Ryan, and then the one, and over there are all goalkeepers. But then we go down to, on the wing, Harry Kewell.
2: Wow. How's there not been more noise about this?
1: I don't know. It's pretty big in my circle.
2: Has it been? Okay.
1: Yeah. All right. A lot of people are wearing T-shirts saying, like, it's cool to be Kewell and stuff like that. So that's great.
2: Yeah.
1: And I think it's just really, like, we said this a lot about Australia, but we just bat above and beyond our average. Like, for not a big nation, how many World Cups have we won?
0: At least a couple.
2: I reckon it's at least two.
1: It was the semi-final. Oh, sorry, 13, 10, 60. If you want to get involved, of course, we are talking about the World Cup. And for the first time ever, as we said, it's held in three countries, being America, being Canada, being Mongolia. Tick, tick, tick to cover those time zones.
2: Yep.
3: It's not good for me because my mates didn't even qualify. England
2: had a shocking run up to it.
3: Didn't qualify.
1: England.
3: We got knocked out in the qualifications.
1: You know,
0: it's not coming home.
1: Yeah, for all their thing, it's coming home. It's coming
2: stay
1: home.
2: Stay home.
0: Stay home.
1: Of course, if you want to have your, you know, bite back at us, any English people, give us a call 13 10 60 if you want to, I'd say, swallow your pride a bit and admit.
0: Well, it's the most involved in the World Cup they're going to get.
1: It's your chance to get involved in the World Cup if we're not going to see your team. we got Zoe on the line. G'day, Zoe.
4: Hi, how you going?
1: Yeah, good. Are you excited about the World Cup coming up in, as I said, America, Canada and Mongolia?
4: Even more excited that it's on 2 p.m. on Sunday. It is about time we had family-friendly viewing time.
2: I agree.
1: We can thank Mongolia for that.
2: Yeah, and are you pumped
4: so excited.
2: You're pumped to see Harry Kewell back on the field?
4: Not as pumped as my son. When we got the email, because we've signed up for special World Cup exclusives, when we got the email, I should have filmed his face. The little guy was that excited.
2: It's brilliant.
1: You know what's great? So after we said, I can't remember exactly how many World Cups we've won, whether it was kind of one, two, thereabouts. Yeah. But also that got announced that we are going to be hosting the World Cup in 2032.
0: Again?
1: Yeah, we got it in Brisbane. So
4: that'll be even more family-friendly. Yeah.
1: Yeah.
2: You'll be able to take him. Oh, he'll be so excited.
1: Give us a call.
4: Oh, he will be.
1: 13 10 60 if you would like to get involved. Again, a big commiseration to any of our, we love our English listeners.
2: Yeah.
1: But, I mean, when they didn't qualify for this year's World Cup, I have two words, sucked in palms. No, that's three.
0: So we're one of the favourites. Who are the other favourites?
1: Espanol.
3: Okay. Curaçao.
1: Curaçao.
3: Okay. Curaçao are up there for favourites too.
1: But first, they've been good for a long time.
3: But it's their first World Cup because they changed the thing, but they're favourites. Like, they're going to win the World Cup.
2: Are the USA

0: quite good.
1: Oh. We've got Jeffrey here. G'day, Jeffrey.
2: Hey, Tommy, how are you?
1: Yeah, good. Welcome to World Cup Chat. What do you got?
2: I just jumped in the car and started listening, and I've just heard that Mongolia's hosting this year's World Cup. I thought it was Mexico.
1: No, it is confusing, though, because there's three countries. So it's America, Canada, and Mongolia. Yeah. So maybe that's where you got confused.
2: It's not Mexico, America, and Canada?
0: No. So, Jeffrey, you're a soccer fan?
2: Oh, not really. I follow the Matildas and the Socceroos when they're playing, but, yeah, I prefer football.
0: Could you help us out? I mean, Jeffrey, we were saying we can't remember if the Socceroos have won, is it two World Cups in the past?
2: Oh, I couldn't tell you. They'd won any, to be honest.
1: So, Jeffrey, but you thought it was in Mexico?
2: Yeah, as the third country.
0: That doesn't make sense.
1: So you thought it was Mexico, Mongolia and America?
2: No.
1: Oh, what did you think?
2: No, now you've got me saying Mongolia.
1: Oh.
2: Mexico, America and Canada.
1: Mexico, America
0: weird,
1: and
0: though.
1: Canada. I don't think so. Let's check with Anna.
0: Yeah.
1: Anna, do you know where the World Cup is being held this year? It's Mongolia, isn't it?
3: Yeah, it's Mongolia, United States, and Canada. Those were the three.
0: Oh,
3: yeah.
0: And Anna, are you American?
3: I am. I'm from Michigan in the United States.
0: Amazing.
1: Yeah. So, Jeffrey, I mean, you've heard it there. I was going to say first because it feels like you must have been misreading. Mexico, where have you heard that?
2: Yeah, I wasn't sure. I just heard a little rumor. It might have been to Mexico, but
0: haven't actually
2: followed the soccer.
1: Yeah. Strange. Okay. Let's go. Let's go down to Jamie quickly. G'day, Jamie.
4: How you doing?
1: Yeah, great. Jamie. Welcome to the World Cup chat.
4: Yes. It's definitely Mexico. Mexico, USA, and Canada. 100% sure of it.
1: I think though.
0: I don't know about that.
1: Anna, you are American.
3: I'm from Michigan.
1: Okay, so can you confirm, just so we're completely clear, because now I'm getting a bit caught up with the names. The three countries that are hosting the World Cup.
3: Mongolia, US, and Canada.
1: Mongolia,
0: US,
1: and Canada. Yes. Yeah. Okay. Does that sound right there to you, Jamie?
4: No, it's Mexico.
0: It's Mexico. That's the first I've heard of that. That's so strange.
1: We've just heard
4: you're
1: from.
4: Talking about soccer.
0: Talking about soccer.
1: Yeah.
4: Yeah, 100% it's Mexico. They have games in Mexico City.
1: I don't know if they snuck that in and maybe it's just a wild card or something like that, but no, apparently not. Jamie, you might be able to answer how many World Cups have Australia won? We weren't sure if it was one or two.
0: Yeah.
4: I thought zero.
1: I was pretty sure it was two. Anna, you might know because, Anna, you're soccer mad, aren't you?
3: I love soccer.
1: Yeah. How many World Cups have Australia won?
3: Not too sure. I just actually moved to Australia.
0: Okay.
3: So I'm not too sure with Australia.
1: Okay.
0: We were under the impression, we think it's two, but I don't know.
1: We'll get one of our producers to quickly look that up. He has the answer.
5: It's two.
0: Wow.
5: Two. Yeah. 2002 in Japan.
1: Yeah.
5: And then we also won in 1990, the last World Cup in America, remember? 1994.
0: Oh, that's correct. Yes.
1: Let's go back to Jamie quickly. Jamie, after hearing that we've won.
4: Can you get your producer to have a look at if it's Mexico?
1: Do you quickly look that up?
4: 100% Mexico.
1: Anything, when you look up Mexico and soccer, anything that comes up?
5: That they didn't qualify. So it's Mongolia, US and Canada hosting the World Cup.
1: There we go, James.
0: Sorry, Jamie.
4: I'm definitely not. Sorry.
1: Yeah, nah.
4: Definitely not.
1: It's tough to be wrong. You're a bit like England missing out on this World Cup. G'day, Jodie.
6: Hello, yes. Obviously, I just jumped in the car and had a bit of a giggle about some of the things that you're saying. So I'm guessing that this is a joke because you don't think us Australians are into the World Cup. But myself and my family, we're heading over. And, yes, it's definitely Canada, the US and Mexico.
1: You're heading to
6: Harry
1: all of them.
6: Kuehl definitely isn't playing in the World Cup. Australia has never won a World Cup. And Australia is definitely not in the running to host a World Cup.
7: Jodie, are you going to Mexico?
6: My two sons are going to Mexico. My husband and I are going to Canada and the US.
1: Jodie, I need to tell your sons. I hate to break to you, but I reckon your sons of mine have pulled a swift one on you to spend a day or two in Cancun, am I right?
6: Well, they are definitely going to Cancun, but I can assure you that they're definitely looking forward to their soccer games in Mexico.
1: I don't reckon they'll see any soccer, but I might see a bit of cocoa.

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0: Be Wednesday, Arvo. It's Gary Pickmore and Tommy.
1: Is it Standing in the Dark?
2: Or no,
0: Dancing on My Own.
2: Dancing on My Own.
1: Yeah, I'm also standing in the dark.
0: Well, what are you doing in the dark?
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5: Oh, my God, yes. Oh, my God.
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3: All you need to do is say stop.
5: Stop.
3: When exactly 5 seconds is up. This week, the jackpot is up to
1: $10,000.
3: Carrie and Tommy's Time Game.
6: That's double what it's supposed
3: Cadbury
6: to be.
3: Dairy Milk Pudding. So good, it's guaranteed not to last.
1: Who have we got to do a make good for?
0: Cadbury. Sorry.
1: Cadbury.
0: It's double the money, guys.
1: I will try and make it up to Cadbury now. Is it about their picnic?
2: Yeah.
1: Delicious. Oh, my God. You can find it with the ice creams at the supermarket.
0: In the freezer.
1: We've had two.
2: We could even have a third.
0: Yeah.
1: We could even have a third. And the third I was considering was a Cadbury Crunchy ice cream. They're so good.
2: It's so good.
1: $10,000. Dear Cadbury, I hope that is the make good for Jesse talking
0: so
1: over your
0: sorry,
1: beautiful
0: Cadbury.
1: Messages. If only he had something to tell him, there was a sponsor, like the screens in front of his face.
0: Yep.
1: $10,000 is up for the line. The game's so nice, we're going to play it twice. Give us a call if you want to get involved. We do it next.

0: Hey, everybody.
1: Finally here.
0: $10,000 in cold hard cash and 5 seconds of your life is all we ask in exchange. Georgia, 10 grand sounds pretty good, yeah?
2: Oh, it sounds unreal.
1: Yeah. Do you practice, Georgia?
2: Yes.
1: Good.
2: Yep.
1: All right, good.
0: What are you going to spend the cash on, Georgia?
2: I'd love to take my daughter on a Disney cruise. I'd love to go on a holiday.
0: Heaven.
1: Oh, perfect.
0: Yes. Let's take a second. Let's just manifest it together. Just picture yourself on deck on the Disney cruise.
2: Oh, balcony, all-inclusive, let's go.
0: Oh, that sounds pretty good.
1: I'm putting it out there for you, Georgia.
0: Our furry friend has got his sparkly jacket on. He's ready to go. He's going to say start. You say stop. It just has to be bang on 5 seconds and $10,000 is yours. Are you ready, Georgia?
2: I'm ready.
3: Start.
2: Stop.
1: Oh.
0: It felt...
2: It's been a bit soon. Oh, I don't know.
0: I don't know. It felt good to me. It felt pretty good.
2: Oh.
0: I was worried you were going to go long, and I don't know why. I should have never doubted you, but have we overcorrected?
1: Jesse has an interesting poker face on right now. I can't.
0: Yeah, I mean, he's a ferret.
1: Sorry, the ferret has a very strange poker face.
0: No, his name is Jesse.
1: Oh, Jesse the ferret has a very strange poker face. I can't work out.
0: Yeah.
3: We got there in the end. It took longer than the time game.
1: Please?
0: I don't know why there is a furry animal standing in front of you. What don't you understand?
1: I don't know. I was confused.
0: Is it because there's so much money on the line?
1: Yes.
0: Let's find out for $10,000 how Georgia went.
3: 4.13.
1: Oh! Oh! Georgia, sorry.
0: I'm laughing.
3: Yeah. Good on her. Ballet.
0: Wow.
1: Rowan.
4: Yeah.
0: There he is.
4: What's up?
0: What's up, Rowan?
4: Oh. All good.
0: Yeah.
4: Will be.
0: How's the day going so far, Rowan?
4: Ah, it's a beautiful day here where I am.
0: Yeah. Ten grand to make it better?
4: Oh. That would really help my life.
0: Okay. Well, Rowan, I've explained the rules and you know how it works, but just so we're all crystal clear, our furry friend here is going to say start. You just have to say stop on 5 seconds, okay?
4: Go on, ferret.
0: You ready to go?
4: Yeah.
3: Start.
4: Stop.
1: Oh, my God.
0: I want you to win this so bad.
4: I want me to win this.
3: Yeah.
0: What's the first?
1: Only the ferret knows.
0: What's the first thing you're buying if you win, Rowan?
4: Oh, geez, I haven't even got that far yet.
0: Okay.
4: New towels.
0: Treat yourself. Yep.
4: The boy's been whinging about not having a clean towel, but he's got clean towels. He just forgets to put them in the washing machine.
1: Yeah, that's on him, Rowan.
0: Rowan, we really want you to win, but it's not up to us. It is up to the keeper.
4: To the adjudicator, the ferret with a nose, yes.
0: Yes, he has got a nose on him. Let's find out. We just need to hear 5.00. Rowan gets 10 grand.
4: Got to be close.
0: Jesse, how did it go?
3: 5.
0: Yes.
3: Point.
0: That's good.
3: 7.6.
1: No! Oh! Rowan, I'm
0: nope!
4: Really
0: no!
4: Nope!
0: Oh, no! No! Haley.
5: Hello.
1: Hi, Haley.
0: Hello, Haley.
5: How are we all?
0: Oh, I'll be honest. I am running off the smell of an oily rag at the moment. It has been a big show and my central nervous system is absolutely frazzled and all I want to do is give you this cash, Hayley.
5: That would be amazing.
1: Hayley, you sound very cool, calm and collected.
5: I try to be.
0: I reckon you sound...
5: two daughters, I have to be.
1: Oh, my goodness.
0: Okay.
1: You need this.
5: Yeah.
0: Have you broken some hearts in your time, Hayley?
5: Oh, a few.
0: Yeah, you've got the sound like you would... chew up men and spit them out, if I'm being honest, Hayley.
5: Well, I talk on the phone all day, so it's my job. I have to.
0: Okay.
1: A good phone voice.
0: Okay.
1: I like it.
0: Yeah. It's what I'm looking for on a phone call. Yep. Someone that would rip my heart out and split it in two.
1: Yep.
0: Hayley, are you ready to play?
5: Why not? Let's do it.
3: Start.
5: Stop. Come on.
1: I'm so nervous, Hayley.
0: It felt a little on the casual side for me, but I've been wrong before.
1: But this is Hayley's attitude. She is calm. She's a phone talkerer.
0: Oh, win 10 grand. It's no thing.
1: No.
0: No, I'll just stroll in here.
1: That's what you have to do.
0: Yeah.
6: No!
7: What's that? What does that mean?
0: It means we're close.
7: Oh, my God, I'm going to wear my pants.
2: Come on! Bring me the money!
0: For $10,000, we just need to hear 5.00 and that cash will be yours, Hayley.
5: My hands are sweaty.
7: Same.
0: The tension music is a ring-a-ding-dinging, which means we're in the vicinity. My furry friend, would you care to explain yourself and hopefully read out the winning numbers?
3: Just to be clear, you've checked about giving away double the money.
0: We have.
7: Yeah.
3: Okay.
0: We have some loan sharks we're going to speak to.
7: Ooh.
3: Okay. Because we're doing things a little bit weird today.
0: Yeah.
3: We're giving away double the money.
7: Oh, my God, I'm nervous.
0: Yeah.
3: I'm going to give you the number in reverse.
5: Show me the money.
7: In reverse.
0: Hayley, this has never been done before. My furry friend, it could be early onset dementia, I'm not sure, but he's going to read the number backwards. So
3: I'm
0: starting.
3: For our budget.
7: This was your idea.
0: If this goes off, we get to go again.
7: Yep.
0: Okay. Starting with the final digit, we need to hear a zero for Hayley to still be in the race.
3: Zero.
0: We have 1-0. We need to hear another zero for Hayley to still be in the race.
3: Zero.
0: And I'm assuming we have a decimal point.
3: There is a decimal point.
0: Hayley, all you need here is a five here.
5: Five. Bring me the money.
0: And $10,000 is all yours. What is the final number? We've already heard 0.00.
5: Five.
0: Come on, Jesse boy.
3: Six.
7: No! Yes,
0: they did it! Bad news. It's bad news for Hayley. She's plummeted. She's already gone. But great news for everybody else because we have $10,000 still on the line and we play again next.
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10: Some roadwork delays impacting your run if you're leaving Capitol Hill over the Commonwealth Avenue Bridge northbound. It's busy in Barton over the Kings Avenue Bridge for eastbounders and congestion through Duntroon, Morsehead Drive, citybound at Staff Cadet Avenue. KFC's new lunchtime box full range packs an unreasonable amount of chicken into mouth-watering $5, $10 and $15 boxes. 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
1: Time Game Jackpots Weekly.
4: Oh mate, you make our dreams come true.
1: All you need to do is say stop.
4: Stop.
1: When exactly 5 seconds is up. This week, the jackpot is up to
5: $10,000.
1: Carrie and Tommy's Time Game. New frozen Cadbury Dairy Milk Picnic. So good, it's guaranteed not to last.
5: And this $10,000, we hope, doesn't last either. We want to give it away. Yeah. Who do you want to give it to, Ozzy?
6: Isabella.
7: Hi.
6: Hi, Isabella.
7: Hi.
5: Isabella, what's the biggest thing you've ever won?
7: A concert ticket, maybe.
6: Nice. Okay. It's a pretty good price. Was it a good concert?
7: Yeah, it was amazing. It was Harry Styles. Oh, so I love him.
5: I mean, that's pretty good. But it's not $10,000.
6: You could buy heaps of concert tickets with that.
5: You could probably buy 10 minutes with Harry. Oh. I'm not sure what his going rate is, but
6: I think it's probably
5: you reckon it's more.
6: I think it's more.
5: Do you think?
6: Don't let that get to you, Isabella.
7: I won't. I don't think my boyfriend would like that either. Even though I would like it.
6: Hey, everyone needs a hall pass.
5: You could have 5 minutes each.
6: Yeah.
5: Yeah. You know, Isabella. All you have to do is say stop exactly on 5 seconds, and the cash is yours. We really want to give it away. Are you ready to play?
7: Yes.
0: Start.
7: Stop.
6: It felt early for me. I don't know, but Jesse, I don't have a clock.
5: Furry little friend has just booted his chair.
6: Oh, my goodness.
5: Isabella, I don't... If you win, I guess we'll have to get your boyfriend on the line and say you've both got 5 minutes with Harry and let's just see what happens. I'm not suggesting anything sus, by the way. Just a chat. He's one of the hottest commodities in the world. What a prize to win.
0: Commodities.

0: What's a commodity?
1: I don't know. It doesn't matter. It doesn't matter.
0: Is it a person? Is it like the Nikkei and the FTSE and the Dow Jones? Is it Harry as well?
2: Maybe.
0: Oh, gosh.
2: Isabella.
0: Oh, God.
1: Boy.
0: Isabella, I can't put up with this much longer. My nerves are shot here.
2: What about my little ferret heart?
1: Yeah, your ferret heart. Is it racing?
0: You've got a little body but the heart of a racehorse. We've always said that. But that is the meds. Have you been double dropping again?
2: The peptides.
0: Have you been? Have you not?
2: You ordered them.
0: I ordered them for Kieran.
2: Okay. I need them.
0: I got him the glow ones for his skin and you've been taking them and your hair started falling out.
1: Not four ferrets.
3: It's to help me tan.
2: Some gatekeeping peptides, guys.
0: Well, we're not. Apparently you're getting stuck into the stash. You've been topping him up with water again so Kieran wouldn't notice. He's been on 3 weeks. His skin has shown no signs of improvement.
1: Can we get back to Isabella, please?
0: Isabella, you're still there.
4: Yeah, I'm here.
0: Okay, all we need to hear is $5,000 and $10,000 is all yours. Jesse boy, how did Isabella go?
2: Five.
0: That's a great start.
2: Point.
0: That's great.
2: Zero.
0: Oh, my gosh. Isabella, you just need to hear one more zero and $10,000
4: oh
0: is all yours.
4: My heart.
0: Your heart. Lauren's underwear. I think she's peed herself.
1: I've peed my pants, Isabella. Have you
0: peed yourself?
1: Just a little bit.
0: Okay. We need to hear one more zero. We have 5.04. Well, Harry's diary is cleared right back up. That's 10 minutes he's got back.
2: Harry's got a whole another 10 minutes.
0: Let's get through this. G'day, Chandel.
5: Oh, hello.
1: Hi, Chandel.
0: Oh, Chandel.
5: Do
0: you want to win $10,000?
5: Absolutely. I would have just won it just then, I'm telling you.
1: Oh, really?
0: Oh, so you
5: might have. Just before she did.
0: Did you?
1: Oh, Chandel.
0: This is a bit
5: of playing the whole time.
0: This is a bit of shinning coming back into the game, and I like
1: the shinning.
0: It.
1: Where's crystal your crystal ball?
0: Out. Crystal ball out. Oh, where's my little crystal ball? Hang on, you talk to Crystal.
1: Chandel, would you like to ask the crystal ball if it thinks that you're going to win the time game today?
5: Absolutely.
1: Okay.
0: Okay. Far away. What's your question, Chandel?
5: Am I going to win this time game?
1: Good. Nice.
0: Okay, I'm just spinning my little ball.
1: Let's see.
0: Hang on.
1: What does it say?
0: I'm going to leave. My answer. I'll write down what I think Chandel is going to get. Okay. Chandel, are you ready to play?
5: Okay, I'm ready.
1: Okay.
2: Start.
5: Stop.
0: Okay.
5: That's certainly. Was that too fast?
1: Oh my God.
0: Oh, that certainly wasn't what the crystal ball predicted.
1: Really?
0: No.
1: We don't know what the time was yet.
0: I know it wasn't what the crystal ball predicted. Nah. What do you think, Chandel? Do you think you got up to the main stage?
5: I reckon
0: and
5: I was too fast. Like, I was calm before, but I reckon.
0: Yeah. Some people aren't big occasion players, Chandel, but let's see. It's not up to us, it's up to the keeper of the time. Mm. How did Chandel go?
2: 4.40.
1: Oh, no! Chandel, I felt so good about her.
0: That's okay. She's gone.
2: One more. Place.
0: G'day, Hayden.
6: Hello,
0: Hayden. Hang on. Sorry, Hayden. Just 1 second. I'm so sorry. What do you mean one more?
7: One more.
1: One more. I want to give this away, Kieran.
7: Just Hayden.
1: No, well, but what if...
0: We can have one more after Hayden. if there is... and there might be... If Hayden wins, I'm happy to wrap it up there at 10 grand. Actually, no. We said we'd go again.
1: Oh, we did.
0: Sorry, Hayden. You're back on the air.
1: Yes.
6: Yes, I'm
0: here. How are you, Hayden?
6: I'm good.
0: Don't be nervous. We learned from the last one from Chandel. She was nervous and she went too quick.
1: Yeah.
0: But now don't be too not nervous and go too slow.
6: Mm. Okay.
0: Just be the right amount of nervous, Hayden. Mm.
6: My daughter's here, so.
0: Okay. Okay. I'm not sure how that factors into the... Oh, hello.
1: Hi.
0: Hello. What's your...
1: Oh, bless.
0: What's your daughter's name?
6: Scarlett.
0: Hey, Scarlett. Okay. Hayden, are you ready to play?
6: All right, ready.
2: Start.
6: Stop.
1: Oh.
0: I felt... Was it long?
1: Really long.
0: Was it long?
1: That felt really long.
0: Oh, I was just thinking...
1: I mean, I love Scarlett, but I fear that she may have been a distraction.
0: Don't you dare.
1: Blame. I love Scarlett. I love Scarlett.
6: I know.
0: Hayden, let's find out for $10,000 how you went.
2: 6.30.
6: Oh, my God.
0: Quick, we've got time for one more. Isn't that great news, producer Kieran? G'day, Sarah.
8: Hi, how are you?
1: Hi,
0: yeah,
1: Sarah.
0: Good. Are you, you're going to be our last contestant for today. Do you usually finish strong?
8: I do, but I'll tell you what, after

0: all that, my heart is racing.
1: I know, mine is absolutely kaput.
2: Let's not forget the magic of this game. Every time we've put the money up, it's gone off. So no pressure, Sarah. But
1: well, let's also not forget the magic of peptides, and they will secure
2: magic of science.
1: There's a little bit of magic.
2: Okay.
1: Why do they put a unicorn hair in there if it's just science?
2: Is that what that was?
1: Yeah.
2: Yeah.
1: What do you think it was? One of your whiskers?
2: Yeah.
1: Nah, keep dreaming.
2: Okay.
1: Yeah, not that long. Sarah, are you ready to play?
0: I am, yes.
2: Start.
0: Stop.
1: It felt good, didn't it? Did it feel long? I've lost track of time.
3: It felt quite long to me.
1: Did it feel long?
3: But I have no idea what time is anymore.
1: Okay, Sarah, for $10,000, we just need to hear 5.00. My furry little friend, how did Sarah go?
2: 6.01.
3: No!
1: Dag nabbit!
3: Can't we do one more?
1: You want to do one more?
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8: Like Mountain, the Glenlock to change, a busy run travelling north, also seeing delays in William Hovell Drive west approaching Bindubi Street, a crawl and cook for Call to Drive northbound approaching Springvale Drive, and some peak hour traffic in Majura on the Majura Parkway north towards the Federal Highway. Traffic impacts are continuing in June on Commonwealth Avenue for Light Rail Stage 2A. 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
18: Yuma, good afternoon. I'm Renee Bigatko. The ACT budget has been handed down this afternoon, with health a big winner. There's $3 billion in health spending, including money for the new Northside Hospital, $2.1 billion for education, and $770 million over 4 years for housing initiatives. The deficit in 2026-27 is estimated to be $323 million, with an expected $244 million surplus by 2028-29.
19: We've prioritised frontline services and supporting our community at a time when they really need it. We've made that very clear.

0: we're not going to prioritise a return to surplus over supporting our community.
1: Treasurer Chris Steele there. For fees and charges, rates are going up 5% on average for homeowners, and the government will scrap the $100 health levy from July. There's calls for witnesses and dashcam footage after a man allegedly threatened to kill his partner in Gungahlin on Monday before chasing her out of their home and choking her unconscious. Police say once the woman regained consciousness, she ran towards a light rail stop where a tram driver gave her refuge and called police. A man has been charged, and police are urging people in a white Subaru believed to be in the area at the time to call Crime Stoppers. And thousands have turned out at the MCG to celebrate the life of AFL legend and MND fighter Neil Danaher. Now, Canberra's Fuel Watch, fuel hike got you. VW Electric ID4 now $59,990 drive away at Lennox Volkswagen in Phillip. A litre of unleaded will set you back about $1.76, while diesel is sitting at $2.19 a litre.
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1: Checking sport, the Blues have arrived back in Origin camp ahead of Game 2 next week. Forward and Raiders star Hudson Young says Mitch Moses appears to be tracking well after the hamstring injury that ruled him out of Game 1.
3: I think he'll be training a little bit, full train on Thursday from what Mitch has said. And yeah, hopefully he's my half and he'll be ready to go.
1: And Wallaroo of the Year, Tabua Tuinakavandra, returns from injury for the Brumbies women's team for Sunday's clash against the Waratahs at Viking Park.
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5: 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And you can

0: Bickmore
1: and Tommy Little.
0: This is Carrie and Tommy.
2: Yeah, that is where you're at for your Wednesday afternoon. We've got Loz Barry filling in the Savo.
3: And on the latest edition of Inside Kieran Today, we have to guess what it is. No, our producer Kieran has brought us some movie news, I believe.
4: Ooh.
3: We had huge movie news yesterday. Your words was when you brought us the...
4: Romy and Michelle is having a sequel.
3: Oh, my God.
4: No, it is big. God. It's big and for the girls.
3: And if you have stopped reeling for that from that news and you have capacity for some more, prepare to be shell-shocked again. Kizzy, what do you got?
5: Another dog is real in a new movie.
3: Oh, so this is Scooby-Doo. Scooby.
5: We had Scooby-Doo yesterday.
3: He's a real
5: dog. What's your impression of Scooby-Doo?
3: Scooby-Doo.
4: That is so good.
3: Mm. I don't think I've even heard. I mean, I can't remember. Is that how
4: excellent.
3: You actually talk?
4: Yes.
3: Yeah.
4: No, mine's too.
2: Pretty good. Maybe you're a bit more scrappy.
4: I'm scrappy dude.
2: Yeah.
4: Ooh.
3: Is it what Scrappy's relation? Son?
4: Nephew.
3: Ah.
4: I think.
3: Oh, unlucky in life, Scooby. Not there yet.
4: No, I think Scooby's got he's got other priorities like sandwiches.
3: Doesn't he solve crime?
4: Oh yeah. Well, he does a bit of that. But
3: doesn't he eat Scooby snacks?
4: Oh yeah, he loves Scooby snacks.
3: where did sandwiches come in?
4: Him and Shaggy love sandwiches.
3: Do they?
4: Oh yeah, they love everything.
3: There we go.
5: There is a Legally Blonde prequel coming.
4: Oh.
5: And the dog's real.
4: Of course the dog is real. Well, the dog doesn't talk.
5: Well, it might in the prequel. You don't know that.
2: Maybe it'll tell you.
3: You think the dog talked and then stopped talking in the timeline?
5: I don't know how it works. I've never seen Legally Blonde, but very exciting dog news is dogs are real now in stuff.
4: Okay, good.
3: Yeah, it's good to
5: including
3: know.
5: Scooby-Doo. Premieres on July 1 with 8 episodes, so if it starts talking, that's a real dog talking.
3: What are we premiering on?
4: Prime.
5: Prime gets all the good stuff now.
4: Yeah.
3: Yep.
4: They got that Bezos money, bro.
3: Hey, speaking of money, should we give some away?
4: Yes.
1: Carrie and Tommy's.
6: Big winter blowout.
1: The things we give away, the bills we could pay. It's a big winter blowout.
3: Every Thursday up until our break, we are giving away tens of thousands of dollars and it is split up into categories. Some weeks it's going to be bills. Some weeks it's going to be holidays. Mm-hmm. But tomorrow, it's one I'm really looking forward to.
4: Yeah.
3: It's a bit of fun money. All you have to do is register at carrieandtommy.com.au or get ready to call 131060 because we know people need to pay their bills.
4: Yeah.
3: People need to do that stuff. But it means you might not have any money left for yourself for something fun. You might be thinking, I've never even bought myself something fun. Well, that's where we step in and tomorrow we shake things up.
4: It's fun.

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0: Across Australia, a few Wednesday arvo. It's Carrie Bickmore and Tommy Little. We got Loz Barry in the Sabo.
1: And we give the people what they want on this show. And what they want over the last few days has been loud and clear. People have been yelling at me from their cars when I'm walking along the street.
2: Wow.
1: They used to yell, Tommy, legend.
2: Yeah.
1: And now they're yelling, Tommy, where's the bear news?
2: Oh.
3: There's a bear in there.
1: Lots of bear stories dominating headlines.
2: Great. I love bears.
0: About time.
1: Depending where you get your news. If you just get it from news.com, you're probably not going to see them. But I get mine from Barely There. .org.au.
0: Nice.
1: No,
0: it's a charity.
1: Is it?
0: That's what .org means.
4: Is that right?
1: .org means charity.
2: Organisation, isn't it?
0: Well, it means it's a charity.
1: Does it?
2: Yeah. I don't think so. I think it's like companies.
1: I think we've been thrown off here.
2: Have you derailed our bear
0: chat? it's for non-commercial organisation, non-profits and charities.
4: Ooh.
1: And charities.
2: And charities is not charities.
1: Yeah.
0: Non-profits.
2: Organisation.
0: Is the Bear News website a not-for-profit?
1: No, they make a lot.
0: Mm. Oh.
1: Maybe
0: that just to be .com from now on.
1: Yeah. Mm. Well, take that up with them. It's just where I get my news.
4: You're going to have to fight the bears.
1: Yeah. So I don't know if you've seen this, but there has been a bear on the loose.
2: Uh-oh.
1: In the north of Tokyo for a few days now.
2: Tokyo?
1: Yeah.
2: Are they a bear country?
1: Japan? I'm glad you asked. Japan has the highest rate of bear attacks in the world.
4: Whoa.
1: Yep, they reached record levels in 2025 with more than 230 victims. This is last year. 13 of those attacks were deadly.
2: Wow.
4: Do you remember your bear rule?
1: If it's brown, flush it down. If it's yellow, let it mellow.
2: Great.
1: Thank you.
0: Yep.
1: So there's been a bear on the loose for days now.
2: Uh-oh.
1: It's closed down 94 schools as there was multiple sightings in the region, and they eventually found it hiding in the bushes at a residential property. The bear is okay, but they fired some tranquilizer darts at it and it is being safely taken back into captivity.
2: Why did it take so long for them to find it?
1: That's a great question.
4: I mean, 94 schools, he's covered some ground.
2: He has.
1: Yeah, 100%. Although they are notoriously packed in quite tight there.
4: Oh.
1: So, you know. Here's my first question. Why don't we train humans? Like, why do they do things that make them angry?
4: Put it on tomorrow's show. We train
2: Tommy. Oh, my God.
1: But I would love to be trained.
2: Yeah.
1: Fire a dart at me. I'm tired.
2: Yeah, like, let's get rid of tasers. Trank them.
1: That's what I mean. Like, we do things that seem to make people angrier. Pepper spray, taser, and it's like, But what if it's just be like,
2: all right, take me now.
1: All right, you can have your VCR back. And it went better. The other bit of bad news comes from Arizona. Now, this was a rescue of a bear.
2: Oh.
1: So there was a bear up a tree.
2: Classic.
1: Yeah, I know. What do you do when you're trying to remove a bear from a tree?
2: Trank
1: you get
2: it.
1: A bunch. You don't trank this one. Yes, you do actually. Oh. Sorry. Sorry, you trank it first.
2: Yeah.
1: But you make sure you've got eight blokes holding a tarpaulin under it to catch it when it falls from a tree.
2: This is like a cartoon.
1: Yeah. And I know what you're thinking, what could possibly go wrong? Oh.

0: Well, we've got the audio here. Have a listen and I can explain it to you.
1: Goes from here.
2: Yeah, she's coming. Get up. Back up,
0: everybody,
2: back up.
0: So the bear is okay.
3: Oh, good.
0: But I think the bear was heavier than everyone was expecting. Yeah. And so as they've got this tarpaulin quite tight and the bear falls down and they cushion its impact a bit and it sends a bloke flying across the tarpaulin on top of the bear. So now there's just a bloke lying on a trained
4: just
0: bear.
4: Cuddling a sleepy bear.
3: I mean, it's kind of the dream.
0: It is, isn't it?
5: Hey, how you doing? Carrie and Tommy will be right back after this.
6: But in case you missed it,
5: here's what happened earlier.
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2: Heavy in Hawker, William Hovell Drive North approaching Drake Brockman Drive. Traffic back to Coppins Crossing Road, a crawl in Cook for Coulter Drive northbound towards Springveld Drive. Heavy in Curtin for the Tuggeranong Parkway north from Cotter Road through to the Glenlock Interchange in Black Mountain. 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
3: Now, I like to say that I was an early adopter of Lizzo, right? And now I don't like to say that.
4: And a more recent letter-goer of Lizzo? Or
3: I, no? I still listen to old Lizzo. I love old Lizzo.
4: What about the new album, Beat?
3: Well, that's...
4: Sorry, that's not what I'm calling like... Lauren. That is the name of the album, I believe. Please tell me it's the name of the album.
3: It is.
4: Oh, my
3: it
4: gosh. Is. Thank you.
5: It is.
3: That album is headed for a disastrous debut, apparently. Oh. But Lizzo has said, she has said herself that she blames industry changes, that they are the reason behind her having a smaller fan base now, saying that streaming has replaced radio, which originally helped her music reach listeners when she was a radio darling.
4: Is she forgetting that her career didn't start in 1990?
3: I think she's forgetting that she had quite a terrible lawsuit as well about her behaviour.
4: Yes.
3: Yeah.
4: Also, I was reading something about it took her this is her third album, I believe, and it took the other two ages to kick. Like the first ones, it was like 6 years before a single was a hit.
3: Well, the one that her first single came from,
4: I think she put out in 2013.
3: It was so old. Yeah. And so I wonder if maybe like it's hard to kind of follow up when you've had
4: she's a grower. She's a grower, not a shower.
3: Yes, famously.
4: Yes.
3: But I do love some. I love Lizzo. I love Lizzo.
5: Oh, you're so, back on her now.
3: Yeah, I'm back on her. Certainly not because of a conversation that might be coming up. So I'm going to get Lizzo on right now.
4: Yeah.
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1: Lauren Barry, I've got a question for you.
2: Go, please.
1: Do you believe in the shinning?
2: Absolutely.
1: Yes.
2: Yeah, I think I have it.
1: Do you?
2: Yes, I do. I've had dreams that come that have had happened.
1: You've manifested that have happened. Well, give us an example, one of the bigger ones.
2: They involve death, unfortunately.
1: Oh, you dream that people die and then they die?
2: It happened twice.
1: Was the person old?
2: Well, yeah.
1: Yeah. And were they dying?
2: No. Actually, yes.
1: Yeah.
2: But they died when I had the dream.
1: Oh.

0: I have the shitting.
1: Yes. Well, I've often thought, because you hear the term psychic medium thrown around a lot, and now I've often thought that I have a bit of a, like you, a bit of a sixth sense.
2: No, you said fully sixth sense.
1: A sick sense, bro. Yeah.
0: Well, you're a fellow Pisces. We're two Pisces. We are naturally intuitive.
1: Yes, we are. Mm-hmm. And I thought there's all this talk about psychic mediums and people go and see them to get in touch with people from the other side. And also the psychic medium tends to know things about the person before the person has even said them out of their human mouths.
0: Yeah.
1: And I thought, what would be better than a psychic medium? What about a psychic large?
3: Tommy, the psychic.
0: That makes sense. Yeah.
1: Who doesn't want something bigger than a medium? Am I right?
2: He knows.
1: So I.
2: He's already channeling.
1: So in one of the first, I told producer Kieran, I want a crystal ball for this because I'm going to put my psychic large abilities to the test. Give us a call, 131060, if you want to get involved, and I'll see how much I can tell you about your own life.
0: Wow.
1: Yeah, thanks, audience member.
0: This is really exciting.
1: And so I asked him to order me a crystal ball and have a look. I was picturing a big thing that I can wrap my hands around. Have a look at my...
2: It's tiny.
4: I didn't read the Amazon listing.
2: Crystal ball.
0: Is it a snow globe?
1: It's not even that. It's the size of a marble. At first, I know we shouldn't judge based on size alone, but at first I was embarrassed.
0: As you should be.
1: And then I realised in photos I will look even larger.
3: Tommy the psychic large.
0: Wow.
1: Yeah. Lauren.
0: Yes.
1: Would you like me to start? Would you like to be my first?
0: I would love to. So I don't give you anything about myself. I just sit down.
1: I know nothing about it.
0: Okay.
1: Okay, so just having a look here. Looking into my little balls here and just hang on back at you. Just back into my ball.
0: Yeah.
1: Okay. I'm picking up this. There's something that misses you.
0: Oh.
1: Yeah. Is there something you miss at the moment?
0: Yes, I think so.
1: Like you might not have seen him probably hours, but something that you keep very close to you.
0: Yeah, yeah.
1: Is it furry?
0: Well, I wouldn't say furry, but
1: covered in fur.
0: Yes, I suppose he's covered in fur. Yeah, he's covered in fur.
1: Yeah, so it's a man. You're really getting caught up on that.
0: Okay, sorry.
1: What I call a skeptic.
0: Oh.
1: A heathen. A witch.
2: A heretic.
0: You're a witch?
1: I'm a witch too.
0: Yeah, yeah.
1: We're both fellow witches.
0: Yes.
1: It's either your dog or your mum. Is it your dog or your mum?
0: Well, my mum probably, I wouldn't say she's furry. She'd probably slap me across the face, but.
1: But covered in a fine fur. Ooh. Like if the light was hitting her from behind, would you get a little mustachio?
0: No, I don't think
1: then
0: so.
1: Then I believe it's your dog, Noni.
0: Oh my
1: Congratulations.
0: God.
1: Congratulations.
0: He's missing me?
1: He's missing you.
0: I have to leave. Wow, you're so good at this.
1: Would you like to know, what else would you like to know? Do you have a question for me?
0: Psychic large Tommy.
1: Yeah, thank you.
0: How?
1: Just call me large Tommy.
0: Okay, large Tommy. How am I going to get my couch out of my apartment when I have to move house?
1: This is fantastic. Just let me look at the ball. Here's my little balls. Give it a little roll around. Back at you.
0: Yeah.
1: Back at the ball. Back at you. Oh, and I've got news for you.
0: Oh, good.
1: You're not.
3: Tommy the psychic large.
0: He's good. He's really good.
1: You're just going to leave it. Like you've left a lot of parties in your life. You're going to smoke bomb and walk away and assume that's a problem for someone else.
0: That sounds like me, actually. He's very, very good.
2: What a weight off your shoulders.
0: Phew.
2: Now you don't have to worry about
0: it.
1: Yes. Yeah. Is he?
0: Oh.
2: Yes.
1: Yeah. I'm sensing someone else in your life.
2: Oh.
1: Someone. Recently, was there a big event, a big kind of thing, a celebration?
2: Yeah.
1: You didn't attend it. You do. Hang on. What is that? Not eyeball do, but I do. Did you get married recently?
2: I did.
0: Oh, my God. He's so good.
1: Now, for the people, just so they know there's no inside information, was I there? Say no.
2: No.
0: No.
1: Play this thing again. Give us a call, 131060, and let me read your mind with my balls.
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1: In McGregor, we've got a car fire on Lipscomb Place at Osborne Drive. Watch out for smoke in the area. A heavy run in Black Mountain for the Glenlock to change northbound with traffic back to the Tuggeranong Parkway in Weston. That's causing issues in Curtin for Cotter Road west towards the Tuggeranong Parkway as well. 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
2: Yes.
1: But has there ever been a psychic large?
3: Tommy, the psychic large.
1: We did have a bit of a hiccup I did not see coming, and that was the size of the crystal ball that we got delivered here for this segment.
2: It's perfect.
1: I thought it was going to be the size, something I could barely fit my hands around, and it's the size of not even a large marble. And I've just found out it was $25. Is that correct, producer Kieran?
4: The budget's blown out.
1: Yeah.
5: And Carrie, tell me, show on the socials if you want to see a very little marble.
1: Could pay for itself, though, because I could predict the lotto numbers.
4: Not a marble either. It's a quartz diamond.
5: Oh, it's worth
2: it's
5: it
2: not
5: again.
2: A diamond. A
4: That's quartz. What it says. It's I mean, like Amazon is not, I would say it's.
1: Does it say quartz diamond?
4: Quartz clear magic crystal ball.
1: No.
4: Perfect for meditation.
1: No, don't just read more words. sorry, can we focus?
2: Yes.
1: G'day, Kelly.
6: Hi, how are you?
1: Oh, did I get the name right?
2: Wow, he's on that.
4: I mean, he's kicked off already.
1: Wow. Kelly, I will start. Don't tell me anything about yourself. Yeah. Just to kind of prove my powers, I will start with a few things about your life that I couldn't possibly know. We've never met each other, Kelly?
6: No.
1: Knew that. Kelly?
6: Yes?
1: You are 46 years old.
6: I wish.
1: Oh. Uh-oh. Kelly, flattery is something I do best because you're actually 53.
6: I will be, yes.
2: Oh, one day, she will be.
1: How close was I, Kelly?
6: 6 months off.
2: Oh!
1: Yeah.
2: He's good.
1: I told you, the shitting's strong in this one. Kelly?
6: Yes?
1: I'm sensing through the ball here, through my tiny little ball, I am sensing small, like humans, but smaller, but they have grown up. Do you have a couple of, they were children one day, but I believe they're a bit bigger now. Is that true?
6: They certainly are.
1: Yeah. And I think you have, I can actually see a bit of both. I believe you either have two girls and a boy or a girl and a boy.
6: I have two of each.
2: Two. My gosh, you're very good.
1: There's one I'm not picking up on. Is there one you're not proud of?
6: He's disassociated himself with our family.
1: I see. I knew there was something. So, Kelly, do you have any, we've established

0: establish the powers and the bond. Do you have any questions for me? Is there anything you would like to know?
1: Will I ever finish my craft projects?
0: Your craft projects, because you've dabbled in a few, I can see a few different things. You've dabbled in a few different crafts. Is that correct, Kelly?
1: Oh, God, yes.
0: Yeah, okay. So I'm picking up, there was, and this is certainly not one of the ones you're passionate about, but you went through a scrapbooking phase. Is that right?
1: No.
0: Do you plan to go on a scrapbooking phase?
1: No.
0: Maybe you should, because then that might be one you'd finish, because you keep doing more ambitious things. Mm. Like I can see ceramics, but I can see, to be honest, pretty poorly made ceramics, Kelly.
1: I did at one stage, yes.
0: Yeah. And is it fair to say they weren't very good?
1: No, they weren't.
0: Yeah. I can see, and this might be incorrect, but I can see a vase that had leaks.
1: Oh, God knows. It was before marriage.
0: Oh, it was before marriage. Okay, because it could have even been a cup or something. But I can pick up a vessel that doesn't hold the water it's supposed to.
1: Yes.
2: Wow.
0: Okay, Kelly, you stay strong. Look after yourself. Thank you so much for joining us, Kelly. Let's go to Sarah. G'day, Sarah.
3: Hi.
0: Just give me just a minute. Sometimes when I drain my powers, Sarah, I have to just refresh them. Sarah, I'm just going to go with what I'm picking up first, and it's a location in the country. Are you calling from, it starts with a B. Is it Belmont?
2: Oh, my God.
0: Is that correct?
3: Yes.
2: Wow.
0: Whoa. There's some big power in these little balls. I'll tell you about that, Sarah. Sarah, and can you just tell me, Sarah, just tell me some of your hobbies, just some of your hobbies.
3: Oh, I don't really have any hobbies. It's such a lot going to the beach.
0: Okay, is that what I'm – I sense a hole. Are you looking for a hobby?
3: Maybe.
0: Do you feel like there is a little bit of emptiness in your life?
3: Maybe.
0: Yeah. Okay. There's just something, Sarah. Maybe it's something that's like, you know, getting to you a bit, and there's something you kind of want to work on. I don't know. I don't know what it is. Or is it a pet that's maybe passed it's some time ago, and you can't bring yourself to get another of the pet?
3: Nah. Definitely not.
0: No, I didn't think so, but it's good to cross it off the list, isn't it?
3: Yeah.
0: I'm sensing you're happy in love, Sarah. Is that correct?
3: Oh, sometimes, most of the time, yeah.
0: Yeah.
3: Yeah.
0: Yeah. I'm sensing some things, though, that I'm getting a male presence. It's a husband, is that right?
3: Yeah.
0: Yeah. There's some things that kind of give you the irrits a bit. And I'm picking up a room in the house. Is it something to do with the bathroom?
3: Oh, probably the shed. He annoys me in the shed.
0: Yeah, well,
3: yeah.
0: I've got news for you, Sarah. He's been using that shed as a bathroom.
3: Okay.
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14: Yuma, good evening. I'm Renee Bigatko. The ACT budget is expected to return to surplus later than expected. It's been handed down the Savo with a deficit in 2026-27 estimated to be $323 million and an expected $244 million surplus by 2028-29. Among the big ticket items, $3 billion in health spending, $2.1 billion for education, and $770 million over 4 years for housing initiatives. While Treasurer Chris Steele says they've cut the controversial health levy.
15: What that means is that residential rates bills won't go up by more than, on average, 5%.
14: A fund has also been set up for public service departments to offer voluntary redundancies to staff. Police are looking for witnesses after an armed robbery at a bottle shop in Kippax on Monday. It's alleged a male armed with a machete broke in through the locked glass door and threatened the store attendant before taking off with bottles of alcohol. The incredible life of Neil Danaher has been celebrated at a state funeral at the MCG. The AFL legend died last month after a brave 13-year battle with motor neuron disease. His daughter, Beck, had this message for her dad ahead of the birth of her third child.
16: I know you wanted to meet him, but he'll have your spirit and your laugh.
14: Thousands of people, including footy fans, players and political leaders, packed the stadium before giving the Aussie icon a final guard of honour when leaving the ground. Accused Bondi Beach gunman Naveed Akram has been charged with another 19 offences over the December terror attack. And a reminder for Canberra families, all public schools will be closed tomorrow as teachers and school staff once again go on strike.
12: Score new season NRL, AFL and rugby gear at Jersey's Megastore. 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
14: Checking sport, Blues forward and Raiders star Hudson Young says he's looking forward to playing with Casey McLean in next week's Origin clash at the MCG. The young Panther star has been parachuted into the Blues starting side after coming off the bench in Game 1. And Canberra's Nick Kyrgios has claimed his second singles win since 2022, taking out his match at the Stuttgart ATP Tour event.
12: Capital Air, fixing cold mornings. 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
1: So we've just left off where they, Saphira and Lance, fell asleep either side of the fire, and she's woken up lying on his chiseled chest.
0: Well, would actually, no one, would that be comfortable? Too muscular.
3: No, I don't think it would be comfortable.
1: But warm. She needed the warmth.
3: The what's it called? Wing wrapped around her.
1: Yes,
3: was a nice little
1: he
3: touch.
1: Did have his wing wrapped around both of them, which would be protecting them from the forest.
0: Yeah,
1: we
0: did just resettle this, but if you have just joined us during the song, he's a fairy, she's a human.
1: Yes.
0: Fairies are bigger than you think.
1: And they've just, yes, he's 3 foot taller than her, and they've just met in the forest, and she was wary of this guy, but all of a sudden, drawn to him.
0: Okay, so what sound effects will you need for this chapter?
1: Just a bit of forest noise, I reckon, because they are still in the forest.
0: Okay.
1: Right.
0: We're in the forest.
1: And she's lying on his chiseled chest. Oh, what is that?
0: I don't know. It's a forest. That's the exciting and dramatic thing about the forest. Something is in the forest.
1: That's why you need the wing as protection.
0: Right! Don't be distracted by that. Ashley Nolan, whenever you're ready.
3: Okay, well, it also starts with a growl, so that could be the growl. So.
0: Oh, there you go. Oh, it's the stomach. Do you hear that? Oh, there he is.
3: There you go.
0: Oh, it really is something. Okay. Not romantic, Rod. Sorry. Go on, Ashley.
3: Your best move before I lose control, Lance growled as he woke. Saphira felt the low rumble of his words vibrating beneath her where her body was pressed against his. Heat rushed to her face instantly as she pushed up on one elbow, only then realizing just how tangled they had become. Lance's golden eyes were open now, watching her with heavy lids, the tension back in his face. His jaw tightened as she moved again, brushing along his hard length, which made him exhale through his teeth.
0: Oh, goodness.
3: Dragging a hand down his face.
0: Just pause that. I want you to know you're doing a great job. And you, HR, have asked me just to pass on. You can opt out of this at any time. Shall we continue?
3: Let's go.
0: Okay. All right.
3: Saphira swallowed hard, trying to ignore the way her pulse stumbled. If you are so uncomfortable, why is your wing still wrapped around me? A faint smirk tugged at the corner of his mouth, despite the strain in his expression. Instinct, he whispered. A mistake. I'm trying very hard.
0: Okay. If he laughed, it would have really ruined the mood. I want you to know that Gabby's written this, and I haven't read a lot of romanticism, but you've taken me there. I'm there. I'm with her, you know.
1: Yeah.
0: And if I'm looking up at this guy, you know, I've had terrible sleep because his chest is too hard. I am looking for this to pick up, you
1: all
0: know,
1: right,
0: to improve.
1: Sure.
0: And if he starts laughing his way through his his cheeky word, what was he saying?
3: Okay. He whispers, instinct, and then he whispers, a mistake I'm trying very hard not to enjoy.
0: Oh, okay, we're back.
3: Saphira's breath caught as the tension between them sharpened into something impossible to ignore. The forest had gone quiet around them. The crackling fire, long dead.
1: The forest had gone quiet. Oh, you took it down.
0: It stopped anyway. Oh. Just a bit of time.
1: Good.
3: Leaving only the sound of their uneven breathing.
0: Goodness gracious.
3: She should have moved away. Every instinct told her to put distance between herself and the hunger in his eyes. Instead, she let her hand rest on his chest. Now we can continue.
1: No, I think we're
0: there. I think it's best.
1: Rod's getting a bit sweaty.
0: Yeah, I normally interrupt more and I'm like, where's this going?
1: I need to hear more.
0: I'm intrigued. Just interested to see what might happen here.

0: 97's Rod and Gabby. It's late now, but we're back early tomorrow morning. And the earlier you listen, the more cash you can win.
1: Pick the Riff happens at 6:35, and it's probably the easiest game where you can win cash money straight away. The winner awaits.
0: Baby Wes reporting in for the first time this morning. Let's cross to the Kayleen Coles car park, which, by the way, at this time of morning, unless you've got a bit of drizzle, even with drizzle, I will go as far as to say most beautiful car park to a supermarket in the ACT. Let's see what Baby Wes says. What
2: do you reckon? Looking pretty good. I reckon it's looking pretty good. Heaps of trees around. It's beautiful.
3: What makes it a beautiful car park?
0: Gum trees, mate. Yeah.
3: Sure.
2: Mm.
0: It's all he has.
2: It's just rows and rows of them.
0: Yeah, beautiful.
3: I don't think I've ever looked at a car park and gone, that's a nice car park.
0: And that's my point. Thank you for supporting my point. Sounds busy there this morning. What's going on?
2: Yeah, there's like dumpster trucks and then heaps of customers around.
0: Beautiful.
2: This is the busiest I've seen it for a while.
0: Yeah, we've got it all. Well, you're there for a reason. It's about to be revealed to you, Nolsey. What's come in as far as the grocery items and the pricing at supermarkets before we send Baby Wes into the Coles there in Kayleen?
4: So Nine have compiled a list of 7 grocery items that are in most of our shopping lists that have doubled in price in the past 4 years.
0: 100% wow. Increase.
4: Mm.
0: All right, take note of these, Baby Wes. We're going shopping in just a moment, and before the hour is through, we will have the 7-item spree. Please don't let it crack $100.
3: Mm. Whoa,
0: in fact, to be
3: seven
0: honest,
3: items.
0: If we can't get 7 items... Okay, anyway, we're going to do it.
3: Yeah.
0: Okay, what are they?
4: Okay, olive oil.
3: Oh, yeah, so expensive.
0: Olive oil's doubled? What happened with the olives?
3: Yeah.
0: Hold on, are you all right over there?
3: I have an olive...
4: Droughts.
0: Baby Wes, what happened?
2: What?
0: Everything all right? Sounded like there was a crash.
2: Oh, no. They'd, like, just dropped the bin back on the side of the road.
3: Oh.
0: Okay, carry on.
3: I have an olive tree I found out in front of my house.
0: Well.
3: Maybe I can make my own oil.
0: Squeezing your own oil?
4: It's a lot of work.
0: Don't know how it
3: works. Yeah, I think it is a lot of work.
0: No idea how it works.
4: No, that's due to droughts in growing regions. Why the price has gone up there.
0: Okay.
4: Okay, then, so snacks, more specifically, biscuits and chips. So... Tim Tams might be a good one to look at because they have doubled in price.
0: Oh, no, we don't like that. Okay, so Tim Tams have doubled. Chips. Baby, where's your chip guy? I knew we weren't going to get a lot from the olive oil doubling, you know, in your affecting your life. What's your chip that you go for?
2: Ooh, I'm kind of like a light and tangy kind of guy.
3: What?
2: I forget which...
3: I have never met a light and tangy person.
0: Don't judge him.
3: I don't mind them, but, like, it's not my go-to.
2: Hey,
3: I've never heard
2: what's
3: someone
2: what you
3: having
2: about
3: that
2: light and tangy?
3: Their favourite. That's crazy.
0: Are you
3: talk.
0: Saying Baby Wes is less of a man?
2: They're the best.
0: Because he's
2: wow.
0: A
2: man.
3: I'm just saying he's an enigma.
0: You're an enigma wrapped in a riddle. Okay, so some light and tangies. Get a big packet.
3: Do you get a big packet of them?
2: Okay.
0: Yeah, of course you get a big packet.
2: Yeah, you can get a big pack.
0: Well. They're chips.
3: Okay.
2: Trust me. Trust me.
0: All right, good. There's 3.
4: Eggs.
3: Yeah. Right. Especially if you get the proper ones that aren't caged.
0: Yeah, mate, you absolutely have to get cage-free organic, all right?
3: Absolutely.
4: Yeah. Chocolate?
2: Yep.
3: Yeah, chocolate.
0: Chocolate.
3: Because there was that cocoa shortage, remember? Okay. They just went sky high.
0: You can't get, because you can't get a, because they have them on special. You need to get a full price block.
3: Yeah, right.
2: Wait, like a big, like, family block or...?
0: Yeah.
3: Sure.
0: Not the big one, but the big one. The normal big one.
4: The normal block,
0: not the oversized one. That's crazy. No one has that.
4: But no one can afford it. 180 grams or so.
0: 180.
4: Yeah.
2: Okay.
0: Maybe we're just taking no notes. Who knows what's going to happen here?
4: Okay. Next up,
2: what
4: coffee.
2: Was the first one again? No.
0: I'll be honest, I've forgotten. Coffee's new one. Right, okay.
3: Mm-hmm.
0: So we're like a jar
3: like
0: of Makona.
3: Yeah.
4: Yeah.
0: Nescafe. Nescafe Gold. Get the gold, mate.
3: No, Makona. Get the Makona.

0: I don't care. All right.
1: You don't drink
2: Gabby wins.
0: No. Is that seven?
3: No. So then we've got two more. So we've got dairy. So that could be milk or cheese.
1: We've got milk here. Get some cheese.
3: Yeah.
1: Like a block of Mercy Valley.
0: That's very specific. Clearly,
1: really
0: Gabby
1: yummy.
0: Will be having the Mercy Valley on her lunch this afternoon. Okay, good.
3: And then finally, meat, and they single out beef mince as having doubled.
0: Beef
1: get me some of that. I'm having
2: beef
1: bowl
2: mince.
1: Tonight.
0: All right, get some beef mince. All right. We're going to make some rissoles. Get an onion too. We'll just mix that in there. And some garlic. We'll get some fresh garlic.
1: Don't get those things. Just the mince.
0: For a vegetarian, I was getting right into
1: you
0: making
1: really
0: those
1: were.
0: Rissoles all of a sudden. All right, baby Wes, into the supermarket, and we're going to see what a seven-item spree is costing us in 2026. Good luck.
2: Thank you. Talk to you guys soon. The winner of
1: Wes. There's some good staples in there. The winner of Wes. Like for a shop. Like if you were going for a shop, that could be your shop.
0: Yeah, well, yeah, but
1: some
0: could
1: chips
0: you
1: and coffee,
0: could done. You afford it? We're going to find out.
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1: $10,000 Alpha Bucks.
0: Gabby's iPod Shuffle, iPod Shuffle. It's the only place you'll get it.
1: That's true.
0: All right, your worst fears have been realised. 24 hours ago, you said this is a thing, we weren't sure, and now it's been confirmed after Married at First Sight, night number 2 on the TV.
1: As in, Farm Wants a Wife, night 2.
0: There it is, see?
1: So, we were worried the drama was being brought after a girl fainted after being rejected on Farm Wants a Wife. However, it ended up being quite innocent and lovely, and it was fine. Because Farm Wants a Wife is all about the love stories, not about the drama.
0: Right.
1: So then I watched last night thinking, it's all good.
0: Yeah.
1: It's the OG love. Love show. Good. No, it's definitely Married at First Sight drama because there is a villain. It is 21-year-old Miranda from Queensland. She looks like a Married at First Sight bride because, you know, there's a difference in look for the two different shows. There's the wholesome country girls that go on Farm Wants a Wife. Mm. They're very beautiful, but they're very natural.
0: They put a city slicker in there and you can tell.
1: Yes, but then there's the Married at First Sight girls who are their influencers or influencer wannabes, and they have a certain look about them.
0: Gold Coast.
1: Yes.
0: Good and morning Miranda. To our Gold Coast people who've relocated to the capital. It's great to have you here, and I think you look fantastic.
1: Oh, they all look amazing, but there's two distinct different looks. So Miranda looks like a Married at First Sight bride. She's infiltrated Farm Wants a Wife. I'm sitting here going, do you know where you are? This is not the show for you, honey.
0: I'm used to us having to apologise to respective global embassies.
1: But not...

0: Gold after Coast in our general.
1: Show. That's right. But the Gold Coast, I'm sorry this has happened.
0: So anyway, last night on Married at First Sight, sorry, Farm Wants a Wife, the farmer meets all the girls. He has to pick five to go back to his farm. And I'm like, there's no chance he's going to pick her. But when they were sitting there in their first meeting, he did say to her, am I someone you'd normally go for? Because he's looking at her like, you are out of my league. There is no chance that we would date in real life.
1: And you know what we do as blokes when we go batting?
0: Yes. And she goes, absolutely. You're, after a pause, absolutely. You're definitely my tie. And he was like, all right. Really? And so now he's like, I'm in for a chance. So, of course, he picks her to go back to the farm as one of the five.
1: The Gold Coast girls are competitive, though, aren't they? They're like you.
0: Yes. They want to win.
1: You're the most Gold Coast Bungendore girl there's been.
0: Okay.
1: You're a competitor. And you'll do whatever it takes to win this thing.
0: It's true. And she is in it to win it. I don't think she's in it for love. And she's definitely been coined the villain of the season. There's just a little bit about her that we're going to watch right now.
2: How far will they go?
0: Straight into it.
1: They'll go as far as they need to go.
0: Yeah.
1: And they being, what's her name?
0: Miranda.
2: To win the heart of a farmer.
3: I've struggled all my life with people being jealous of me, and this is giving jealous.
1: Gold.
0: Yeah.
1: I've struggled all life with people being jealous, all my whole life. And this is giving jealous. Now, we don't know what led to that moment, but we're going to see it on the TV.
0: I can tell you what led to it.
1: Oh, okay.
0: She sits down and goes, all right, who doesn't think I'm genuine? And then they all say us. And she's like, all right, you're jealous.
1: Good
0: that's how it goes.
1: Good, but you know what? I don't know that she's wrong.
3: No sympathy.
4: I wasn't expecting Miranda to be so soft and gentle.
0: Soft and gentle and staring straight at the camera. You got my good side?
1: They did a dramatic zoom and put a lightning sound effect behind her smile.
3: Is that thunder?
2: Jealousy.
5: I don't want their date to be amazing. Probably rather it go bad.
2: Vengeance.
6: I wish for a kiss from Zach. I wish for the next date.
7: If he doesn't take me, I'll be going home.
6: And I wish for Jessica to go home.
1: Okay, well, she's terrifying.
0: She really is.
1: Yeah, so do you reckon we'll, you know, let's call it. It's day two, show two.
0: He's not going to pick her as the one.
1: Why not?
0: Because he'll realise that she's not for him.
1: Nah.
0: But the producers will make sure she stays in till the final.
1: You give us as men more credit than we're due, mate.
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2: We're the show where you can win over $10,000 every day. But the earlier you listen, the more you can win. The winner of West.
1: The winner of West. Oh, here he comes.
2: He was just suddenly behind me.
1: Well, he's just pulled into the car park and he's running on cue.
2: Well done.
1: Straight from the Coles in Kayleen. Well done, mate. Good turnaround time.
3: Thank you. How quick, right?
1: You just need to adjust your microphone there.
2: You are a lot taller than we are.
1: You're a tall man. What up? We spoke with you about...

0: 40 minutes or so ago when Ashley Nolan gave us the news that there are seven grocery items in Australian supermarkets that have increased not 10%, not 20%, not 30%. I could go on, but let's just stop at 100%.
1: Doubled in price.
0: And you've gone and sourced them. How much is a seven-item spree? Talk us through what you got.
2: Okay, so I... Okay, I guess I'll just go in order of what's right in front of me. I got some olive oil.
0: It's a good order. Olive talks. What sort of olive oil? Because you, how much
1: Classic.
0: Of the, how much of the cooking do you do at home?
2: Every Tuesday night, I do the cook a meal.
0: Well, this is
1: good.
0: List,
1: man. What do you cook normally?
2: Depends. Because my
1: specialty?
2: Sister's like, she does like really competitive sports, so either something with heaps of carbs or like maybe I'll just shake it up and
1: that's very nice of
2: cook
1: you.
2: Something cool like a. Like a red curry.
0: Oh. You are a catch, mate. You are a catch.
2: Yeah. Make a great curry, Rod.
0: That's fantastic.
2: So good.
0: Because, you know, once upon a time, a generation before us, if it was cooking night for the old man, fish and chips.
1: No, my dad would do eggs and tomato and toast.
0: Oh, he actually cooked.
1: Oh, you buy it.
0: You just pick it up on
1: saying.
0: The way home.
1: No, my dad would do eggs and tomato and toast.
0: Well, that's nice.
1: Or okay. 2-minute noodles.
0: Sounds beautiful. Well done to your dad. Thing with 2-minute noodles is it takes a little bit longer to get them completely right. You're going to invest more than 2 minutes. Anyway, Baby Wes, you know your way around the kitchen, so you got the olive oil.
2: Yeah, do you want me to tell you the price of each item as I go through?
0: Nah, we'll just
1: tell us what you got, then we'll do a total.
0: Bang at the end.
2: All right, so I got a 500ml olive oil bottle.
0: Perfect.
2: Yep. I got one of the smaller sort of Makona jars, the number 5 medium roast.
1: Yeah.
0: Ooh, number 5.
2: 200 grams.
1: My mum loves that stuff.
0: Mm-hmm.
1: It's the only coffee she'll drink.
0: Is that right?
1: She doesn't even like to buy coffee. She just likes her Makona.
0: Is that right?
1: Yeah.
0: Take your fancy pants coffee vans and drive them off a cliff.
2: I got Gabby's super specific Mercy Valley cheese.
1: God, it's a good cheese.
0: That's a good...
1: crumbly cheese.
0: Oh, it's a sharp crumbly.
1: Yeah.
0: Right. Do you get any bickies to go with it?
2: No, I didn't.
1: That's right. I got bickies at home.
0: Okay.
2: I got some free range eggs, 12.
1: Nice.
2: Got a dozen.
1: That's how much you normally get. Yeah, a dozen is pretty
0: typical,
1: yeah.
0: Right, okay.
1: They're the jumbo eggs, by the way.
2: Yeah.
0: Good.
3: Oh, are they?
0: Oh.
1: Yeah. No, that's good.
2: It's yep.
1: Great.
2: I got 500 grams of 4-star beef mince.
0: Okay, nice. Just a reminder, all this 100% more expensive than it was when we were going for a shop not that long ago.
1: Mm-hmm.
2: I got... Cadbury block of milk chocolate.
1: Perfect.
0: Good. Now, that wasn't marked down because I noticed they're going hard on the markdowns with Cadbury, but that was...
2: This was not.
0: It's important just for the experiment.
2: It's a bit of an investment because if you find a ticket in it, you win $1,000. So I was like, oh, maybe I'll win.
0: Oh, we win $1,000.
2: I stood there for like 5 minutes just like...
1: Trying to feel it. Like a Willy Wonka golden ticket inside.
2: There's a ticket in this one, I reckon.
0: Do me a favour. Let's open that up here. So let's, let's just
1: see. Well, this
0: see.
1: Could pay for the whole groceries, right?
0: It could. No, not in the slightest. It could pay $250 each between the four of us.
2: Duh, no ticket.
0: Ah, yeah,
2: duh.
0: This is...
2: That's all right. At least
1: that's
2: there's chocolate. Something better in there.
0: All right. So
2: and
0: that's disappointing.
2: The last thing, despite the controversy, light and tangy chips.
0: Well
2: absolutely
0: done.
2: Delicious.
1: Look, they're good. I don't disagree. But I'm just shocked they're your fave.
0: You made a weird deal about it, so...
1: Well, they're not normally a fave. They're normally just there.
0: Light and tangy. You're right. Anyway, so, gee, we're nervous to hear this. This is a seven-item spree.
1: Mm. What are we looking at price-wise?
0: June 2026, what did we pay for seven items?
2: $75.70.
0: No, we didn't.
1: What?
0: No, we didn't.
1: For seven items?
0: Are you fair income?
2: Yeah. I can show you. I took a picture.
1: $5?
0: Oh, you actually took a video of you going through the checkout. There it is.
2: $75.70.
0: There it is.
1: Oh, my gosh. And that's not going to even feed you for a week.
0: As a city, we're angry. I feel sorry that we just yelled at you.
1: Yeah,
0: like
1: I'm so sorry.
0: We all went pretty... We shot the messenger, didn't we?
1: But, well, that's shocking.
0: Mm. Seven-item spree.
1: For $75.
0: Wow.
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0: my God, Australia. Hello. It is good to be here. It is Nick. I'm alive. Lauren is going to be back on the show next Monday, by the way. It is very exciting. Very ready for this. You may have noticed we haven't been here the last couple of nights. When they talk about like a winter flu, a winter cold, producer Bailey, who is also deeply unwell,
1: they don't tell you
0: it's going to hit on winter day one.
1: Yeah.
0: And it did. The whole team's down. Whole team.
1: It's crazy.
0: You and I are somewhat back.
1: Yeah, we're here. That's all we're doing.
0: We're present. Yeah. Producer K-Dot is still down for the count. Big thanks to Lewis who filled in for us last night and did a stunning job. Got that young, talented king. Problem was, he's only 20 years old. I noticed he was way too good. Yeah, that can't keep happening.
1: No,
0: I had to come back.
1: He's off. He's blacklisted.
0: Yeah, he's blacklisted.

0: to put shit people in every time. We got a massive show for you tonight, as usual. But Dean Turnley's going to pop by, man behind one of the biggest dance hits of the year. And just 3 months ago, he was working as what?
1: No, I was a civil engineer, if you in layman's terms, for 8 years. But I was doing water infrastructure, pump stations, pipelines.
0: All shit that's way above my pay grade. And way above many's. Yeah, literally. Find out how he went from a civil engineer in March to one of Australia's biggest DJs already, coming up real soon. Also, our dear friend Sienna Spyro has just announced her Australian tour, and we got your first free tickets. So many double passes to give away. Just got to register at thehothits.com.au. Those tickets are going to get given away very soon.
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0: Let's get into it. This is the first time I've heard my voice on a microphone in a while, and I can tell the power is gone. So we'll see if we can get through this till 10 o'clock tonight. 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

0: Ella Langley, choosing Texas right across Australia. This is the Hot Hits with Nick and Lauren. That's number 6 in our Hot 7 at 7 tonight. Stand by. We're going to give away those free tickets to Sienna Spyro next. Get you some stories hot off the press. But right now, I have a must listen of these.
1: Yeah, you know it's getting hot.
2: The Hot Hits with Nick and Lauren.
1: Drop.
0: Not every day do I get to say that I'm bringing you a song by my literal favourite artist of all time. And I mean every word of that. If anyone has ever asked me who my favourite artist is, it is this man. His name is Ryan Beatty. It all started for me 2018 when Boy in Jeans, his debut

those words. Incredible record came out through called Dreaming of David, and then in 2023 we got Calico, including this. Amazing storyteller, Ryan Beatty. And this is my favourite song of his of all time. I want to get the lyrics tattooed. I've been saying I'm going to get the lyrics tattooed for the last 3 years, but I still haven't. This is Power Slide. Now, he is not just making music for himself. In between, writing records for Beyonce, with Beyonce, I should say, of course. Bodyguard, just one of four that he wrote on Cowboy Carter, including Protector, which is the one that's all about, you know, protecting her kids and being a mama. Also, Miley, Something Beautiful. The title track from that album. So this man's way of telling a story through music is completely unmatched. I think he is genuinely one of the greatest penmen. What a wanky word for me to use, penmen. Of our generation. And I really want you to listen to this song. He has a brand new record dropping called Sweet Fortune at the end of the month. And from it, the first single, Secret Language. I want you to lose yourself in this. Sink into it, man. Ryan Beatty is his name. The song is Secret Language. And you've heard it on the Hot Hits with Nick and Lauren. It's our hot drop tonight. Enjoy.

0: More Grab and Milky, Just The Way You Are, taking out the fifth spot, like number five, not the fifth song. You get it. Hot Hits, Hot 7 at 7 is on. It is Nick Kelly here, very unwell. Producer Bailey here as well.
1: Hello.
0: Hello, yep, we are not good, but we're pressing on. We've got to bring you three big stories from the day.
2: Make some noise.
3: Straight to the source. Hot off the press. The Hot Hits with Nick and Laura.
0: Have you been getting a lot more Pope gear on your timeline recently?
1: Yes, Bailey? Yes, I have.
0: And what kind of Pope gear have you been getting?
1: 6-7 gear.
0: Yeah, so the Pope's learned what 6-7 is, and the Pope's just been wheeling it out. So you know when they take the motorcade, what do they call it? The Pope-mobile.
1: Yeah, Pope-mobile.
0: Take
1: the
0: Pope-mobile through the city. He's just been 6-7 in kids. It's incredible.
1: I'm happy.
0: And if
1: you're
0: Pope's going to do anything with kids.
1: Yeah, 6-7, let's keep it at that.
0: Moving on.
1: Now, no, I want him to go on AI brain rot next week.
0: But he's going to do some tung tung tung sahorgi. Anyway, he's had an audience, a massive audience actually, over in Madrid, where he's done a stadium event. So he's basically done a massive mass at a stadium. Okay. Huge. And he's actually met Bad Bunny while he's there. So they've had a private audience together on the sidelines of this mass, which is kind of impressive, because it feels like this Pope, and yes, you could call him Woke Pope, is really trying to appeal to younger people and at least include younger people in the conversations. And is there anyone more young person than Bad Bunny?
1: Yeah,
0: is the question. Who else should he be meeting with?
1: No, I was just thinking, like, Bad Bunny has a lot of adultery in his songs. I wonder if the Pope was saying something about...
0: Gave him a little bit of feedback. Yeah, I reckon. Yeah. How gorgeous of them. Now, we've got to talk about Zahara Jolie. Who? Exactly. Well, it was Zahara Jolie Pitt.
1: Oh, that Jolie.
0: That crew. So another one of Angelina Jolie and Brad Pitt's children has moved to drop Pitt from their name. Zahara Jolie Pitt has filed to legally become Zahara Marley Jolie.
1: Ah.
0: It's too many.
1: I think they're a fan of the show and they don't want to take away from the Pitt.
0: Fan of what show?
1: The Pitt.
0: The Pitt. We'll let old mate from ER have his moment.
1: Yeah,
0: so apparently this has happened just days after Maddox reportedly did the same, her brother, and Shiloh did it in 2024 as well. So they're all getting rid of the Pitt. They're just keeping the Jolie. We all know how that all went down back in the day. That's interesting, isn't it? Yeah. Now, Taylor Swift, she's back, obviously.
4: And I remembered I loved you.
0: We haven't been on the air since I Knew What I Knew You dropped, which I'm really into. It's like an old Taylor Swift song, just add some harmonica on top. Gorgeous. She's popped up at the Toy Story 5 premiere over in LA, so she's performed a little bit of the song, because obviously it is for Toy Story. It's a song for Jessie of Toy Story fame. Here's a little bit of that. Sounds great. The best part, though, her and Randy Newman doing a duet. Who is Randy Newman?
1: Oh, the guy who made the song.
0: That's right.
1: Friend of me,
0: man. Yeah. He's 82 years old.
1: Really?
0: He was up on the piano.
1: How old was he when he made that song then?
0: Well, Toy Story is what, 30 years old? So probably like old enough.
1: You
0: know that?
1: Yeah.
0: No, tell me.
1: No, there's a fact that I think it's Toy Story. It got deleted.
0: What, the movie?
1: Oh, no, that's Shrek.
0: Thanks. Good. Hot off the press is the name of the segment. Have a listen to Randy Newman and Taylor's duet. It's actually really gorgeous. Incredible final note of that one.
1: Yeah, no, I was right. Toy Story 2 almost got deleted completely, but someone had a backup on their hard drive at home.
0: Thank God.
1: Working from home.
0: This is what I don't understand about people. I watched this show called Rivals over the weekend, and yes, it was set in the 80s, but it's set about a television company over in the UK. And one of the big plot lines in the second season is that the dude loses the tapes that they've just recorded of a big television show, including horses and knights.
1: Oh, wow.
0: Get a backup. Immediately get a
1: hard drive out of here.
0: Come on, man. That Taylor song, if you're a fan of it, is

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18: 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Hey, this is Taylor Swift and you're listening to my song.
19: I knew it, I knew you.
18: I knew it, I knew you from Toy Story 5.

hit after hit, man. Taylor Swift, I knew it. I knew you. Premiered today at the Toy Story 5 premiere over in Los Angeles. That is I Knew It, I Knew You from the soundtrack. On the Hot Hits, Hot 7 at 7, it continues with a massive Aussie remix of one of the most iconic pop songs of all time. After our number 3 tonight from Somba, it's Homewrecker.

0: decided that this artist is at number one, I was just reminded, because I feel like she announced this tour months ago, but Zara Larsson tour is only like 3 months away now. She's going to be in Australia, her first ever shows, which is crazy when you think about the fact she has been working professionally as a musician for 18 years now. She started out at age 10 on the Swedish version of Australia's Got Talent, and it's literally just flowed from there.
1: So true. I've really been doing this for a long time. I am just ready to keep going forever and forever and forever.
0: Was it not the Swedish version of Australia's Got Talent, Bailey?
2: Oh, I thought you said on Australia's Got Talent.
0: No, not on Australia's Got Talent. She's Swedish.
2: Sweden's Got Talent.
0: Sweden's Got Talent.
2: Okay, I was very confused.
0: But it'll be called, I'd say the version of, because it'll be called something different over there.
2: Oh,
0: IKEA's
2: yeah.
0: Got Talent. That's a really lazy joke, guys. Midnight Sun, Zara Larsson, biggest track in the country tonight, and stand by details on how you can win tickets to see one of your new favourite stars coming up next.

0: been out for a year and it's still having its moment. That is Zara Larsson and Midnight Sun, the number one song in the country tonight here at the Hot Hits with Nick and Lauren. Stand by, because we got free tickets to go and see an absolute superstar who just announced her first big shows in the country.
1: This is Sienna Spiro. 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
2: 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Spyro is coming to Australia,
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0: That's where you win the free tickets. We have a stack of these to give away, dudes. Just got to think about her for a second. I reckon this is going to be the last time you see her before she's in an arena and you're ages away from her. These are going to be super intimate shows, man. Right around the country, celebrating a debut album forthcoming. July 3, we get an album called Visitor from this amazing artist. We met her very early on in her journey. She was over here in Australia just doing a couple of little bits and bobs, and we were like, something about her we like, and then all of a sudden Die on This Hill happens. This is going to be incredible. Entries are already piling up. You just got to hit thehothits.com.au. It is the first thing in the link in bio. Is that right, Bailey? First thing,
4: yes,
0: in the link,
4: yes,
0: in bio?
4: Yes, very at the top.
0: Fantastic. Big, big block image of her?
4: No, I can do that.
0: It's just a link.
4: No, yeah, it's just a, I can make, I'll make it big.
0: Head to thehothits.com.au, register, because the first tickets to see Sienna Spiro are going in 20 minutes. I'm just doing it. I'm just getting it done, man. Just get it done. Thehothits.com.au. And keep it here. We are back with the biggest hits of the night with Olivia Dean and just a tick.
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0: It's the Hot Hits with Nick and Lauren. Hey, the next little bit, we're going to be talking about something that does involve a mention of suicide. If this is going to bring up some things for you, feel free to skip the next couple of minutes. And Lifeline is available always on 13 11 14. So I wanted to talk at this point about either the new show I've been watching on Binge called Tiptoe, or talk about Kane Evans, the amazing NRL player, the hard man of NRL, that came out as gay yesterday, only the second NRL player to ever do that. And then I realised the two kind of actually have a lot in common. So yesterday he talked very, very openly to Nine's James Bracey, who did an incredible job just holding the space that he needed. And he was very honest about where his mental health has been at over the last few years, keeping this secret through the footy years and then after the footy years. He was brutally honest, in fact.
1: I had 3 goals in life. And it was to play NRL, to buy my parents a house, and then I was going to top myself. And because I was living in denial from a young age, I know that I'm gay.
0: That conversation went on for about 11 minutes on telly the other night and struck a massive chord with me. And every time something like this happens, we talked about this with Mitch Brown a few months ago, the AFL player that came out as bisexual, to hopefully open up the conversation for other people in the sport.

0: that may be feeling the same way, for young people who may feel the same way as well. The conversation's gone from we don't want to hear this to we don't care. But I can see it creeping back the other way to we do care about this and we don't like it. And it's concerning to watch. I think what Kane did yesterday is so important. It doesn't affect anyone other than the people that go through the exact same journey as what Kane has gone through. Now, the reason I mentioned that TV show at the start that I watched while I've been off crook the last couple of days, Tiptoe. It's a new show by a director named Russell T Davies. He's made some amazing queer shows in the past, including the groundbreaking Queer as Folk in the 90s, a show called Cucumber, which was massively important to me. He's also directed Doctor Who. But this new show called Tiptoe, it looks at a gay man who lives right next door to a straight man. They've lived next to each other for 14 years. And they've kind of had a very harmonious relationship. Everything's been fine. And then all of a sudden, things start to boil to the surface. That straight man starts to sort of really dislike this gay man living next to him and do these awful things to him. And it's not a spoiler because it happens in the first 4 minutes, but they end up hanging that gay man off a pole. And I know that this is a fictional television show, but they rushed it to air because it is so prescient for the moment that we are in. As politics around the world continues to get more and more serious and more right and left and divisive, these kind of conversations of people talking about queer people like myself are so much more blatant and so much more hate-filled than they ever have been at this very moment. All the progress we've made sometimes feels like it's no longer there. And that show reminded me of it, and hearing from Kane yesterday reminded me of it, and seeing the reaction to Kane's conversation reminded me of it as well. So I just wanted to say, and I didn't mean to get this kind of deep and serious about it, but it is so prescient, it is so important that we talk about these things. If there is a queer person in your life, put your arms around them because they're under attack at the moment. If you are a queer person listening to this that is not out, please know there is so much love out there for you, there is so much care. And that we adore you, and that just because these people have a Twitter account or they've got a Facebook comment section or an anon account that they can use, it doesn't mean that the world hates you. It actually means that the world really, really loves you, and living a full queer life is a great thing once you're able to do it. So Kane, I think, is an unbelievable role model for young people, particularly in the macho world of NRL football. And I really hope it is a normalised thing that we can have these conversations. And I really hope that the temperature can be taken out of the room sometime soon. You're on the Hot Hits. If this has brought up anything for you, again, Lifeline is an amazing resource there 24/7 on 13 11 14.
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5: 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And yeah, I reckon this will be the last time before she does arena shows, where you kind of, they're still great, but you feel further away from the artist. 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Christine is keen to go.
6: I'd be excited to go see her. I know it's not until January, but still.
5: We've got to get in early.
6: I'm looking forward to.
5: The
6: yeah.
5: calendar fills up very quickly, doesn't it?
6: That's right.
5: You saw this announcement this morning and you love her voice, yeah?
6: Yes.
5: She is phenomenal. I'm very happy to say that you and a friend are going for free.
6: Yay! Thank you so much. It's so exciting.
5: My absolute pleasure. Who are you going to take with you?
6: Probably my husband.
5: Oh, cute. I mean, she's the perfect person to go with your husband to and have a romantic little night, isn't she?
6: Yeah, that'd be nice.
5: Oh, dude, well, sorted. You're about to get a text with two tickets attached and we'll send you to see her live. A great start to 2027.
6: Amazing. Thank you so much.
5: And there are so many more. We have so many double passes to give away. We might do a little blitz on the show tomorrow night, Bailey. Does that sound good to you?
7: Oh,
5: blitz.
7: That'd be amazing.
5: Just keep calling people back.
7: On FaceTime.
5: On FaceTime.
7: Well. So if you guys...
5: So, yeah, this is the thing. Bailey makes me FaceTime people now. Instead of just calling them, which is the whole thing. But it makes great content for you, doesn't it, for the internet?
7: It would be amazing. If you guys have FaceTime, make sure you're answering it to a random number.
5: If you register to thehothits.com.au, which is where you can go, when we call you on FaceTime, please answer, because it makes an easy video for Bailey to put on the internet. We've got more tickets to give away tomorrow night. Now it's Teddy Swims and Mr. Know-It-All on the Hot Hits. She

0: Harry Styles and American Girls right across Australia. This is the Hot Hits with Nick and Lauren. This dance song has been everywhere. Since this man played it at a music festival in Victoria in late December, the video of him playing this song has been seen by hundreds of millions of people. It's one of the biggest dance songs in the world right now. Dean Hurnley is his name. He's a Melbourne boy who just quit his job off the success of his first single proper. And he's here to tell you all about the journey. Bring him in.
1: What's up, guys? You're with Dean Turnley, and you're on the Hot Hits with Nick and Lauren.
0: Dean Turnley, what a pleasure to have you at this moment, dude. How is life for you right now?
2: Yeah, it's absolutely crazy. A complete blur, but having the time of my life and just taking each day as it comes.
0: What were you doing before this? I tried to explain it on the radio. What kind of... It was an engineering of sorts.
2: I'm still trying to explain it. No, I was a civil engineer, if you in layman's terms, for 8 years, but I was doing water infrastructure. Pump stations, pipelines.
0: All shit that's way above my pay grade. I don't have a clue where to start. I was never a handy kind of guy. Look, I know you kind of built up to this moment for a long time, so I want people to know, when did the Dean Turnley musical adventure start?
2: It started in Year 11 English, I think.
0: In English?
2: Yeah, Year 11 English class. I got Ableton and started messing around and trying to understand how to use the door for the first time. That was its inception. Yeah. From then, it's just kind of been with me along the journey of life.
0: You know what's so funny about that, man? Year 11 was the year that I started doing like radio stuff as well, and so
2: I
0: English was the class that I would use to prepare my radio show each week.
2: It's funny, lad, isn't it?
0: It's cool. And there was I'd sit next to this dude who was programming a computer game, and he put it out when he was like 20. He put it out like 2 years ago, and he's been working on it since we were in high school together. And it's like, I feel like the best shit starts in Year 11 English, right?
2: Yeah, I agree, actually. Yeah,
0: it's so good, man. And then when did it become a thing where you were like, I think this is like going to be a thing for me?
2: Well, like, I guess if we're talking about, like, I quit my full-time job in March this year. I've pursued it for 10, 15 years without expectation, and I think I still do that going forward. But, yeah, it got really serious, obviously, with this organically viral moment that's just happened at the start of the year, which has kind of put me as a performer into the, you know, the world spotlight. So it's given it kind of enough legs to take it as a full-time thing. But, yeah, obviously I've done this, performed, play festivals, written music for since 10, 12, 13, 14 years.
0: But how many songs do you reckon you wrote before you got to Acton Tough?
2: I actually think about that a lot.
0: Yeah.
2: Because, yeah, I wrote that track at like 9 p.m. after work, living away from home. And I must have done that. Oh, I'd have to have done that at least 500 times.
0: That one,
2: obviously, when I did it, like, it felt, I knew straight away that I was onto something that I really liked. Obviously, you never figure that was going to happen in this way, and that this is going to, the world is going to, like, you know, fall in love with it. But I did have, it did have a really strong feeling, something that I hadn't felt before with many of the tracks.
0: Yep.
2: But yeah, it's just wild.
0: What do you think it was about going in that night after work? What was different about that day? Had you had a particularly shitty day and you wanted to kind of like let off some steam,
2: I love looking for old samples. I love sifting through old hip hop and digging into the archives of the world.

0: world to find really abstract samples. And this sample was really cool. It was like the BBM and the speed was outside of my lane, but it just had a really good feeling, and I started to work with it. And then once I spliced together some hip hop drums and was messing around with it, and you know, got to the stage where I wrote the M1, the kind of organ sound that is kind of has this provocative conversation with the vocals. That was when I was like, whoa, this is something pretty cool.
1: Come on now, provocative conversation with the vocals. That is some beautiful wording. Yes. Year 11 English did work okay for you. I think there's something that is so beautiful about it is simplicity. Like how many tracks are on this song? It feels like it's eight tracks, right?
0: I mean, less. I would say less. And I mean, I think about this often. Like obviously my style and personally, like I don't like having 15 layered hats and 22 snare rolls and white noise filtering through. But with this one in particular, it was super stripped back, and a lot of people have spoken about this, and I think if you go to a lot of really, really popular, you know, house, dance, electronic, whatever, R&B, when it goes back to it, it is just sample selection, and quite often some of the biggest tracks are really only 5, 6, 7 tracks on it.
1: You've kind of studied the art of it, yeah? Do you feel like you're a bit of a student of the house world?
0: I definitely the house world. But yeah, I've got a lot of respect for house music, and I've followed it like passionately for a very long time.
1: Yeah, man.
0: And obviously the stripped back, raw, vintage sound is something that I like as well, so it plays into it.
1: I think you've got a really unique thing going for you, man, and it can be hard to do that sometimes, particularly when you're not a vocalist on a track. It can be hard to build a unique sonic palette as a producer, but I think the fact that you found that is a really cool thing, and you should be very proud.
0: Definitely.
1: More coming up with Dino. Dean Turnley's on the Hot Hits with Nick and Lauren, and this is Ash.

0: on the Hot Hits of Nick and Lauren. We are still hanging out with civil engineer in March, turned DJ in April, turned worldwide superstar in May. Dean Turnley is hanging out. He's back in Melbourne just for a hot minute. Touring the globe as a DJ after the success of this huge hit. And we were just talking about the fact he quit his job as a civil engineer only a few months ago.
1: What's up, guys? You are Dean Turnley, and you're on the Hot Hits with Nick and Lauren.
0: Talk to me about what's been going on since you quit that damn job. Where have you been? What have you done? What stands out to you in this
2: world? How many beers are we having to go through all this? Yeah. No, I mean, so much was going on while I was working, let alone after I was working. But, yeah. I mean, Miami Music Week was the release. Got back from that. That was a whirlwind. That was a thing in itself. Got back. Tune had gone number one. It was out release, streaming really well. And we kind of pulled together this Australian tour. I think we sold out. We must have sold out 1, 2, 3, 4, 5, 6, 7, 8 shows. This is all over. I'm only just thinking about this now. Like, over 2 weeks, we sold out 8 shows across Australia.
0: Yeah.
2: Which I'm at the tail end of now. I've got Northcote Theatre this in Melbourne, my final 2 shows this weekend.
0: Yep.
2: While we were doing that, we were racing to put together the European tour and subsequently the American tour, which is coming out next week, I hope, which is really exciting.
0: You're in world tour status, dude.
2: Yeah, it's just mind-blowing. Mind-blowing. Wait till you see what the dates are. It's just crazy.
0: I'm so excited, man. I love what is happening for you at the moment, dude. It's really, really special. Is there one particular moment that's happened kind of between March and now that really stands out as like a silly moment or a stupid moment or a funny moment?
2: There's a couple. I went into a radio interview overseas thinking it was a team meeting. So I rolled. I just hadn't. This was my life. This was how busy I was. I had all these meetings in my music week, and like there was just one, and it was, you know, Capital Dance.
0: Yeah.
2: And I'm like, okay, I'm at the gym. Oh, fight one more set, and then I'll race up and dunk it. I'm in my gym clothes, sweating, and I sit down, put the headphones on. Wearing basically nothing, and then it just goes in live in the studio. Yo, what's up? I'm with Mr. Jammer. I'm sitting there, whoa. And I'm just like, I'm just gonna stop you there. I'm just gonna put a shirt on, and we'll go from there. And he loved it. He was amazing.
0: Oh, mate.
2: So we went through that, but that was pretty funny.
0: He was the first interview of yours that I watched, and I think that man is the things he has done for dance music and for radio dance music over so long is so special. And he
2: spot
0: really
2: on.
0: Backed you, man. He really backed you.
2: Spot on. Yeah, reads the room. Well, he's a respectable bloke. He's really nice. Yeah.
0: Shout out Mr. Jam, bro. So I suppose the only question to ask now is how the f*** are you going to follow this song up?
2: Oh, man. Look, there's been years and years of work put into this. So we've got a privileged position to be able to perform to the world now. So I can do that, which will obviously showcase who I am as an artist and how I perform as an artist, which hopefully people can resonate with. And then there's production, which is going to be rolling on with that. I already had a massive catalogue of unreleased prior to that. And we've obviously, with the privilege of this position of not working full-time anymore, obviously had a lot more time in the studio now. So we've got every intention at the right time to release all of these songs that I have. I've been testing and have already been testing prior to this. So
0: I love
2: it's
0: it,
2: just
0: man.
2: The fun's just starting.
0: You get a chance to do these things on your terms now, dude. You've set the foundation and it's all there. Do you ever, at the moment, have you had a chance to miss working? Do you miss, like, I know you're working, but do you miss your old job at all? I feel like sometimes, you know, it's so exciting, but sometimes you kind of miss, like, the inaneness of it.
2: I completely agree. I think work was pretty crazy enough as it was. Like, and I loved it, and I love the structure. I don't miss it, I'll be honest. Yeah. I don't miss it, but I guess the structure, the routine, being around people, getting up early, having a coffee, like, that's a great thing. Like, it's a fun thing that I really enjoyed. And I, to be honest, when I was leaving work, I was actually kind of scared. As silly as that sounds, but I do miss the structure and the routine, but it's something that's been instilled in me for 8 years, so it's just carried on. I'm still getting up early and I'm still doing the same things.
0: Man, I'm pumped for you. I can't wait to have a million conversations with you. I feel like it's a long relationship, brother. Thank you so much for your time, man. I really appreciate it. I'm really stoked to see what's happening for you, and can't wait to see how it continues to go.
2: Absolute pleasure. Thanks for having me.

0: Alex Warren, Fever Dream on the Hot Hits with Nick and Lauren. Loz back with me Monday. Nick here, my voice is going. What a perfect time to welcome someone else to the microphone.
1: And now it's time for Bailey's Corner.
0: Someone who's also been in the sick bed all week, producer Bailey. He's our digitals and socials producer. He makes amazing videos. He puts up the podcasts on the Listener app. But he also is just a font of knowledge and tidbits and fun bits and gripes sometimes. Bailey, the floor is yours.
2: Yes. How long do I have? 5 minutes?
0: As much as you want.
2: Okay. So, I have found this song. We're a music show.
0: Yeah, we're a music show. I love the music.
2: I've given you a clip.
0: Yeah.
2: I don't know how to say this, the name of this song, but this guy called Adriano Celentano, he's an Italian singer, and he made this song that sounds like an English song. Sounds like someone that speaks English singing it.
0: But it's in Italian.
2: But it's gibberish.
0: Oh, so it's gibberish Italian or gibberish
2: English? It's just gibberish.
0: Let's have a listen to this and find out what's going on.
2: The title's at the very start.
0: Okay, here's the title.
3: Prison calling answer 9 Jews all.
4: You the cold maids say one. Prison calling answer 9 Jews all. All right.
0: What is this?
2: So it's going to sound like an old...
0: I see what he's doing.
2: He's just saying things that sound like English.
0: That sound like English words. It sounds like an English song.
2: Like an Elvis kind of ish song. And I found it really interesting, and I thought for a music show we should definitely play this song.
0: What's his name again? Give him his flowers.
2: Adriano Celentano.
0: Adriano Celentano, you genius.
2: I think he's still alive as well.
0: You know what it actually sounds like? It sounds like it could be Simlish.
2: Oh, maybe that's where it came from.
0: Because that's obviously gibberish, but it's also like based on the original words. There's like a formula to it.
2: Yeah.
0: I like that.
2: 40 years ago in 2012, so maybe 54 years.
0: That's how old that song is. Really?
2: Yeah, released 1973.
0: Or
2: yeah.
0: We're always on the hottest new hits here at the Hot Hits.
2: Yeah.
0: What else you got?
2: I have some animal news for you.
0: Oh, fantastic. Thank you.
2: Did you know that penguins always have the right of way when they're walking up a hill? Even if other penguins are coming down, usually if there's a path like an indent path that penguins will walk through. But in the snow, they always will move out of the way if they're going downhill for the penguin that's going uphill.
0: That's unbelievable.
2: Because they know that it's harder to walk uphill. They're using more energy, so they'll move out of the way and they can just slide down.
0: And they can preserve some energy.
2: They preserve some energy.
0: That's incredible. God, nature's impressive.
2: It is very impressive. And you know what's more impressive?
0: What?
2: Horses can grow mustaches.
0: Hell yeah, man.
2: Yeah, that's all. Something that I found out, and I was like, this is crazy. I didn't know that.
0: I feel like I've seen a horse with a mustache before.
2: I want to like shave it in a certain way. No. Like the Charlie Chaplin one.
0: Oh yeah, the Charlie Chaplin.
2: Yeah.
0: Just back on the penguins for a second. We could really use some of those downstairs here at this radio station in that god-awful shopping centre that we have to go to.
2: Oh, yeah.
0: Penguins that understand the right of way.
2: And just people.
0: Yeah, just people.
2: Just people.
0: That understand the right of way, like not walking into someone that is clearly going in a certain direction.
2: Yeah, that'd be great.
0: Next!
2: So, there's only one mosquito that has been found in Iceland.
0: One? Individual mosquito?
2: Yeah. Because, the temperature and the humidity in Iceland is not

0: capable for mosquitoes to live,
1: basically. I think I need to live there.
0: It would be nice. But this one mosquito was found in an airplane,
1: yeah.
0: And this scientist saw it, and he captured it in his hands, and he took it and put it in a glass of alcohol, and now that's the only mosquito that's been
1: found. Is it still alive?
0: No, it's dead.
1: How long is the lifespan of a mosquito? I don't feel like you need to Google this.
0: Yeah, I have no clue.
1: That's fascinating. So one got over there.
0: Yeah, one.
1: Surely it's happening more often.
0: It's probably happening,
1: but
0: it's probably not being found.
1: You know what's funny about that? Me and Loz were, when we went to Fiji a couple weekends ago, they had a wonderful little weekend away, they had horses on the beach. The horses kept shitting on the beach.
0: Oh.
1: And the flies would gather on the horse shit and then they'd come and annoy us. And we were like, I wonder how flies got to Fiji in the first place.
0: Probably on a plane, you know.
1: Well, that's
0: probably on a boat.
1: Well, we Googled it, and it turns out mosquitoes and flies first managed to get to Fiji and basically any other country through the wind, through the airstream.
0: No way. So they're actually flying.
1: Yep. When you have particularly strong airstreams, it picks up the flies, keeps them alive, and it carries them over to, say, 100 kilometres away. And then they breed, and then some of those flies get taken 100 kilometres and so on and so forth.
0: That is actually great. It's probably in the Bermuda Triangle or something.
1: Probably. Yeah, there's flies in the Bermuda Triangle.
0: I've got one more thing.
1: Yes, please.
0: Well, two more things. One more thing. I've got Bailey's Corner Wisdom.
1: Ooh.
0: Yes.
1: Okay.
0: So
1: Confucius.
0: This is actually crazy.
1: Yeah.
0: This is like a Fortnite wisdom, but like to use in real life.
1: Yeah.
0: Even at 1 HP, you can still deal 200 damage. If you think about it.
1: What does that mean?
0: So let's say like in video games, when you're like very low health, you can still...
1: Means you've got one HP.
0: Yeah, you have one HP, one health point, and you usually have 200.
1: Yeah.
0: You can still damage someone 200.
1: By 200, if you don't get that one taken off you.
0: If you don't get that one taken off you. So that's basically saying in life, you can do anything even if you're at the bottom.
1: Wow.
0: And I was like, this is actually like for Gen Zs. We should take this
1: famously the bottom of the rung.
0: Yes.
1: So just I think everyone needs to hear that again. What you just said, not the reasoning, but your actual quote there.
0: It's not my quote. I found it online.
1: Give me the quote.
0: Even at 1 HP, you can still deal 200 damage.
1: Australia, take that into the rest of your week.
0: Yeah.
1: And thank you, Bailey, for another fantastic Bailey's Corner.
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0: Sabrina Carpenter house tour right across Australia. This is the Hot Hits for Nick and Lauren. Yeah, come into our house, man.
1: From the big hits you know to the new Australian stars you'll love.
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0: Fantastic to wake up this morning and the first thing on my feed was brand new music from an artist who has one of the most unique voices in Australian music. It kind of all started, well, it started on The Voice many years ago as Celia Pavey. And then Vera Blue was born. Now she's huge songs like Regular Touch. It's amazing. Of course, you will have heard her on a number one single, Illy's Paper Cuts. She's got one of those voices that cuts through, man, and she has always been so honest in the music, the incredible All the Pretty Girls. Something I love about Vera Blue is she has played around with her sound over so long as well, and now she has arrived with a brand new album called Modern Rituals. It is coming, announced this morning, and she's here to tell you a little bit about it.
4: Hey, Nick and Lauren, it's Vera Blue here, and I'm so excited. My new single, Rituals, is out in the world today. This song means so much to me. It's the core new up-and-coming album called Modern Rituals, coming out in August. This song is all about witnessing

0: yourself with honesty without the need to change or fix anything. It's about all the emotional rituals and patterns we turn to survive and exist. So thank you for giving it a spin.
1: Mwah to you. I reckon we have all been through a little bit of that over the journey. Very, very excited about this brand new record from her. Friday, August 21st, you will have it in your ears. It is called Modern Rituals. And there's also going to be some shows around it as well. Tickets going on sale on Friday. This is a very different song for Vera Blue. It is completely stripped back and it builds and builds. Reminds me of some of the newer Olivia Rodrigo stuff. I can really tell my voice is going now, can't you? This is Vera Blue and beautiful new music called Rituals on the Hot.

0: Vera Blue's voice, man. Just her voice. I think that is so special when an artist can just rely on their voice and their ability around melody. And wow, it's Rituals, brand new music for Vera Blue on the Hot Hits with Nick and Lauren. Hey, we're back in just a tick. Huge news you would have heard earlier today. A massive star has announced that she is coming back to Australia. So we're going to celebrate all the enormous, possibly too big list of artists who are coming to Australia in the next few months in our 3 for All in just a tick. And if you've never heard of Freya Sky, my God, this 16-year-old is going to be on your radar very soon. She is coming in live and up close to hang out with her fans in just a tick.
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7: Three songs in a row that all have something in common. Another massive tour announced just this morning to add to the gigantic list of tours. Can you believe this, producer Bailey? Here's the list, right? This is just the truncated list of people coming before December. 5 Seconds of Summer. Oh. Alex Warren.
8: Okay.
7: Ashanti.
8: Yeah.
7: Ash Nico.
8: Wow.
7: Charlie Puth.
8: Is this alphabetical order?
7: Yeah, it's alphabetical order. I've got ChatGPT to do it, obviously. Work smarter, not harder. Yeah. Dave of Dave and Thames, right now.
8: I was worried just then.
7: Something big. Oh, no, not David.
8: Not David.
7: No. That won't be happening anymore. Dom Dollar, obviously, is doing the footy.
8: Yes.
7: That's going to be big. You might hear him in a minute. Who else we got? LMA, Erin the Count. Escape the Fate are coming. Remember the punk band?
8: Yeah.
7: God, they were good. Sure. Fooey's. It says Freya Sky, but she's here right now. Yeah. Guns N' Roses, Hans Zimmer Live.
8: Oh, my God.
7: Harry Styles, Hilary Duff, Jason Derulo, Jack Johnson.
8: Oh, my God.
7: Joost Klein.
8: Oh, yeah.
7: Khalid.
8: Oh, yeah.
7: Mel C. Lily Allen. Leon Thomas. Matt Corby. Peach PRC.
8: Oh,
7: that's a reschedule.
8: Yeah.
7: Anyway, the list is huge. Tame Impala, Spacey J and Steven Sanchez. That got cancelled. Zara Larsson. Post Malone. Robbie Williams. That's just a short list, man.
8: That is not short, but that's
7: not
8: crazy.
7: Short. There's a lot going on. And, of course, we have all the free tickets to all the big concerts that you want to see. Concerts. Yeah. Just a different pronunciation. Huge news this morning. Sienna Spiro announces her debut Australian tour. This incredible voice is going to be on stages around the country in January. So that was just the list of December. We're getting the January ones locked in now.
8: That's just December.
7: That's just 2 December, so the next 6 months.
8: Oh, my. Yeah, because they're all BTS is coming next year.
7: BTS, exactly.
8: Oh, my gosh.
7: It never ends. And you know what? We love it.
8: Yeah, we bought all the tickets.

So much live music in Australia. So many opportunities for you to get out and see your favourites. So I reckon we start with a bit of Sienna out of the Devil Wears Prada soundtrack. It is the three for all artists who are on their way to the country. This is Material Lover.

0: a Riot with Nick and Lauren. It's the Hot Hits 3 for All.
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0: Dom Dolla, homecoming to his home city, Melbourne. Grand final weekend eve, sold out Marvel Stadium. It's going to be crazy. Dom and Saving Up on the Hot Hits right around Australia. We're doing this. 3, 2, 1. The Hot Hits with Nick and Lauren. 3 for all. Yeah, 3 songs in a row that all have something in common because we had another big tour announcement today. So we were like, Jesus, there's so many acts coming. We could do a 26,000 for all. Bailey?
1: That would be great.
0: We could do a 67 for all.
1: 24/7 show.
0: Yeah, we could do a whole listener station based on the artists that are coming to Australia. Actually, that's a good idea. We should tell Lindsay that.
1: Yeah.
0: So we got one more that we're going to play for you. Banger from a great group. Of course, we gave away free tickets to see this group and no one believed us when we called them back about it.
2: Thank you so much.
0: Oh, I promise this is real. I promise this is not a joke or a prank. We're a real radio station.
2: You guys. Why do you laugh like a joke? You guys, what are you doing?
0: No, I know. I was laughing and joking and having a bit of fun with you, but I know how serious this is for you, right?
2: Oh my God, thank you so much.
0: Life and death matter to get those BTS tickets to people, man. Sienna Spyro tickets going over the next couple of weeks. 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But let's play you a song that is so objectively perfect as a pop song. It feels like it was put together in a lab, or one could say put together by AI, but it wasn't. It was pre-AI, and it was done by some really talented people. They're called BTS. This is Dynamite on the Hot Hits 3 for All.

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0: because of you.
1: Right across Australia, the hot hits to Nick and Lauren gets you closer to the artist you love. I'm so excited to have this one here. Freya Skye, the 16-year-old British singer and actress. She first broke through in Junior Eurovision in 2022 and then been signed to a big record label, moved into the Disney world in Zombies 4, about to do Zombies 5 as well. She just wrapped filming that. She is going to be a pop superstar. This is the song Silent Treatment.

0: pleasure of bringing in a bunch of Freya's biggest super fans for the Hot Hits Live and Up Close today. They take over the show after we have a little yarn.
1: This is Freya Sky on the Hot Hits with Nick and Lauren.
0: You know who's about to come up that elevator to the side there. She is your favourite. She is an absolute pop dynamite. She's been doing the most over the last few years. Please welcome. It's the slowest elevator in the world. Please welcome Freya Sky.

0: Isn't it the most ridiculous elevator in the world?
1: Can I just say, I got put in the... I got put in the lift and it started... Sorry, I'm dying. It started lifting and I was like... This is going to be the most slow entrance. Hi! You guys look so good. Sorry, that was just like, I'm crying of laughter.
0: No, it's so funny.
1: I was in there and you can imagine I'm on my own in there too. They like, everyone who I came here with, they all just left me and were like, see you upstairs. And then I'm stood there. And, you know when you're in the lift and you're like, I want to go on my phone or like, I want to like pretend I'm doing something? I couldn't do that. So I was just like... But I can hear you laughing, so that helped.
0: It kind of had the vibe of like scissor lift under the stage at a stadium, like, but not
1: like,
0: come up.
1: But not like a cool rise. No. It was like a awkward like.
0: And is this, you know, elevator going to break? Kind of rise.
1: Nice to meet you, by the way. Sorry,
0: I'm Freya.
1: Nice to meet you. Sorry, it all happened so fast. But it was the kind of rise, you know, when your like friend comes to pick you up from your house, and they're in the car, and you have to walk to their car, and you're like, how do I pretend I'm like doing something or cool? Like, how do I act like normal?
0: It is so cool to have
1: I've calmed
0: here,
1: down. Yeah. Thank you. I'm so excited.
0: I don't blame you for not calming down in that lift. It feels like it's going to fall out of the sky at any point.
1: That's just so funny. Did you know I was going to come from up there? Or were you just like...
0: They kind of sussed it.
1: It started going and it had like a...
0: They saw everyone else walk in. It is so lovely to have you here in this moment.
1: Thanks.
0: Talk to me. Australia, this weird place on the other side of the world. How is it feeling for you?
1: I love it here. So I've never been... Woo! I've never been to Australia before. This is my first time ever on this side of the world. And I love it. I've been doing all the touristy things, which I've loved so much. So I climbed up the Sydney Harbour Bridge.
0: Oh my gosh, you did?
1: I climbed it all the way to top. So I didn't want to do it initially because I was like, exercise? Like that sounds like really hard work. And then I did it and then I turned into like the most like fascinated, wanting to know all the facts. I have so many fun facts. So if you want a fun fact.
0: Can you give us one fun fact? Because there's so many about it.
1: I struggled to give one because it just pulls out.
0: Pour it out.
1: Give more than one. Okay, fun fact. The Sydney Opera House, hope I get this right, was modeled after orange peels. The person, you know that? Okay, you're like, okay, that's correct. The person who, it took 8 years to build, the bridge took 8 years to build. The Sydney Opera House was only meant to cost like 7 million and it was then like 100 million.
0: So
1: they really extended that budget. But yeah, I was all of a sudden just so fascinated and I was loving the fun facts. Our guide was called Andy and he was just like, I was asking him, I was the annoying kid in class who everyone was like, we just want to get to the top. And I was like, no, I want to know everything.
0: How many pins are in it?
1: No, genuinely, there's millions.
0: There is?
1: It's so fascinating. Yeah. They built the bridge from like arch to arch and then they went down. I loved every second.
0: Can I give
1: and
0: you
1: it's
0: one
1: vivid
0: more?
1: Too.
0: And so did you climb at night? Did you get to see the lights?
1: It was
0: so
1: good.
0: I can't wait to see this photo. The only unchic thing about it is they make you climb up in that like jumpsuit thing.
1: Do you want to see me in the jumpsuit?
0: Yes, please.
1: Oh my gosh.
0: Like you can't really serve at the top of the Harbour Bridge.
1: I didn't serve. So I haven't, I'm going to post something about it soon, but I've just been like, oh my gosh. Okay, you ready? This is me in that jumpsuit.
0: Dying. It's kind of your brand colours though, so it kind of works beautifully.
1: No, the blue, I was like, okay.
0: Yeah, I see what
1: but
0: you're
1: genuinely,
0: done.
1: But this is me at the top. I was like thrilled. Here's a picture of me at the very top.
0: So
1: this is, you've seen it before anyone else does, but I did enjoy it.
0: For anyone listening on the radio, Freya is standing above the Harbour Bridge.
1: Hi.
0: Beautiful night sky in the background and wearing a blue and white jumpsuit and serving.
1: Thank you. Hi, radio. Sorry. I know we have to actually speak and I'm just like a bit excitable right now.
0: You can watch it on YouTube later. We'll
1: I'm so excited. I've never been to Australia or done like shows or events. So this is just so exciting.
0: And that excitement continues. We are in the room with a bunch of the biggest super fans for Freya Sky. She is taking over live and up close. And this is an amazing song. Silent Treatment. Freya Sky is hanging out. The hot hits.
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2: 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That's when I knew that your heart was scarring. Friends to lovers need a part to star in. 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

0: 5'9" brown eyes.
1: Right across Australia on the Hot Hits with Nick and Lauren. We are live and up close with a bunch of super fans in the room as we hang out with UK 16-year-old singer, actress and superstar Freya Sky.
2: Hey, this is Freya Sky on the Hot Hits with Nick and Lauren. We could be friends, but you're
1: way too. I mean, it has been the craziest last 12 months for you. And I know you've kind of been, you know, working basically your entire life. The last

0: 12 months feels like it has been particularly unbelievable for you. Have you had a chance to take it all in? Do you feel like you have really clocked what's going on in your life?
1: Oh, you know, it's really difficult to kind of like have a second to like take it all in, especially when you're so in the middle of it, like to kind of step back and look at everything. But my first kind of time when I was like in one place for a while and had, I was kind of focusing on something else was when I was in New Zealand. I wrapped a movie called Zombies 5, literally. I wrapped a movie called Zombies 5 like 4 days ago. And it was nice to spend 3 months in New Zealand because I had just like time to sit and kind of look at everything that happened on my, in my music career, because I was focused on acting and being in the character. So that kind of was a nice opportunity to look at everything. And a lot of really cool things happened too in those 3 months. Like I was in Billboard for the first time. Like there was just a lot of really crazy things that happened. So yeah, that was nice. But I feel like while I'm in it, I think every day I'm so grateful that I just get to do this and be here. And while this isn't kind of like the right time to look at everything and be like, oh my gosh, sit back and enjoy it, because I still want to just like make it last. I want to enjoy this every day for the next 10 years.
0: Is it really important to have the right people around you when you're kind of going through what you're going through at the moment?
1: It's so important. I think it's honestly the best thing, like having people who, because you're around the people who you work with so much, and they also see you in every single way. Like they see you at 8 a.m. when you're like morning groggy, but then they also see you when you've just come off stage and your adrenaline is like through the roof too. So having people who can see you in all those ways and can also just like read you, I think my team have learned to like read me a lot too.
0: I want to talk about what you mentioned a minute ago about how you were kind of finishing the acting moment and then thinking about your music career. I watched the Kylie Minogue doco a couple of weeks ago.
1: I haven't seen it yet.
0: Oh, you'd love it, Freya. It's
1: I'm looking forward
0: unbelievable.
1: To it.
0: And early in her career, she was asked a lot about like, you're going to have to choose one day. And obviously I'll never feel that way, but I've always wondered like about the balance between, you know, doing the different disciplines. Do you feel like it is a balance and you have to balance it right? Or do you just go for projects that feel good to you in the moment?
1: I'm very, very lucky, honestly, with my music and the way that people are like connecting. And I have people like you who are just like so incredible and like loyal and kind and support me and music and also acting too. But I think I am in a really great point now where if something really speaks to me, I can lean into it and I can go for it. But also at the same time, I'm not in a position where I'm like, I think music is something that I can be so proactive with. I'm constantly writing music and I'm constantly working on things, whereas acting is something that it kind of comes and goes too, with the way projects come and go. They're in the editing process and that takes like a year and a half, so it goes quiet for a while too. So I'm grateful to have my music as a constant, and acting is something that like if something's really exciting me, I can go for it.
0: Let's talk about this EP for a second, because I said this, right, you can back me up. I've been listening to it non-stop since we found out that we were doing this with you, and obviously listened to it when it dropped as well, but dude, it's like some of the best pop music I've heard in a long time. It is so strong and everything's a sing-along. I just asked the room for everyone's favourite song. Everyone's got a completely different one. What is your favourite song on the EP at this current moment?
1: You know, and that's very kind. Thank you for saying those things. That's very sweet. It's really hard to say. I always feel like it's like picking a favourite chart, because genuinely, I feel like I believe in just like whenever you put music out, like you should love, like every single song should be like, you can't live without it kind of vibe. But in this very moment, honestly, the craziest thing, I was in the car with my driver Red on Zombies. We were on the way to set and Silent Treatment came on in the car, just like in a shuffle of his songs. I don't know how it happened. He likes rock music, so it was very interesting. And then it came on. It was the first time I've ever heard it, just like randomly and not like in an attempt to listen to it. And I was like, talk anymore. I was like, I think it was the first time I listened not thinking about myself. Yeah. That sounds narcissistic.
0: No.
1: Like, not thinking about it as my song.
0: Like,
1: kind of. And I could just, like, enjoy it. And I was like, oh, I'm actually really proud of this. So I think Silent Treatment is my favourite right now.
0: You cooked on Silent Treatment.
1: Oh,
0: you
1: thanks.
0: Cooked. It's so good, dude.
1: Thank you.
0: I think I'm on Petty at the moment. I think I'm in a Petty era, so...
1: Petty Eddie!
0: And what a sucker punch London is, just, you know, sitting there at the end, just grabbing my heart and ripping it into a million pieces. Yep, she can do the big, huge pop songs, but she can do the ballads as well, man. Freya Sky is hanging out with us. We are live and up close with her. The fans take over. They get to ask the questions. Nothing is off limits next on the Hot Hits of Nick and Lauren.

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0: Wait, you are. It's More Grab and Milky on the Hot Hits to Nick and Lauren. And this absolute superstar is still hanging out with us. Freya Sky. Been with us, catching up on everything her 16-year-old life has brought her in both the movie world, the TV world, and of course the music world. She is here on tour at the moment. Make sure you see her if you can. But I thought I could ask the questions, or I could throw it over to the people that really love her. The super fans are in the room. We are live and up close.
1: This is Freya Sky on the Hot Hits with Nick and Lauren.
0: I could talk to you all day, but love to open the floor to everyone who's down here. Mimi, would you like to ask your question?
2: Hi, wait, what was it, Mimi?
0: Mimi.
2: Mimi.
0: Hey, one of the twins.
2: You look so cute as well.
3: Thank you.
2: I would honestly, I want that sweater.
3: Well.
2: Not from you, but like, where did you get it?
3: I made it. And I made you one.
0: Yes, I was going to say, would you like to bring it up?
2: Are you being serious?
3: Yeah. Okay, so my question.
2: Wait. Thank you. Oh, so you said, wait. Okay. I'm jumping ahead.
3: Hi. My question is, how did you get the opportunity to play yourself in The Next Step? And what was that like working on such a beloved childhood show?
2: Hey, The Next Step. You know what's so crazy? We were filming with Trevor for Zombies. And obviously that was like a crazy like crossover moment because I was like, we missed each other on The Next Step. And then I missed him in Zombies. So us getting to meet and work together was so cool. It came about so randomly. I think it was just like one day. I've been a fan of the show. I feel like so many people just like watching it and like seeing the TikTok edits. Like it's just one of those things where it's like like the drama, I was invested. And then they were just like, hey, like season 9, like we need to, you know, have like a show and like we're gonna do this big performance thing. Like, would you be interested? Do you have a song? So I came in and I was like, here are some songs I have. I'd never done like acting, or I guess I was playing myself, so it wasn't kind of acting, but I'd never done anything like that before. So I flew to Toronto and I was like, I'm gonna go all in. And I loved it. Honestly, the crew, the team, the cast was so nice. And it's kind of weird as well, jumping into a show that like is already established and everyone already has known each other for like 10 years. And I'm like, hi. I was like 12 and I was like, hey, I'm just like this annoying young girl, like, ha ha, hi. And they were so nice to me. They were so great. So yeah, that was a really cool thing. And it's so weird how in so many different ways in my life, it's like come back or like things or moments where I've been like, oh my gosh, I did that. You know what I mean? So it's really cool. It was very fun.
0: I would love a question from Chloe, if possible.
2: Hi, Chloe. Hi. Yes, we're matching right now.
4: Yes. Okay.
2: So when synchronized.
4: When you were younger, did you ever expect to see yourself where you are at 16?
2: Not at all. Not in real life, anyway. I feel like I've always had a pretty wild imagination, and I feel like that's where I always thought it ended, honestly. Like, not to be sad, but I think I always had dreams of, like, playing these big shows and stuff, but I feel like in my mind I was like, everyone has these dreams, like, it's going to be my imagination forever. But for some reason, like, 7-year-old Freya was like, but it's gonna happen.
0: Yes.
2: I was like, but I'm gonna make it happen. So I was like, but I just love it so much and care so much. I'm gonna work so hard. And I was like, I'm gonna make it a reality. And I don't even know when the day was when it all kind of just like happened. But I think it's been a very gradual, long process. Like I've been posting covers on Instagram, which, oh my gosh, I see them sometimes. And I'm like, oh my gosh, please, no one show me that. Like, oh, but I did. It was just, I loved it and I was so excited. So the fact that I'm here today, it's something that I think I always dreamed of being here, but you never really think. And you always have the fear of like, what if it actually doesn't happen? So the fact that I'm here like in Sydney right now on the other side of the world about to play shows and I'm like traveling around and getting to speak to you all like this and that you even care about me, like it's really cool. And I care about all of you so much. So it's very cool. I feel very lucky.
0: Let's get one off Tiana now, if that's okay.
2: Hey!
5: Hi. What has been the most memorable moment of your tour so far?
2: I've loved every single show and moment has been just like nothing like I could have ever imagined it to be like. I think playing my first show in London was really cool, very memorable because that's my hometown. But I genuinely think these run of shows in Australia and New Zealand are going to be my new favorites. I genuinely believe that because I've never been here, and two, I've heard that Australia is one of the best crowds. So I'm very excited to test that.
0: Yes, we have a lot of work to do, okay? We are going to go into that show next week and we're going to put our whole body into it, okay?
2: And I'm going to do the same. Like, I'm in rehearsals tomorrow. I'm going to be grinding again to get, like, myself ready to go. We have a lot more stairs this time. So I'm going to be, like, on the Stairmaster, like, woo! But yeah, no, I'm ready. I'm very excited to come back and just, like, do it again because I love it so much. It's like, that's my home.
0: Please thank the one and only Freya Sky, everybody.
2: Thank you. I do nothing. I'm just grateful to be here, and I'm grateful that you all showed up. So thank you so much. I'm so excited to be here.
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7: When the

0: sure. That is Drake. And Jadis, STFU. I think that might be the last time that song's on the show.
1: Oh, okay.
2: In celebration of the night that was, it's the Hot Hits Awards Ceremony.
0: Here's the thing with a big song. I get it. I just don't know if it's, like, right for the show.
1: No, I don't know. It's a song.
0: It's a song, yeah. It's huge. And Drake's huge. Anyway, it is Nick solo tonight. I can confirm Lauren Barry rejoins me Monday, which is wonderful news for me and producer Bailey.
1: Yeah, I won't be here.
0: Why won't you be here?
1: No, I'll be in the little room.
0: Oh, you'll be in your little room. Yeah, you won't be my co-host. You've done a great job co-hosting tonight.
1: I've done so much.
0: All I said to Bailey, I was about to start doing the show at 7:02, and I said, Bailey, you're up. Didn't even give you any warning. Prepare yourself. And you've done an amazing job. You could talk into the microphone a bit.
1: I'm sorry. I'm posting our Sienna Spyro giveaway onto our Instagram.
0: Oh, so you're doing your actual job.
1: Yes.
0: Instead, it's digitals and socials, as we call it. I love that phrase, digitals and socials.
1: It's a SMCP.
0: Oh, that's your real title, isn't it? SMCP.
1: Social Media Content Producer.
0: It's incredible.
1: Yes, I love it.
0: Yeah. God, they wank up the words of these titles around this building.
1: Yeah, I make some videos out of Chip Shop.
0: Chip Shop. I'm just announcer. That's my job title here.
1: Yeah, announcer. And leader of the Hot Hits with Lauren.
0: Oh, that's Carrot.
1: Oh, yes, that's true.
0: Carrot's leader.
1: Executive
0: producer. See, they gave him the big title, executive producer. I'd love to execute.
1: Oh.
0: I'd love to do some executing around here. I absolutely jest. Not be executed. Now, we have business to attend to, Bailey.
1: Yes.
0: Stop this fun.
1: Okay.
0: We've got awards to hand out. Do you have an award for tonight's program?
1: I have an award for something that wasn't mentioned on the show, but was in my head, and it was going to be a Bailey's Corner that was cut.
0: Yeah.
1: I have a shout out to an award for Woohoo Island from the Wii Sports resort games. The island that they play on in Nintendo Wii Sports.
0: Is that where they play resorts. The tennis and stuff?
1: Yeah, where they play tennis and you can like fly and stuff. It's coming back in a Switch 2 version of Wii Sports Resort.
0: What?
1: Coming out this year.
0: I'm so excited. I realized new Pokemon's not far away.
1: Yeah, new DLC.
0: Yeah, the new DLC is not far away. Yeah.
1: And then Kingdom Hearts 4. Oh, my gosh.
0: Kingdom Hearts 4.
1: You don't even know what
0: Kingdom Hearts 4.
1: Yeah.
0: I also realised I'm going to have to spend $800 on a new Xbox to play the new GTA game in November.
1: Oh, you could just get a computer.
0: I've got a computer.
1: A PC.
0: I do work on it every day.
1: A good PC.
0: No, I'm not getting one.
1: Oh, no, it's actually not going to come to PC for another year after that.
0: That's what I heard, yeah. I've got to get a new Xbox.
1: There's a new Xbox that looks very cool, the green one. Have you seen the see-through green one?
0: No, I haven't. I don't want anything that's see-through.
1: It's like you can see it, though.
0: I don't want it.
1: Okay.
0: Thank you for your offer, though.
1: Are you going to do... Please do an award tonight, because it's it's the last night.
0: That's what I've been dealing with, guys.
1: It becomes like a real show again.
0: No, we're going to tomorrow night, remember?
1: Oh, yeah.
0: Famously, another show.
1: Yes.
0: Loz is going to do the first break with us tomorrow night, though.
1: Oh, that's amazing.
0: Yeah. Hey, my award tonight goes to Lewis Vollmer, who was the guy that filled in for us yesterday and did a spectacular job. He's 19. I think he just turned 20. But he did a great job. He's a young upstart in the making. As I said at the start of the show, a bit too good, so we had to get rid of him. And I had to come back even though I'm on the sick bed.
1: Yeah.
0: Yeah, he did an amazing job.
1: That's why I'm here.
0: On that note.
2: That's all for tonight. Missed the show?

0: cinemas May 7. 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
8: Kelly is having a yarn with her bestie, Sarah, as the kettle lets out a burst of steam. 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We're connecting friends right across the region. 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The energy for around here.
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7: Wednesday evening, the end of hump day. Fifi, Fev and Nick, we have made it. Let's get everyone home. How are we all?
8: Yes, it's a good, fun, happy hour this hour. Oh, a big surprise for me.
9: Yeah, we've been cooking up a lot of surprises and now this one I think you're going to love. This is going to be bigger and better than any surprise you've had.
7: Actually, straight after the happy hour, literally 2 weeks from now, Fee, one night only on stage. Thousands and thousands of you are going to be there watching her live. Yesterday, we invited Kate Sobrano to be one of your backup singers.
8: You say backup singer. She's Kate Sobrano.
10: I know. And you've made her a backup singer.
7: Yeah. And someone else that'll be joining you, Fifi Box, on stage as well. We cannot wait for that. And we'll find out exactly who it is after this. Keep

0: Responsible fun. 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
1: Don't mind that song. Here right across Australia, it is Fifi Fevenick for your Wednesday evening.
2: It's Fifi Box for one night only.

0: Let's do this.
1: Yes, karaoke is one of my favourite things, and you are giving me one night. This is my one night
0: only
1: to sing all the songs I love, to have everyone, all our wonderful listeners there. I can't wait. We haven't even done a song list yet. Yesterday you surprised me with Kate Soprano. Is going to join me on stage.
0: You'll
1: adding kudos. This is adding credibility
0: to
1: what is a night to rival Celine Dion, Mariah Carey, Adele. I mean, Adele sells out Vegas second weekend.
2: Yeah. She gave me some inspiration. Now, we did a site visit yesterday.
0: Mm.
2: Oh, my God.
0: Yeah.
2: That is a big, big... I don't want to make you nervous, but that is big.
1: Look at the phones melting down. We haven't even said we're giving away tickets now, but guess what? We are going to, because all these people just want to come. It's demand.
2: We are 2 weeks
1: away. I will not
2: let
1: my people down.
2: What do you call them? Swifties got our Swifties.
0: Fanatics.
2: The Fanatics. That's like very
1: that's
2: tennis.
1: Cool.
2: It's very
1: like
2: tennis.
1: Fanatics. Fanatics.
0: Got the
1: like
0: Fanatics.
2: Yeah, your box office. That's what you are.
1: Thank you.
2: You know what box office is, don't you?
1: That's where you buy tickets.
2: No, but when
1: box office.
2: No, but they say when someone's box office, they just sell out. Like,
1: oh, really?
2: You go to watch them. Your box office.
1: Okay, I like that.
2: Yeah. Now, Boxer, you've got a nice surprise for you, mate.
1: You said this.
2: Yeah, we got Kate Soprano just in yesterday to...
1: Just an Australian just great. She's in the ARIA Hall of Fame.
2: Now, we have another special guest. Now, this special guest is a premier musical artist. She's an actress. She's an entrepreneur. She has credits. All Saints, Rush, Dr. Doctor, Upper Middle Bogan, Neighbours.
0: Wow.
2: Something that I did, The Masked Singer. Only great singers go on that. She's won more medals than I've won. She's won awards. She's won everything.
0: Also, Wicked. Legally Blonde musicals.
1: Don't!
2: She played Ellie Woods in the production of Legally Blonde.
1: Oh.
2: We have... Lucy Dura! Mate. Oh, look. Is this going to happen every time?
0: Wow.
2: Like, imagine when they're on stage and they, like, have to sing together. She's also starring this Sunday night, 8:30, ABC TV and ABC iView. We had Sam Pangan the other day. Ground Up.
0: Yes.
1: Am I going to be on stage at the plenary with Lucy Dura?
3: We are going to have the best time.
2: You're
3: we are going to be singing.
2: Her.
3: It's going to be amazing. And I was wondering, I've been doing a bunch of glee clubs. So
1: I know,
3: do you want me to bring some like people to back you up?
1: I thought
3: a bunch of glee club choir people to come
1: I
3: and just
1: would love
3: smash
1: your,
3: it out
1: I
3: with you.

0: obviously, I follow you on socials. I've seen your Glee Club.
1: Well, we'll come if you want, and we can prepare whatever song you want.
2: Yes.
0: Well, obviously, you and I will be singing Defying Gravity.
1: Oh, well, obviously.
0: And I get to be Elphaba?
1: Definitely.
0: Oh, this might be my favourite moment ever.
1: Keith, this is going to be so much fun.
0: I'm on stage with Glinda. Are you joking?
3: Well, this is, I know, but I can already see, there's a lot of grey air.
0: I can already see Defying Gravity is one of my favourite.
1: It's so amazing, isn't it? The best. Oh. It's going to be so fun for you.
2: I also love Lucy just bringing along more people to drown Fee's voice out.
3: I'm going to get as much people in. They're all going to be 6'8", so we can't see Fee. And I love how you put that. You're going to be on stage with Lucy.
1: I'm going to be on stage with you. Oh, I'm so excited. This has been a long time coming.
0: This is an honour, a privilege. I am literally speechless. I'm so excited that you've agreed to
1: Oh my gosh, it's going to be so fun.
2: Hopefully you're singless in a couple of weeks.
3: Hopefully she loses her voice beforehand. Well,
0: no, I will have to pick your brain, Luz, about vocal exercises. Yes. Oh, I tend to damp. I sang at my surprise birthday party a few weeks ago.
1: Oh, my God, which I saw and looks amazing.
0: It was, and I was Elsa. I sang Let It Go, but I fainted because I ran out of breath.
1: Yes, well, Let It Go is a massive sing, isn't it? It's a massive sing.
0: And I gave it everything. And, Luz, I'm going to give this one night only everything.
1: Yeah, well, we'll prep you. We'll give you some good exercises.
3: Well, she needs it because that was her first song she sung at her birthday.
1: Oh, that you just hit it. It came out just punching so hard.
3: And then 4 hours of non-stop Disney songs then didn't go to work because she had a sore voice.
1: Yeah.
3: She lost her voice.
1: Well,
3: we got anything to prep for that? Like some tea?
1: You know, I actually think exercises, exactly. There's an exercise. If you do like little sirens or on an NG, like, like puppy whimpers.
3: Can you do that?
1: Very adorable.
3: What was that?
1: It's perfect. That's it. You can just do that. There's actually a really embarrassing one that we do. And it goes, why me? What did I do? Honestly, this is actually, when I was doing Wicked, my voice was so tired at the end of 8 shows a week. And my singing teacher said, do this thing. And it massages your vocal cords back together. And you have to do this.
0: Why me? What did I do?
1: Really quiet. It's very embarrassing to do in front of people, but it works.
3: Do it.
0: Why me? What did I do?
1: Perfect. You're a natural.
3: What's with your face?
0: Because I did what Lucy did. I was mimicking.
1: That's it. And then you've got to do it like, you're really sad. That helps, apparently.
3: Do it together.
0: Why me? What did I do?
3: Oh, yeah. I can sing a duet coming on. It's going to be a real girl off, isn't it? Everyone's just so excited. Your voice, everyone's voice is,
0: I know. Well, but everyone gets to sing along too. Like, yeah, I want the whole crowd to be singing.
1: Well, that's it. You're actually giving people a lot of health benefits because singing, did you know singing increases your immune antibody 240%? So we're all going to walk out of there and we're going to just be like so strong, so healthy.
0: The endorphins,
1: our physical health, our mental health. It's going to be amazing.
3: You're up, bro. This is going to help you.
2: I might get sick.
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3: A superstar.
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1: Oh my
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1: gosh.
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1: So exciting. See you then.
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1: It is Fifi Fevernick for your Wednesday evening across Australia. Hope you had a beautiful Wednesday.
2: Now, we've been following the Katie Price saga because it's
3: Harvey.
2: It's unbelievable. It's bizarre that this is happening because this is, I'll run it through. Sorry, I'm speechless because I don't really understand how.
3: No one does.
2: This woman cannot see what's happening to her. Married a guy after 3 days in Dubai.
3: Mm-hmm.
2: Everyone came out of the woodwork and said he is a Tinder swindler, he steals money, he's been engaged multiple times to women he has stolen hundreds of thousands of dollars off. She said, no, no, no, he didn't love them, he loves me. She's in the UK, he's supposed to fly out to meet her because they're married, and then she gets a call from him and he's been kidnapped
3: cuffed.
2: Yeah. And then he went missing for a week. Then she found out he was in jail.
3: Mm.
2: Now, the update is on Monday this week, she flew to Dubai because she had to pay £40,000, about 100 grand,
1: to get him out
2: of jail. When she turned up, she found out it wasn't 100, it was $300,000. He's also, his name's,
3: I can't afford that.
2: Her husband, Lee Andrews, he's also begging her to set him up a GoFundMe page to get him out.
3: Yeah.
2: I mean, you couldn't write this and believe it as anything but fiction.
3: You think that
2: this man
3: authorities...
2: is now saying, give me 300K to get me out of jail.
3: Do you reckon the authorities are in on it, trying to get money? Like,
2: no,
3: is he even in jail?
2: No, well, this is the thing. There's absolutely no proof he's in a prison.
3: Yeah.
2: She was interviewed. So a paper over in the UK tried to interview her about how ludicrous the story was from the beginning. The fact that he FaceTime called her from the kidnapper's van.
4: He hasn't got his phone. 100 million%.
5: Yeah.
4: Well, you've seen me today. I've gone to the prison to try and get his phone.
5: Is he definitely in prison? Because I obviously don't know what you said to the woman at the desk, but you think
4: he's 100% in prison.
5: Okay.
4: 100%. I've got his numbers, everything. He's definitely in prison. You've been to the prison today.
5: Yeah.
4: And I just need to get his phones. He hasn't had his phones. He's like, Kate, you know I haven't got my phone. You know I haven't.
5: Yeah.
4: I haven't. He hasn't.
5: Yeah.
4: So he wants me to get his phones because he's got court next week. So to pay for his things or something, it's all on his phone. So I don't know.
5: Yeah.
2: How could you?
1: Story checks out. Yeah.
2: But also, he hasn't got his phone, but last week he started following another influencer, a model.
3: This is a Netflix series.
2: It is, but it's just...
1: It's bad. It's bad news either way, because either she's being swindled or this bloke is in a Dubai prison and his only chance in the world of getting out is Katie Price. You'd be like, oh, man, this is a lose-lose. Someone's lying and the other person's in a bad way.
2: Well, of course he's not. She's got family members, though, who must be looking at her. She's children.
3: Harvey.
2: She's a mother of four kids. They'd have to be going,
3: she goes, hello, Harvey. Harvey.
2: Mum.
3: Transfer money, Harvey.
2: Well, we're laughing at her, but we've both, I don't know whether everyone's aware of this, but Fev and I have both been in situations where we've had to make the dreaded calls. Fev, admittedly, was stitching his dad up, Ange.
3: Pretty easy to do.
2: This from a year ago.
6: Dad. Hello.
3: I've got to be quick. I've got to...

0: Rested this morning.
1: What for?
0: Remember I told you about this spa thing for my feet? I ordered it and it didn't come. And then I was driving to work this morning and then, like, the federal police got me. Apparently it's got some sort of powder substance in it. I'm like, are you kidding? I just ordered a spa.
1: Yeah. All right, I'll go home, get changed and come straight in.
2: Thanks, mate.
1: Okay.
2: Orange.
3: Got it!
4: What a legend.
2: Obviously it wasn't true.
0: But no questions. Just, all right.
2: Well, he's trying to save his son from jail. Then I ended up in a ransom situation. This was a couple of years ago. I was
4: ransom
2: at a...
0: Ransom, is it?
4: Yeah. Is it a ransom or it's a...
0: Maybe grow up a little bit.
2: Well, I was at a nail salon and they only took cash or your BSB account details. And my mum...
4: Well, there you go. Well, you should have one of those.
2: My mum does all my banking, so I didn't know what my details were, and she wasn't answering her phone. So, of course, I had to call Leon!
5: I'm at a nail salon. I've just had my nails done.
0: Yeah.
5: But it's one of those places where you can't use your credit card or your phone, and I've got to pay with a BSB, an account number, but mum does my banking. They won't let me out.
6: They're holding you ransom. Where are you right now? You're whispering.
5: I'm in the nail salon and I can't get out because I can't pay. And I can't get a hold of my mum.
0: Why do you talk like that?
2: Because there were people in the nail salon.
0: Yeah, but you can still talk normally.
2: No, I couldn't. I didn't want them to know I had no money. How embarrassing.
4: No, you've got money. You just don't know how to use it.
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1: It's Fifi, Fev and Nick's happy hour.
2: If you're Wednesday, massive thank you to People First Bank for hanging out with us.
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4: Yeah, they champion the customers and community. 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
2: Yeah, banking that gives back, supporting you in communities around Australia. People First Bank, all kinds of good. Up next, Fev. You're about to tell an unbelievable story.
4: Or am I?
2: We've got to figure out whether it's true or false, but what you're about to hear will have everyone's minds blown, whether it's true or not.
1: Kissing

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1: Wednesday evening, it's Fifi Fevenick around Australia. How good's this? The Happy Hour. You're unbelievable. Unbelievable, actually. Thanks to IGA. Can't Believable prices now on at your local IGA, which we love.
2: That is true, because at IGA, you can't believe the prices. Well, here on our show, can you believe one of us when we tell you a story? So this is the way it works. Today, Fev is up. Fev, you were going to tell a story. Now, Emma, this is a bit of fun. So we've got $500 worth of groceries. That could be yours. You've just got to decide whether or not Fev is telling the truth or telling a lie. Can you believe it or can't you believe it?
3: Okay.
2: Good luck.
3: Give me Fev.
2: Emma.
4: How are you today?
3: You already sound a bit deceptive.
4: It's a good smoke screen.
2: Now remember,
4: my friend.
2: He could be trying to sound deceptive. Emma, yeah. You've got a lot. There's a
5: He's
2: lot.
5: He's the
2: to
5: king of tricking.
2: Here.
4: Now, Em, I way back nearly 19 years ago. Now in 2007, I went over to South Africa, and I was very fortunate to be invited to have breakfast with Nelson Mandela, and not only Nelson Mandela, but Mike Tyson. So Brendan Favola, Mike Tyson, and Nelson Mandela. And we rocked up to where we were having breakfast, and Mike Tyson didn't show because in the paper that day, there were some pretty bad articles written about him, and he got pretty upset, and he got banned from going to meet Nelson Mandela. So we had a little bit of a bite to eat, and then I'd actually got some boxing gloves to get Mike Tyson to sign because he wanted to make some cash. And I had to track Mike. I had to text Jeff Fenwick,

0: back in Australia, because he's good mates with Mike Tyson, and asked him to text him to find out where he was. And I went to like a shopping center, tracked Mike Tyson down in a shoe department and got him to sign 4 sets of gloves because I didn't get to meet him when I met Nelson Mandela. Do you reckon that's true?
1: Not a chance.
0: Well, Emma? No. It is 100% true.
2: That is Emma, it is true. I've heard the story. It is unbelievable, but true. Oh, Emma. Emma. Oh, that's...
0: Hey, Stephen Bradbury, Monica.
2: Yay! Yeah, Monica was sitting there in the wings, and if Emma got it wrong, you just scored a $500,
3: oh
2: Monica.
3: Oh, my God. Thank you so much. That's so... Oh, my God. Thank you so much.
0: I've told that story before.
2: I feel
0: long, long time ago.
2: It's so outrageous. And that's the beauty of it. Yep. It's so true.
4: It's such a Fev story in the way that he's with Nelson Mandela, still on the phone to Jeff Fenwick. I need my gloves to get signed.
0: Yeah, because that's all I wanted.
4: Meet him at the shop.
0: Yeah, no, because all the boys, we went over there for, we played Fremantle.
4: Yeah.
0: Of all, in Joburg. And then all the boys are like, man, this is unbelievable. They all gave me boxing gloves to get Mike Tyson to sign. And I'm like, then I was like, I've got to get him signed.
2: I can't believe he just signs stuff.
0: Yeah, well, Jeff.
4: Yeah.
0: Made him.
2: Oh,
0: Jeff's like, you need to sign it. He's one of my good mates.
2: Because MJ won't do
0: and
2: that.
0: And he was like, hi, Mr. Fairman. He talks weird, man. And I overpowered him. I was going to go, oos, oos, if he didn't sign him. He's lucky
5: can't
0: he signed him.
5: Believable prices. It's not just
4: that's
5: at the
4: a lie.
5: Prices.
4: That is a bold-faced lie, Brendan Favola.
5: Good. It's the fact that they're right around the corner at your local IGA.
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4: It's been a big Wednesday happy hour. 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Fifi, Fev and Nick rounding it out. Hey, up next, I don't know if this is real or not.
5: Well, somebody's been fined for doing something while driving, and I don't think any of us knew that we couldn't do that.
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1: Wednesday evening, right across Australia, it is the happy hour. And People First Bank, it's knowing you with a bank that helps you while also helping local community groups across Australia. That's a bank that's all kinds of good. It is Fifi, Fev and Nick.
2: You won't believe what a Victorian man or a Melbourne man has been fined for while driving. But before I start, I just want to say I love our police force, particularly right now. They've barely got police stations open.
3: Are you trying to get credits for when you get pulled over?
2: No, I'm doing it genuinely.
4: Remember what I said this morning, sir?
3: She's going to go, Bill, cut that up. She's going to play it.
2: Genuinely saying that they are our front line at the moment and we are up against it with crime and people getting away with crime and being bailed for heinous crimes. And
5: Please explain.
2: The poor police, and let's not
3: suck it up.
2: We shouldn't suck this one up. We should genuinely be concerned. But the cops do a great job. I would question this, though. A man called Danny, he shared this on TikTok.
6: All right, guys, I just got pulled over and I didn't even know you could actually get fined for this. So obviously I'm on the way to a party and I needed to top up my fragrance. So I'm started spraying my fragrance while I'm driving. So the cops pulled me over now and they're fining me for spraying a fragrance while driving. I didn't even know you can get fined for this. And demerit points.
2: I didn't know either.
3: I didn't know that. I do it every morning.
2: Sure.
4: My guess, Sauvage.
3: I reckon he's gone one of those like Bali.
4: If I had to guess, just based on that audio,
3: he's got
4: that
3: Gucci instead of Gucci. He's brought it online in the back market. What about you can go into a house with a machete, rob it, and then get out with a slap on the wrist? But if you spray deodorant or aftershave in the car, you just get a demerit point and a fine.
2: I'm wondering
3: what are we at? That
2: doesn't make sense. There must be more to it.
3: There wouldn't be.
2: I have my Marc Jacobs daisy. I've got it in my cup holder.
3: So do I.
2: I've
3: got mine in there too.
2: I've literally got it sitting there and I'll just, quick spray. That can't be an offence.
3: Is that what you're blaming for your driving?
2: No, I'm not blaming anything.
4: Spraying it in your eyes?
3: Yeah.
4: That would make sense. If you've been spraying it in your eyes and then driving.
3: I don't know if you've seen this, but this was a week ago and I did see on the news that someone else got pulled over in America and you would not believe how this turned out.
7: This is why you're being pulled over. In the city of Lagos today, we're doing an operation for distracted driving and you drove past me holding the phone with your right hand manipulating that phone. I mean, I saw you with the phone in your hand.
8: Obviously not. So you want to just call this a day?
7: I don't want to call it a day. You had a hand up manipulating.
8: You just said my right hand.
7: Well, I thought I saw you with your right hand.
8: You had a hand up.
7: The right hand. I saw you manipulate.
8: So you didn't.
7: With the right hand, perhaps not, right?
3: She didn't have a hand.
2: What do you mean?
3: She had no arm. In her right, she's lost her arm.
2: So he said, I saw you with your phone in your right arm.
3: And said to her, I saw you with your right arm, hold a phone. And she's like, pulls it up and goes, I don't have a right arm.
4: Bet you that stumped
3: that's
4: him.
3: That's why she's... Yeah. Very good.
0: Fifi, Fev and Nick.
9: Fifi, Fev and Nick.
0: Fifi, Fev and Nick's happy hour. 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
3: Yeah. The Wednesday arvo, it's Carrie and Tommy. The time game is back today, but it is worth double.
4: Oof. 10 grand. Pretty good.
5: Am I doing it twice, Karen?
4: Yep. Yep. And if it goes off once, we're giving away the same amount again.
5: Yep.
4: Ooh. Better believe it. Yep, he's dumbfounded, yep. Which means he agrees.
5: Yep.
4: And somehow we can trick up that footage of you shaking your head and turn it into a nod. Thank you, AI.
5: Yep.
4: Good for something. Lauren Barry, I've got a question for you.
5: Go, please.
4: Do you believe in the shinning?
5: Absolutely.
4: Yes.
5: Yep. I think I have it.
4: Do you?
5: Yes, I do. This I've had dreams that come that have had happened.
4: You've manifested that have happened. Well, give us an example, one of the bigger ones.
5: They involve... Unfortunately.
4: Oh, you dream that people die and then they die.
5: It happened twice.
4: Was the person old?
5: Well, yeah.
4: Yeah. And were they dying?
5: No. Actually, yes.
4: Yeah.
5: But they died when I had the dream.
4: Oh.
5: I have the shinning.
4: Yes. Well, I've often thought, because you hear the term psychic medium thrown around a lot, and now I've often thought that I have a bit of a, like you, a bit of a sixth. Which, how do you say?
5: Sixth sense.
3: No, you said fully sixth sense.
4: A sick sense, bro. Yeah.
5: Well, you're a fellow Pisces. We're two Pisces. We are naturally intuitive.
4: Yes, we are.
5: Mm-hmm.
4: And I thought there's all this talk about psychic mediums and people go and see them to get in touch with people from the other side. And also the psychic medium tends to know things about the person before the person has even said them out of their human mouths.
5: Yeah.
4: And I thought, what would be better than a psychic medium? What about a psychic large?
6: Tommy, the psychic large.
5: That makes sense, yeah.
4: Who doesn't want something bigger than a medium? Am I right?
3: He knows.
4: So I...
3: he's already channeling.
4: So in one of the first, I told producer Kieran, I want a crystal ball for this because I'm going to put my psychic large abilities to the test. Give us a call, 131060, if you want to get involved and I'll see how much I can tell you about your own life.
5: Wow.
4: Yeah, thanks, audience member.
5: This is really exciting.
4: And so I asked him to order me a crystal ball and have a look. At the, I was picturing a big thing that I can wrap my hands around. Have a look at my...
3: It's
7: I didn't read the Amazon listing.
3: Crystal ball.
5: Is it a snow globe?
4: No, it's not even that. It's the size of a marble.
7: It's
4: And at first, I'll be honest. At first, I know we shouldn't judge based on size alone, but at first I was embarrassed.
5: As you should be.
4: And then I realised in photos, I will look even larger.
5: Wow.
4: Yeah. Lauren.
5: Yes.
4: Would you like me to start? Would you like to be my first?
5: I would love to. So I don't give you anything about myself? I just sit down?
4: I know nothing about you.
5: Okay.
4: Okay, so just having a look here. You can do my little balls here and just hang on back at you. Just back into my ball.
5: Yeah.
4: Okay. I'm picking up this. There's something that misses you.
5: Oh.
4: Yeah. Yeah. Is there something you miss at the moment?
5: Oh, yes, maybe. Yes, I think so.
4: Like you might not have seen him probably... hours, but something that you keep very close to you.
5: Yeah, yeah.
4: Is it furry?
5: Well, I wouldn't say furry, but
4: covered in fur.
5: Yes, I suppose he's covered
4: in fur.
5: Yeah, he's covered in fur.
4: Yeah, so it's a man. You're really getting caught up on that.
5: Okay,
4: what I call a

0: Skeptic.
1: Oh.
0: A heathen. A witch.
2: A heretic.
1: You're a witch?
2: I'm a witch too.
1: Yeah, yeah.
2: We're both fellow witches.
1: Yes.
0: It is. It's either your dog or your mum. Is it your dog or your mum?
1: Well, my mum probably, I wouldn't say she's furry. She'd probably slap me across the face, but.
0: But covered in a fine fur. Ooh. Like if the light was hitting her from behind, would you get a little moustachio?
1: No, I don't think
0: then
1: so.
0: I believe it's your dog, Noni.
1: Oh my God.
0: Congratulations.
1: He's missing me?
0: He's missing you.
1: I have to leave. Wow, you're so good at this.
0: Would you like to know, what else would you like to know? Do you have a question for me?
1: How, okay, yeah. Psychic large Tommy.
0: Yeah, thank you.
1: How?
0: Just call me large Tommy.
1: Okay, large Tommy. How am I going to get my couch out of my apartment when I have to move house?
0: This is fantastic. Just let me look at the ball. Into my little balls, give it a little roll around, back at you.
1: Yeah.
0: Back at the ball, back at you. Oh, and I've got news for you.
1: Oh, good.
0: You're not.
1: Tommy the Psychic. He's good. He's really good.
0: You're just going to leave it. Like, you've left a lot of parties in your life. You're going to smoke bomb and walk away and assume that's a problem for someone else.
1: That sounds like me, actually. He's very, very good.
2: What a weight off your shoulders.
1: Phew.
2: Now you don't have to worry about it.
1: No.
0: Yes. Yeah. Jesse.
1: Oh.
2: Yes.
0: Yeah. I'm sensing someone else in your life.
2: Oh.
0: Someone. Recently, was there a big event, a big kind of thing, a celebration?
2: Yeah.
0: You do attend it. You do. Hang on. What is that? Not eyeball do. But I do. Did you get married recently?
2: I did.
1: Oh, my God. He's so good.
0: Now, for the people, just so they know there's no inside information, was I there? Say no.
2: No.
1: No.
0: Play this thing again. Give us a call, 13 10 60, and let me read your mind with my balls.
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1: Carrie Bickmore and Tommy Little. We got Loz Barry in the Savo.
2: And I think we're making radio history because there's always been psychic mediums on radio.
3: Yes.
2: But has there ever been a psychic large?
4: Tommy, the psychic large.
2: We did have a bit of a hiccup I did not see coming, and that was the size of the crystal ball that we got delivered here for this segment.
3: It's perfect.
2: I thought it was going to be the size, something I could barely fit my hands around, and it's the size of not even a large marble. And I've just found out it was $25. Is that correct, producer Kieran?
5: The budget's blown out.
2: Yeah.
1: And Carrie Tommy Show on the socials if you want to see a very little marble.
2: Could pay for itself, though, because I could predict the lotto numbers.
5: Not a marble either. It's a quartz diamond.
1: Oh, it's worth
3: it's
1: it
3: not
1: again.
3: A diamond. A
5: That's quartz. What it says. It's I mean, like Amazon is not... I wouldn't say it's...
2: Does it say quartz diamond?
5: Quartz clear magic crystal ball?
2: No.
5: Perfect for meditation.
2: No, don't just read more words. sorry, can we focus?
3: Yes.
2: G'day, Kelly.
6: Hi, how are you?
2: Oh, did I get the name right?
3: Wow, he's on that.
5: I mean, he's kicked off already.
2: Wow. Kelly, I will start. Don't tell me anything about yourself. No. Just to kind of prove my powers, I will start with a few things about your life that I couldn't possibly know. We've never met each other, Kelly?
6: No.
2: Knew that. Kelly?
6: Yes?
2: You are 46 years old.
6: I wish.
2: Oh.
3: Uh-oh.
2: Kelly, flattery is something I do best because you're actually 53.
6: I will be, yes.
3: Oh, one day, she will be. One day.
2: How close was I, Kelly?

0: 6 months off.
1: Oh,
2: yeah.
1: He's good.
2: I told you, the shitting's strong in this one. Kelly.
0: Yes.
2: I'm sensing through the ball here, through my tiny little ball, I am sensing small, like humans, but smaller, but they have grown up. Do you have a couple of, they were children one day, but I believe they're a bit bigger now. Is that true?
0: They certainly are.
2: Yeah. And Tommy the Psychic Clutch. I think you have, I can actually see a bit of both. I believe you either have two girls and a boy or a girl and a boy.
0: I have two of each.
1: Tommy the Psychic Clutch.
3: My gosh. You're very good.
2: There's one I'm not picking up on. Is there one you're not proud of?
0: He's disassociated himself with our family.
2: I see.
4: I knew there was something.
2: So, Kelly, do you have any, we've established the powers and the bond. Do you have any questions for me? Is there anything you would like to know?
0: Will I ever finish my craft projects?
2: Your craft projects, because you've dabbled in a few, I can see a few different things. You've dabbled in a few different crafts. Is that correct, Kelly?
0: Oh, God, yes.
2: Yeah, okay. So I'm picking up, there was, and this is certainly not one of the ones you're passionate about, but you went through a scrapbooking phase. Is that right?
0: No.
2: Do you plan to go on a scrapbooking phase?
0: No.
2: Maybe you should, because then that might be one you'd finish. Because you keep doing more ambitious things. Mm. Like I can see ceramics, but I can see, to be honest, pretty poorly made ceramics, Kelly.
0: I did at one stage, yes.
2: Yeah. And is it fair to say they weren't very good?
0: No, they weren't.
1: Oh. No.
2: I can see, and this might be incorrect, but I can see a vase that had leaks.
0: Oh, God knows. It was before marriage.
2: Oh, it was before marriage. Okay. Because it could have even been a cup or something. But I can pick up a vessel that doesn't hold the water it's supposed to.
0: Yes.
1: Wow.
2: Okay, Kelly, you stay strong. Look after yourself. Thank you so much for joining us, Kelly. Let's go to Sarah. G'day, Sarah.
5: Hi.
2: Just give me just a minute. Sometimes when I drain my powers, Sarah, I have to just refresh them. Sarah, I'm just going to go with what I'm picking up first, and it's a location in the country. Are you calling from, it starts with a B. Is it Belmont?
1: Oh, my God.
2: Is that correct?
5: Yes.
1: Wow.
2: Whoa, there's some big power in these little balls. I'll tell you about that, Sarah. Sarah, and can you just tell me, Sarah, just tell me some of your hobbies, just some of your hobbies.
5: Oh, I don't really have any hobbies. It's such a lot going to the beach.
2: Okay, is that what I'm, I sense a hole. Are you looking for a hobby?
5: Maybe.
2: Do you feel like there is a little bit of emptiness in your life?
5: Maybe, yeah.
2: Maybe.
5: Yeah.
2: Okay. There's just something, Sarah. Maybe it's something that's like, you know, getting to you a bit, and there's something you kind of want to work on. I don't know. I don't know what it is. Or is it a pet that's maybe passed some time ago, and you can't bring yourself to get another of the pet?
5: Nah. Definitely not.
2: No, I didn't think so. But it's good to cross it off the list, isn't it?
5: Yeah.
2: I'm sensing you're happy in love, Sarah. Is that correct?
5: Oh, sometimes, most of the time, yeah.
2: Yeah.
5: Yeah.
2: Yeah. I'm sensing some things, though, that I'm getting a male presence. It's a husband, is that right?
5: Yeah.
2: Yeah. There's some things that kind of give you the irrits a bit. And I'm picking up a room in the house. Is it something to do with the bathroom?
5: Oh, probably the shed. He annoys me in the shed.
2: Yeah, well,
5: yeah.
2: I've got news for you, Sarah. He's been using that shed as a bathroom.
5: Okay.
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3: I've never, even when I was single, wanted to go on one of these shows because I would get competitive and I wouldn't even like the guy.
2: You?
3: I know. Yeah. 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
11: It's the usual traffic jam in the bathroom as Luke does his hair. Dad flicks on the exhaust fan to defog the mirror. And Ben pretends he has a moustache. 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The energy for around here.
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3: We've got tens of thousands of dollars to give away every Thursday for the next few weeks. You will find out how you can get involved and the category for the money that we are giving away. Because 1 week it's going to be bills, 1 week it's going to be travel. Yeah. But tomorrow's is real good fun. And you can find out how to get involved a bit later in the show. But up next, Lozzie.
4: Yeah, we were talking earlier before about something that happens to a big percentage of the population.
3: I was one.
4: You were one?
3: Yeah.
4: Save it, please. 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
2: It's Carrie Bickmore and Tommy Little. We got Loz Barry in the Savo.
3: Yeah, and before the show, we were talking. Jesse made a comment. You said when I worked in America or Camp America.
2: Oh, yeah.
3: And I said, I did Camp America.
4: Yes.
3: And when I was at Camp America, one of my campers that stayed in the tent, because we had like, we one person to attend a few campers.
4: A supervisor. You were a teacher.
2: Counselor.
3: Yes, a counselor, a camp counselor.
4: Is that what they're called?
3: Yeah.
4: Why?
3: Yeah. I don't know.
4: I guess because you're not officially, you haven't studied to be a teacher.
3: No, no.
4: But don't you have to study to be a counselor anyway?
3: No.
2: Americans just do what they want.
3: Yeah.
4: Sure.
3: And in my tent, I had the youngest tent. They were about 6 or 7 years old.
4: Yeah. How many scamps you got to look after?
3: I had only three at a time because they were younger.
4: Yeah.
3: Four maybe.
4: Yeah.
3: Anyway, one of them, lucky me, was a sleepwalker. And this was a camp on a lake.
4: Oh, right? That's so terrifying.
3: Yeah. And she would wake up in the middle of the night and she would, I wouldn't know if she was awake or asleep. And, you know, you shouldn't wake a sleepwalker. And
4: Is that real?
3: You should just guide them back to bed, apparently, because they're kind of with it, but they're not.
4: Because I slept walked when I was young. Slept walked, talked, did all of it. Very busy in my sleep.
3: Yeah.
4: And, I mean, I think my parents did just tell me to go back to bed, but often I would just wake up in places around the house.
3: So
4: I don't know why that there's this thing of not waking them. Like, what's going to happen?
3: No. Well, I think they can panic, but my cousin, Natalie, when she was a kid, she was a chronic sleepwalker,
4: yeah.
3: Right? Like, to the point where it was just a daily occurrence. We didn't think she did it anymore as an adult. And then I was staying at my ex-boyfriend's place one night and she had come over for a bit of a party and I was like, just sleep on the couch upstairs. You'll be fine. And so she woke up, though, in the middle. She had never met anyone in the house before, his housemates, right?
4: Oh, my God.
3: So it was a three-level house. It was living room downstairs, middle bedrooms, then the top floor was another bedroom that a couple slept in with another sort of living area. She woke up in this couple's ensuite, right, stroking the tiles in the bathroom. And then she was sort of like, I don't know where I am. And she didn't know where she was. And she looked out and you literally walk out of the bathroom, door to get out is to her left.
4: Yeah.
3: The bed with two people sleeping in it was to her right. So she just walks up to the bed, stands over them.
4: Oh, my gosh.
3: And he wakes up and he's like.
4: But she's awake at this point.
3: Kind of, but not really.
4: Sure, sure,
3: like
4: sure.
3: She's sort of.
4: She's just woken up.
3: Yeah. And she's staring at him and he wakes up and he's like, can I help you? And she just said to him, I don't know how to get out of here. So then he had to guide her out. She'd met him that day and she woke up as she was walking down the stairs. Like she came to it properly. When she turned around, she was like, oh my God, where am I?
4: Oh.
3: Yeah. Yeah.
4: I don't know
3: who
4: it's scarier for.
2: Yeah.
3: She was mortified because we didn't think she did it anymore.
4: That's embarrassment.
3: Yeah.
4: As opposed to there's a woman leaning over staring at me and I'm asleep.
3: It's the worst nightmare.
4: Yeah.
3: But I want to know on 13 10 60, tell me your sleepwalking stories, whether it was someone else, whether you're a sleepwalker. Because this poor girl, when I did Camp America, we had to have a system where I said to her, okay, if you need to get up and go to the bathroom in the middle of the night, and if you're awake, I'll say to you the word ketchup. And if you say back to me mustard, I'll know that you're awake. Because if I said to her ketchup and she was asleep, she'd literally just go.
4: Oh, and so then you wouldn't let her go.
3: So then I'd put her to bed.
4: Right.
3: Yeah.
4: Yeah.
3: But
4: that's
3: was
4: very smart. Did anyone tell you to do
3: that? No, I just thought of that myself.
4: That's pretty good.
3: Thank you. Yeah. So 13 10 60, tell us about your sleepwalking story, please.
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3: Sleepwalking.
2: Because before the show, Jesse and I realised that we both did Camp America.
4: Yes.
2: A few years in between. But I had a sleepwalker in my tent. And she was a child, so it was a bit scary because we were on a lake.
4: Yeah.
2: And my cousin...
4: Terrifying.
2: Terrifying. And my cousin Natalie is also a chronic sleepwalker, found herself in the bathroom of the housemates of Mike's boyfriend and then had to wake them by standing over them and just staring at them.
4: And saying, I don't know where I am.
2: I don't know where I am. Karen, are you a sleepwalker?
5: Unfortunately, yes, I am, when I'm very tired.
2: Oh, dear. What happens?
5: I'll just give you a little bit of backstory with this one. So I'd made some potato salad because, you know, if you leave it alone in the fridge overnight, it's way better. And I went to bed and my husband, when I got up in the morning, my husband goes, you're banging around a little bit last night. And I said, oh, I'm just really tired. I'm not sure. When I went to the fridge the next night to get our potato salad, it was gone. And so my husband was at work and I rang him and I'm raging, yelling, telling him off, like, how did you eat all that salad? Did you take it all? We're supposed to have it for dinner. And then we found out a couple of days later it was under the bathroom sink.
2: Oh, so you hadn't eaten it?
5: No. Oh, I didn't eat it. I just got it out of the fridge and put it under the bathroom sink.
4: Karen, it's so cruel that when you're really tired and you need sleep the most, you decide to get up and walk around.
5: The lovely thing is I don't remember it.
4: Yeah. Clearly. Yeah. And I was going to, to be honest, Karen, I was suspicious when you said, you know, that your husband blamed you or said that he didn't eat it. I'm like, God, it would be easy to just eat stuff and blame it on the sleepwalking house, but you found the evidence.
5: Well, I won't tell him that you said that.
2: No. Yeah.
4: Thank you, Karen.
2: Tim, are you a sleepwalker?
6: I am, yeah. Or I used to be.
2: Okay, what would happen?
6: When I was about 7 or 8 years old, I was living in a small town in South Gippsland. I used to sleepwalk 4 blocks from my house down to my auntie's house.
2: Whoa. Oh, my gosh.
6: And had to cross the South Gippsland Highway.
2: Tim, why didn't your parents, and look, you shouldn't lock kids up, but they should have probably locked your door.
6: It turned out it was the first night I slept on the front veranda of my auntie's house. And then she started leaving the back door open for me because she knew I'd keep coming down there. In the end, I ended up falling asleep at my auntie's house to see if I'd sleepwalk back to home, and I didn't do it.
2: Oh, I was
6: only going from home to my auntie's house.
2: How interesting.
4: So, Tim, I know, you know, parents have reasons for doing everything, but Loz does have a point. How come your doors weren't locked at home?
6: I'm not too sure. I don't know if they were locked, and
4: I feel like
6: I unlocked them, or
4: right, because I feel like out of the solutions between locking your doors to keep you in the house and your auntie leaving another door open, I feel like I should have gone with the lock. But it was a different time,
2: exactly.
4: Tim.
7: Tim, if you're sleepwalking so far, do you wake up the next morning still, like, refreshed, or are you more tired because you've been exercising?
6: No, I wake up the next morning feeling fine.
4: Oh, I mean, you, Jesse's right. You're one step away from waking up with a bib on and you've just done a marathon in your sleep. Good on you. Thank you, Tim. Oh. Appreciate it.
2: Andrew, are you a sleepwalker?
8: I am a sleepwalker.
2: Uh-oh. What happened?
4: Still, Andrew?
8: Still.
2: Oh, no.
8: But probably the best story is one night after a few drinks, I've gone to bed early. My partner started playing video games. About half an hour, 45 minutes later, I've apparently

0: apparently walked out into the kitchen, flipped it out, and peed all over a sink full of fresh dishes.
1: Oh, oh Andrew.
0: And my partner's like, what are you doing? And I'm going, nothing.
2: Oh.
0: You know you're peeing on the sink, and what of it?
1: Oh, no.
0: And then I finished and then just went back to bed.
1: Were you dreaming at the time, Andrew, that you were, you know, and like you, I mean, I haven't wet the bed in a long time, but you know when you do wet the bed that you like something's happening that involves water? Was that happening, Andrew?
0: No.
1: Just pissed
3: Andrew,
1: in the sink.
3: I mean, it's nice you found a sink. I'm trying to think of an upside here.
0: This time.
3: Because, oh, my gosh, how many times have you peed in the cupboard?
0: Oh, twice at least.
1: Oh.
3: Ever on anything?
0: My cupboard, yeah.
1: It's always the part. My friend of mine got up in the middle of the night, opened the, like,
3: dresser
1: box
3: drawer,
1: at the end of the bed, that they keep all their shoes in there, peed inside of it, none on his shoes, all on his partner's shoes.
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17: Yeah, and if you like cash, you're in the right place. Yes.
3: No one gives away more cash than us on the radio. And before 5 o'clock, we're going to play not once, but twice the $10,000 time game. And if it gets given away, we're going to rack it back up and give it away again.
1: Isn't that right, Kieran?
3: Give it away it again.
17: No.
1: We'll give it away twice if it happens. Mm. 10K twice. That's 20K.
3: But there is a... there is another... There's a frisson in the air, a nervous kind of energy.
17: Yeah.
3: Because awesome. Up next, we are doing the most complained about segment we've ever had. And it's exciting. It's edge of your seat stuff. It makes some people very angry and it makes the rest of us so joyous. And if you're listening now, we need you to be in on the joke. Yes. Stay with us.
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2: Now it is time for the segment that makes us all the most nervous, because it's the fieriest segment that we do. Our audience is going to be split.

0: it into two people. If you are listening right now, you are in on the joke and we're going to need your help. In a minute, we're going to start talking about a topic and we're going to say some completely incorrect things about that topic and encourage people to get involved in the conversation. People naturally are going to get angry and they're going to ring up and say, you've got this wrong, you've got this wrong. And that's when we need your help. You need to also give us a call on 13 10 60 and you need to back up our incorrect facts.
1: Yes.
0: So if you're listening now, you're in on the joke. For those people who join in a couple of seconds and tune over, the joke will be on them and they will get very fired up. The game starts now. Oh, Lozzie, I'm so excited. The World Cup kicks off this Friday. And can you believe it? It's the first time ever that it's not being held in one single country. It's across three countries. So it's happening in America, Canada, and Mongolia.
1: Mongolia.
0: I know. I didn't think traditionally like a very big kind of soccer or football, wouldn't it?
1: Yeah.
0: Nation. But I was rapt to see the Mongols finally getting the run.
2: But I think it's a time zone thing.
1: Is it?
0: Oh,
2: so they've got American games on the other side of the world. So it's, so the TV, right.
0: The American time zone, the Canadian time zone. And then Mongolia might be a bit more friendly for us.
2: Yeah.
0: And
2: there's a game at 2 on Sunday for us.
0: Yes.
1: That's good.
0: Well,
1: see?
0: I think I say it for all of us then. Thank you, Mongolia, for hosting this year's World Cup.
1: Speaking of the game this Sunday, how exciting that Harry Kewell's, he's making his like triumphant return.
0: I know. I think back to the kind of glory years and I'm just glad they've finally learnt the error of their ways.
1: Yeah.
0: And they've got, you know, we need a Kewell. Have you had a look at the team lineup?
1: I haven't had a chance.
0: So this is amazing. We've got Patrick Beech, he's in goals. We've got Paul Izzo, that's fantastic. Matthew Ryan, and then the one, and over there all goalkeepers. But then we go down to, on the wing, Harry Kewell.
1: Wow. How has there not been more noise about this?
0: It's pretty big in my circle.
1: Has it been? Okay.
0: Yeah. All right. A lot of people are wearing T-shirts saying, like, it's cool to be Kewell and stuff like that. So that's great.
1: Yeah.
0: And I think it's just really, like, we said this a lot about Australia, but we just bat above and beyond our average. Like, for not a big nation.
1: Yeah.
0: How many World Cups have we won?
2: At least a couple.
1: At least two.
0: It was the sorry, 13, 10, 60. If you want to get involved, of course, we are talking about the World Cup and for the first time ever, as we said, it's held in three countries, being America, being Canada, being Mongolia. Tick, tick, tick to cover those time zones.
1: Yep. Mm.
3: It's not good for me because my mates didn't even qualify.
1: I know,
3: England
1: had a shocking run up to it.
3: Didn't qualify.
0: England.
3: We got knocked out in the qualifications.
0: You know,
2: it's not coming home.
0: Yeah, for all their things, it's coming home. It's coming
1: Stay
0: home.
1: Not this year, guys.
2: Stay home.
0: Of course, if you want to have your, you know, bite back at us, any English people, give us a call 13 10 60 if you want to, I'd say, swallow your pride a bit and admit.
2: Well, it's the most involved in the World Cup they're going to get.
0: It's your chance to get involved in the World Cup because we're not going to see your team. we got Zoe on the line. G'day, Zoe.
4: Hi, how are you going?
0: Yeah, good. Hi, Zoe. Are you excited about the World Cup coming up in, as I said, America, Canada and Mongolia?
4: Even more excited that it's on 2 p.m. on Sunday. It is about time we had family-friendly viewing time.
1: Mm. I agree.
0: We can thank Mongolia for that.
1: Yeah. And are you pumped
4: to see? So excited.
1: You're pumped to see Harry Kewell back on the field?
4: Not as pumped as my son. When we got the email, because we've signed up for special World Cup exclusives, when we got the email, I should have filmed his face. The little guy was that excited.
1: It's brilliant.
0: You know what's great? So after we said, I can't remember exactly how many World Cups we've won, whether it was kind of one, two, something thereabouts. Yeah. But also that got announced that we are going to be hosting the World Cup in 2032.
2: Again?
0: Yeah, we got it in Brisbane. So
4: that'll be even more family-friendly. Yeah, won't it?
0: Yes.
1: You'll be able to take him. Oh, he'll be so excited.
0: Give us a call.
4: Oh, he will be.
0: 13 1060 if you would like to get involved. Again, a big commiseration. We love our English listeners.
1: Yeah.
0: But, I mean, when they didn't qualify for this year's World Cup, I have two words, sucked in palms. No, that's three.
1: No, that's actually three.
2: So we're one of the favourites.
1: Yeah.
2: Who are the other favourites?
0: Espanol.
3: Okay. Curaçao.
0: Curaçao.
1: Okay.
3: Yeah, up there for favourites too.
0: But first, they've been good for a long time.
3: Yeah,
0: they?
3: But it's their first World Cup because they changed the thing, but they're favourites. Like, they're going to win the World Cup.
1: Are the USA quite good? Oh.
0: We've got Jeffrey here. G'day, Jeffrey.
5: Hey, Tommy, how are you?
0: Yeah, good. Welcome to World Cup chat. What do you got?
5: I just jumped in the car and started listening, and I've just heard that Mongolia's hosting this year's World Cup. I thought it was Mexico.
0: No, it is confusing though, because there's three countries. So it's America, Canada, and Mongolia. Yeah. So maybe that's where you got confused.
5: It's not Mexico, America, and Canada?
1: No. So, Jeffrey, you're a soccer fan?
5: Not really. I follow the Matildas and the Socceroos when they're playing, but yeah, I prefer football.
1: Could you help us out? I mean, Jeffrey, we were saying we can't remember if the Socceroos have won, is it two World Cups in the past?
5: I couldn't tell you. I didn't think they'd won any, to be honest.
0: So, Jeffrey, but you thought it was in Mexico?
5: Yeah, as the third country.
1: That doesn't make sense.
0: So you thought it was Mexico, Mongolia and America?
5: No.
0: Oh, what did you think?
5: Now you've got me saying Mongolia.
0: Oh.
5: Mexico, America and Canada.
0: Mexico, America, and Canada. I don't think so. Let's check with Anna.
1: Yeah.
0: Anna, do you know where the World Cup is being held this year? It's Mongolia, isn't it?
6: Yeah, it's Mongolia, United States, and Canada. Those were the three.
1: Oh.
6: Yeah.
1: And Anna, are you American?
6: I am. I'm from Michigan in the United States.
1: Amazing.
0: Yeah. So, Jeffrey, I mean, you've heard it there. I was going to say first because it feels like you must have been misreading. Mexico, where have you heard that?
5: Yeah, I wasn't sure. I just heard a little rumor. It might have been to Mexico, but
1: I haven't
5: actually followed the soccer.
0: Yeah. Okay. Right. Let's go down to Jamie quickly. G'day, Jamie.
7: How you doing?
0: Yeah, great. Jamie. Welcome to the World Cup chat.
7: Yes. It's definitely Mexico. Mexico, USA and Canada. 100% sure of it.
0: I think, though...
1: I don't know about that.
0: Anna, you are American.
6: I'm from Michigan.
0: Okay, so can you confirm, just so we're completely clear, because now I'm getting a bit caught up with the names, the three countries that are hosting the World Cup?
6: Mongolia, US, Canada.
0: Mongolia, US, Canada. Yes. Yeah. Okay. Does that sound right there to you, Jamie?
7: No, it's Mexico.
1: It's Mexico. That's the first I've heard of that. That's so strange.
0: You're talking about soccer.
1: Yeah, talking about soccer.
0: Yeah.
7: 100% it's Mexico.
0: They have games
7: in Mexico City.
0: I don't know if they snuck that in and maybe it's just like
1: it's just a
0: wild card or something like that, but no, apparently not. Jamie, you might be able to answer how many World Cups have Australia won? We weren't sure if it was one or two.
1: Yeah.
7: I thought zero.
0: I was pretty sure it was two. Anna, you might know because, Anna, you're soccer mad, aren't you?
6: I love soccer.
0: Yeah. How many World Cups have Australia won?
6: Not too sure. I just actually moved to Australia.
1: Okay.
6: So I'm not too sure with Australia.
0: Okay. We
1: were under the impression, we think it's two, but I don't know.
0: We'll get one of our producers to quickly look that up. He has the answer.
3: It's two.
1: Wow.
3: Two. Yeah. 2002 in Japan.
0: Yeah.
3: And then we also won in 1990, the last World Cup in America, remember? 1994.
1: Oh, that's correct. Yes.
0: Let's go back to Jamie quickly. Jamie, after hearing that we've won...
7: Can you get your producer to have a look at if it's Mexico?
0: Do you quickly look that up there?
7: Mexico.
0: Anything, when you look up Mexico and soccer, anything that comes up?
3: That they didn't qualify. So it's Mongolia, US and Canada hosting the World Cup.
0: There we go, James.
1: Sorry, Jamie.
7: I'm definitely not. Sorry.
0: Yeah.
7: Definitely not.
0: It's tough to be wrong. You're a bit like England missing out on this World Cup. G'day, Jody.
8: Hello, yes. Obviously, I just jumped in the car and had a bit of a giggle about some of the things that you're saying, so I'm guessing that this is a joke because you don't think us Australians are into the World Cup, but myself and my family, we're heading over, and yes, it's definitely Canada, the US and Mexico.
0: You're heading to
8: Harry
0: all of them.
8: Harry Kuehl definitely isn't playing in the World Cup. Australia has never won a World Cup. And Australia is definitely not in the running to host a World Cup.
2: Jody, are you going to Mexico?
8: My two sons are going to Mexico. My husband are going to Canada and the US.
0: Jody, I hate to break to you, but I reckon your sons might have pulled a swift one on you to spend a day or two in Cancun, am I right?
8: They are definitely going to Cancun, but I can assure you that they're definitely looking forward to their soccer games in Mexico.
0: I don't reckon they'll see any soccer, but they might see a bit of Coco Bongo action, am I right?
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3: Be Wednesday, Arvo. It's Gary Pickmore and Tommy.
4: Is it standing in the dark?
5: Or no,
4: is it
3: dancing on my own.
5: Dancing on my own.
4: Yeah, I'm also standing in the dark.
3: Well, what are you doing in the dark?
4: I've got 10 grand and I'm ready to give it away.
6: It's the best competition in radio.
7: This is the best competition you've ever had.
8: Oh my God, yes. Oh my God.
6: Time Game Jackpots Weekly.
9: Oh, mate, you make our dreams come true.
6: All you need to do is say stop.
9: Stop.
6: When exactly 5 seconds is up. This week, the jackpot is up to
4: $10,000.
6: Carrie and Tommy's Time Game.
10: That's double what it's supposed to be.
6: Dairy milk. So good, it's guaranteed not to last.
4: Who have we got to do a make good for?
3: Cadbury. Sorry.
4: Cadbury.
3: It's double the money, guys.
4: I will try and make it up to Cadbury now. Is it about their picnic?
5: Yeah.
4: Delicious. Oh, my God. You can find it with the ice creams at the supermarket.
3: In the freezer.
4: We've had two.
5: We could even have a third.
3: Yeah.
4: We could even have a third. And the third I was considering was a Cadbury crunchy ice cream. They're so good.
5: It's so good.
4: $10,000. Dear Cadbury, I hope that is the make good for Jesse talking over your beautiful messages. If only he had something to tell him. There was a sponsor like the screens in front of his face.
3: Yep.
4: $10,000 is up for the line. The game's so nice, we're going to play it twice. Ooh. Give us a call if you want to get involved. We do it next.

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0: Day, everybody.
1: It's finally here.
0: $10,000 in cold hard cash and 5 seconds of your life is all we ask in exchange. Georgia, 10 grand sounds pretty good, yeah?
2: Oh, it sounds unreal.
1: Yeah. Do you practice, Georgia?
2: Yes.
1: Good.
2: Yep.
1: All right, good.
0: What are you going to spend the cash on, Georgia?
2: I'd love to take my daughter on a Disney cruise. I'd love to go on a holiday.
0: Heaven.
1: Oh, perfect.
0: Yes. Let's take a second. Let's just manifest it together. Just picture yourself on deck on the Disney cruise.
2: Oh, balcony, all-inclusive. Let's go.
0: Oh, that sounds pretty good.
1: I'm putting it out there for you, Georgia.
0: Our furry friend has got his sparkly jacket on. He's ready to go. He's going to say start. You say stop. It just has to be bang on 5 seconds and $10,000 is yours. Are you ready, Georgia?
2: I'm ready.
3: Start.
2: Stop.
0: Oh.
2: It felt a bit soon. Oh, I don't know.
0: It felt pretty good to me. It felt pretty good.
2: Oh.
0: I was worried you were going to go long, and I don't know why. I should have never doubted you. But have we overcorrected?
1: Jesse has an interesting poker face on right now. I can't.
0: Yeah, I mean, he's a ferret.
1: Sorry, the ferret has a very strange poker face.
0: No, his name is Jesse.
1: Oh, Jesse the ferret has a very strange poker face. I can't work out.
0: Yeah,
3: we got there. It took longer than the time game.
1: Please.
0: I don't know why there is a furry animal standing in front of you. What don't you understand?
1: I don't know. I was confused.
0: Is it because there's so much money on the line?
1: Yes.
0: Let's find out for $10,000 how Georgia went.
3: 4.13.
1: Oh! Oh! Georgia, I'm sorry.
0: I'm laughing.
3: Yeah. Good on her. Ballet.
0: Wow.
1: Rowan.
4: Yeah.
1: Yeah.
0: Yeah. Yeah. There he is.
4: What's up?

0: Oh. All's good.
1: Yeah.
0: Well, be.
1: How's the day going so far, Rowan?
0: Oh, it's a beautiful day here where I am.
1: Yeah. Ten grand to make it better?
0: Oh. That would really help my life.
1: Okay. Oh. Well, Rowan, I've explained the rules and you know how it works, but just so we're all crystal clear, our furry friend here is going to say start. You just have to say stop on 5 seconds, okay?
0: Go on, ferret.
1: You ready to go?
0: Yeah.
2: Start.
0: Stop.
3: Oh, my God.
1: I want you to win this so bad.
0: I want me to win this.
4: Yeah.
1: What's the first?
3: Only the ferret knows.
1: What's the first thing you're buying if you win, Rowan?
0: Oh, geez, I haven't even got that far yet.
1: Okay, sorry.
0: New towels.
1: Treat yourself. Yep.
0: The boy's been whinging about not having a clean towel, but he's got clean towels. He just forgets to put them in the washing machine.
3: Yeah, that's on him, Rowan.
1: Okay, Rowan.
3: Yep.
1: Rowan, we really want you to win, but it's not up to us. It is up to the keeper.
0: To the adjudicator, the ferret with a nose, yes.
1: Yes, he has got a nose on him. Mm. Let's find out. We just need to hear 5.00. Rowan gets 10 grand.
0: Got to be close.
1: Jesse, how'd it go?
2: 5.
1: Yes.
2: Point.
1: That's good.
2: 7.6.
3: Oh! Rowan, I'm
1: nope!
3: Really
1: no!
3: No!
1: No! Haley.
5: Hello.
3: Hi, Haley.
1: Hello, Haley.
5: How are we all?
1: Oh, I'll be honest. I am running off the smell of an oil rag at the moment. It has been a big show and my central nervous system is absolutely frazzled and all I want to do is give you this cash, Hayley.
5: That would be amazing.
3: Hayley, you sound very cool, calm and collected.
5: I try to be.
1: I reckon you sound...
5: two daughters, I have to be.
3: Oh, my goodness. Okay. You need this.
5: Yeah.
1: Have you broken some hearts in your time, Hayley?
5: Oh, a few.
1: Yeah, you've got the sound like you would... chew up men and spit them out, if I'm being honest, Haley.
5: Well, I talk on the phone all day, so it's my job. I have to.
1: Okay.
3: A good phone voice. I like it.
1: Yeah. That's what I'm looking for on a phone call. Yep. Someone that would rip my heart out and split it in two.
3: Yep.
1: Haley, are you ready to play?
5: Why not? Let's do it.
2: Start.
5: Stop. Come on.
3: I'm so nervous, Hayley.
1: It felt a little on the casual side for me, but I've been wrong before.
3: But this is Hayley's attitude. She is calm. She's a phone talker.
1: Oh, win 10 grand. it's no thing.
3: No.
1: No, I'll just stroll in here.
3: It's what you have to do.
1: Yeah. No.
3: What's that? What does that mean?
1: It means we're close.
3: Oh, my God, I'm going to wear my pick.
5: Come on. Bring me the money.
1: For $10,000. We just need to hear 5.00 and that cash will be yours, Hayley.
5: My hands are sweaty.
3: Same.
1: The tension music is a ring-a-ding-dinging, which means we're in the vicinity. My furry friend, would you care to explain yourself and hopefully read out the winning numbers?
6: Just to be clear, you've checked about giving away double the money.
1: We have.
3: Yeah.
6: Okay.
1: We have some loan sharks we're going to speak to.
3: Ooh.
6: Okay. Because we're doing things a little bit weird today.
1: Yeah.
6: We're giving away double money.
3: Oh, my God, I'm nervous.
1: Yeah.
6: I'm going to give you the number in reverse.
5: Show me the money.
3: In reverse.
1: Hayley, this has never been done before. My furry friend, it could be early onset dementia, I'm not sure, but he's going to read the number backwards. So I'm starting...
7: for our budget.
3: This was your idea.
1: Said if this goes off, we get to go again.
3: Yep.
1: Okay, starting with the final digit, we need to hear a 0 for Hayley to still be in the race.
6: 0.
1: We have 1-0. We need to hear another 0 for Hayley to still be in the race.
6: 0.
1: And I'm assuming we have a decimal point.
6: There is a decimal point.
1: Hayley, all you need here is a 5 here.
5: 5, bring me the money!
1: And $10,000 is all yours. What is the final number? We've already heard 0.00.
5: 5.
1: Come on, Jesse boy.
6: 6.
3: No! Bad news
1: for Hayley. She's plummeted. She's already gone. But great news for everybody else because we have 10,000.

0: jackpots weekly.
1: Oh, mate, you make our dreams come true.
0: All you need to do is say stop.
1: Stop.
0: When exactly 5 seconds is up. This week, the jackpot is up to
2: $10,000.
3: Carrie and Tommy's Time Game. New frozen Cadbury Dairy Milk Picnic. So good, it's guaranteed not to last.
2: And this $10,000, we hope, doesn't last either. We want to give it away. Yeah. Who do you want to give it to, Ozzy?
4: Isabella.
5: Hi.
4: Hi, Isabella.
5: Hi.
2: Isabella, what's the biggest thing you've ever won?
5: A concert ticket, maybe.
4: Nice. Okay. It's a pretty good price. Was it a good concert?
5: Yeah, it was amazing. It was Harry Styles. Oh, so I love him.
2: I mean, speaking that's my pretty language. Good. But it's not $10,000.
4: You could buy heaps of concort tickets with that.
2: You could probably buy 10 minutes with Harry. Oh. I'm not sure what his going rate is, but
4: I think it's probably more.
2: You reckon it's more?
4: I think it's more than
2: that. Do you think?
4: Don't let that get to you, Isabella.
5: I won't. I don't think my boyfriend would like that either, even though I would like it.
4: Everyone needs a hall pass.
2: You could have 5 minutes each.
4: Yeah.
2: Yeah, you know. Isabella, all you have to do is say stop exactly on 5 seconds and the cash is yours. We really want to give it away. Are you ready to play?
5: Yes.
6: Start.

0: stop.
1: Out early for me. I don't know, but Jessie, I don't have a clock.
2: Our furry little friend has just booted his chair.
1: Oh my goodness.
2: Isabella, I don't. If you win, I guess we'll have to get your boyfriend on the line and say you've both got 5 minutes with Harry and let's just see what happens. I'm not suggesting anything sus, by the way, just a chat. He's one of the hottest commodities in the world. What a prize to win.
1: Commodities.
2: What's a commodity?
1: I don't know. It doesn't matter.
2: Is it a person? Nah. Is it like the Nikkei and the FTSE and the Dow Jones? Is it Harry as well?
3: Maybe.
2: Oh, gosh. Isabella. Oh, God.
1: Boy. I am.
2: Isabella, so... I can't put up with this much longer. My nerves are shot here.
3: What about my little ferret heart?
1: Yeah, your ferret heart. Is it racing? It's... Yeah.
2: You've got a little body but the heart of a racehorse. We've always said that. But that is the meds. Have you been double dropping again?
3: The peptides.
2: Have you been? Yeah. Have you? You have not.
3: You ordered them.
2: I ordered them for Kieran.
3: Okay. I need them.
2: I got him the glow ones for his skin, and you've been taking them, and your hair started falling out.
1: Not four ferrets.
4: Oh, it's to help me tan.
3: Some gatekeeping peptides, guys.
2: Well, we're not. Apparently, you're getting stuck into the stash. You've been topping him up with water again so Kieran wouldn't notice. He's been on 3 weeks. His skin has shown no signs of improvement.
1: Can we get back to Isabella, please?
2: Isabella, you're still there.
4: Yeah, I'm here.
2: Okay, all we need to hear is 5.00 and $10,000 is all yours. Jesse boy, how did Isabella go?
3: Five.
2: That's a great start.
3: Point.
2: That's great.
3: Zero.
2: Oh, my gosh. Isabella, you just need to hear one more zero and $10,000 is all yours.
4: My heart.
2: Your heart. Lauren's underwear, I think she's peed herself.
1: I've peed my pants, Isabella. Have you
2: peed yourself?
1: Just a little bit.
2: Okay. We need to hear one more zero. We have 5.04. Well, Harry's diary is cleared right back up. That's 10 minutes he's got back.
3: Harry's got a whole another 10 minutes.
2: Let's get through this. G'day, Chandel.
5: Oh, hello.
1: Hi, Chandel.
2: Chandel. Do you want to win $10,000?
5: Absolutely. I would have just won it just then, I'm telling you.
1: Oh, really?
2: Oh, so you might have.
5: Just before she did.
2: Did you?
1: Oh, Chandel.
2: This is a
5: been
2: bit
5: playing
2: of.
5: Playing the whole time.
2: This is a bit of shinning coming back into the game, and I like
1: the
2: it.
1: The shinning. Where's
2: crystal
1: your crystal ball?
2: Out? Crystal ball out. Oh, where's my little crystal ball? Hang on. You talk to Chandel.
1: Chandel, would you like to ask the crystal ball if it thinks that you're going to win the time game today?
5: Absolutely.
1: Okay.
2: Okay, far away. What's your question, Chandel?
5: Am I going to win this time game?
1: Good. Nice.
2: Okay, I'm just spinning my little balls.
1: Let's see.
2: Hang on.
1: What does it say?
2: I'm going to leave my answer. I'll write down what I think Chandel is going to get. Okay. Chandel, are you ready to play?
5: Okay, I'm ready.
1: Okay.
3: Start.
5: Stop.
2: Okay.
5: That's certainly... Was that too fast? Oh, my God.
2: Boy, that certainly wasn't what the crystal ball... predicted.
1: Really?
2: No.
1: We don't know what the time was yet.
2: I know it wasn't what the crystal ball was. Nah. What do you think, Chandel? Do you think you got up to the main stage and you choked?
5: I reckon I was too fast. Like, I was calm before, but I reckon
2: If some people aren't big occasion players, Chandel, but let's see. It's not up to us. It's up to the keeper of the time. Mm. How did Chandel go?
3: 4.40.
1: Oh, no, Chandel. I felt so good about her.
2: It's okay. She's gone. One more. Place. G'day, Hayden.
6: Hello.
2: Hi. Hang on. Sorry, Hayden. Just 1 second. I'm so sorry. What do you mean one more?
7: One more.
1: One more. I want to give this away, Kieran.
7: Just Hayden.
1: No, but what if...
2: We can have one more after Hayden. if there is... and there might be... If Hayden wins, I'm happy to wrap it up there at 10 grand. Actually, no. We said we'd go again. Sorry, Hayden. You're back on the air.
1: Yes.
6: I'm here.
2: How are you, Hayden?
6: I'm good.
2: But good. Don't be nervous. We learned from the last one from Chandel. She was nervous and she went too quick.
1: Yeah.
2: But now don't be too not nervous and go too slow.
6: Okay.
2: Just I'll be the right amount of nervous, Hayden. Mm.
6: My daughter's here, so.
2: Okay. Okay. I'm not sure how that factors into the. Oh, hello.
1: Hi.
2: Hello. What's your?
1: Oh, bless.
2: What's your daughter's name?
6: Scarlett.
2: Hey, Scarlett. Okay. Hayden, are you ready to play?
6: All right, ready.
3: Start.
6: Stop.
1: Oh.
2: I felt... Was it long?
1: Really long.
2: Was it long?
1: That felt really long.
2: Oh, I was just

0: Yeah,
1: I mean, I love Scarlett, but I fear that she may have been a distraction.
2: Don't you dare!
1: Blame. I love Scarlett. I love Scarlett.
0: I know.
2: Hayden, let's find out for $10,000 how you went.
3: 6.30.
1: Oh. Oh my god!
2: Quick, we've got time for one more. Isn't that great news, producer Kieran? G'day, Sarah.
4: Hi. How are you?
1: Hi,
2: yeah,
1: Sarah.
2: Good. Are you? You're going to be our last contestant for today. Are you? Do you usually finish strong?
4: I do, but I tell you what, after all that, my heart is racing.
2: I know, mine is absolutely kaput.
3: Let's not forget the magic of this game. Every time we've put the money up, it's gone off. So no pressure, Sarah. But
2: let's also not forget the magic of peptides. And they were for Kieran.
3: Magic of science.
2: There's a little bit of magic.
3: Okay.
2: Why do they put a unicorn hair in there? It's just science.
3: Is that what that was?
2: Yeah.
3: Yeah.
2: What do you think it was? One of your whiskers?
3: Yeah.
2: No, keep dreaming.
3: Okay.
2: They're not that long. Sarah, are you ready to play?
4: I am, yes.
3: Start.
4: Stop.
2: It felt good, didn't it? Did it feel long? I've lost track of time.
1: It felt quite long to me.
2: Did it feel long?
1: But I have no idea what time is anymore.
2: Okay, Sarah, for $10,000, we just need to hear 5.00. My furry little friend, how did Sarah go?
3: 6.01.
1: No!
2: Dag nabbit!
1: Can't we do one more?
2: You want to do one more?
3: No, we've got to go.
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2: Yeah, that is where you're at for your Wednesday afternoon. We got Loz Barry filling in the Sarvo.
3: And on the latest edition of Inside Kieran Today, we have to guess what it is. No, our producer Kieran has brought us some movie news, I believe.
4: Ooh.
3: We had huge movie news yesterday. Your words, Loz, when you brought us the...
4: Romy and Michelle is having a sequel.
3: Oh, my God.
4: No, it is big. God. It's big and for the girls.
3: And if you have stopped reeling for that from that news and you have capacity for some more, prepare to be shell-shocked again. Kizzy, what do you got?
5: Another dog is real in a new movie.
3: Oh, so this is Scooby-Doo.
5: Scooby. Yeah, Scooby-Doo yesterday.
3: Is a real dog.
5: What's your impression of Scooby-Doo?
3: Scooby-Doo.
4: That is so good.
3: Mm. I don't think I've even heard. I mean, I can't remember. Is that it's how excellent. He actually talked?
4: Yes.
3: Yeah. Really?
4: No, mine's too.
2: Pretty good. Maybe you're a bit more Scrappy Doo.
4: I'm Scrappy Doo. Yeah.
3: Ooh. Is it, what's Scrappy's relation? Son?
4: Nephew.
3: Oh.
4: I think.
3: Oh, unlucky in life, Scooby. Or just not there yet.
4: No, I think Scooby's got, he's Scooby got other priorities like sandwiches.
3: Doesn't he solve crime?
4: Oh, yeah. Well, he does a bit of that. But
3: doesn't he eat Scooby Snacks?
4: Oh, yeah. Love Scooby Snacks.
3: where did sandwiches come in?
4: Him and Shaggy love sandwiches.
3: Do they?
4: Oh, yeah. They love everything.
3: There we go.
5: There is a Legally Blonde prequel coming.
4: Oh.
5: And the dog's real.
4: Of course the dog is real. Well, the dog doesn't talk.
5: Well, it might in the prequel. You don't know that.
2: Maybe it'll tell you.
3: You think the dog talked and then stopped talking in the timeline?
5: I don't know how it works. I've never seen Legally Blonde, but very exciting dog news is dogs are real now in stuff.
4: Okay, good.
3: That's good.
5: Including Scooby-Doo. Premieres on July 1 with 8 episodes, so if it starts talking, that's a real dog talking.
3: What are we premiering on?
4: Prime.
5: Prime gets all the good stuff now.
4: Yeah.
3: Yep.
4: I got that Bezos money, bro.
3: Hey, speaking of money, should we give some away?
4: Yes.
6: Harry and Tommy.

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2: Every Thursday up until our break, we are giving away tens of thousands of dollars, and it is split up into categories. 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
3: Yeah.
2: It's a bit of fun money. 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
2: People need to do that stuff. 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
5: It's the one and only Carrie Bickmore.

0: and Tommy Little. This is Carrie and Tommy.
1: Carrie Bickmore and Tommy Little. We got Loz Barry in the Sabo.
2: And we give the people what they want on this show. And what they want over the last few days has been loud and clear. People have been yelling at me from their cars when I'm walking along the street.
3: Wow.
2: They used to yell, Tommy, legend.
3: Yeah.
2: And now they're yelling, Tommy, where's the bear news?
3: Oh.
4: There's a bear in there.
2: Lots of bear stories dominating headlines.
3: Great. I love bears.
2: Depending where you get your news. If you just get it from news.com, you're probably not going to see them. But I get mine from barelythere.org.au.
3: Nice.
5: That's a charity.
2: Is it?
5: That's what .org means.
1: Is that right?
2: .org means charity.
3: Organisation, isn't it?
5: Well, it means it's a charity.
2: Does it?
3: Yeah. I don't think so. I think it's like companies.
2: I think we've been thrown off here.
3: Have you derailed our bear
5: chat? Yeah, it's for non-commercial organisation, non-profits and charities.
1: Ooh.
2: And charities.
3: And charities is not charities.
2: Yeah.
5: Non-profits.
3: Organisation.
5: Is the Bear News website a not-for-profit?
2: No, they make a law.
5: Mm. Oh.
2: Mm.
5: Maybe that just to be .com from now on.
2: Yeah, well, take that up with them. It's just where I get my news.
1: You're going to have to fight the bears.
2: Yeah. So I don't know if you've seen this, but there has been a bear on the loose.
3: Uh-oh.
2: In the north of Tokyo for a few days now.
3: Tokyo?
2: Yeah.
3: Are they a bear country?
2: Japan? I'm glad you ask. Japan has the highest rate of bear attacks in the world.
1: Whoa.
2: Yep, they reach record levels in 2025 with more than 230 victims. This is last year. 13 of those attacks were deadly.
3: Wow.
1: Do you remember your bear rule?
2: If it's brown, flush it down. If it's yellow, let it mellow.
3: Great.
2: Thank you.
1: Yep.
2: So there's been a bear on the loose for days now.
3: Uh-oh.
2: It's closed down 94 schools as there was multiple sightings in the region, and they eventually found it hiding in the bushes at a residential property. The bear is okay, but they fired some tranquilizer darts at it and it has been safely taken back into captivity.
3: Why did it take so long for them to find it?
2: That's a great question.
1: I mean, 94 schools, covered some ground.
3: He has.
2: Yeah, 100%. Although they are notoriously packed in quite tight there.
1: Oh.
2: So, you know. Here's my first question. Why don't we train humans? Like, why do they do things that make them angry?
1: Put it on tomorrow's show. We trained.
3: Oh my God.
2: But I would love to be trained.
3: Yeah.
2: Fire a dart at me. I'm tired.
3: Yeah, like, let's get rid of tasers. Trank them.
2: That's what I mean. Like, we do things that seem to make people angrier. Pepper spray, taser, and it's like, But what if it's just be like,
3: all right, take me now.
2: All right, you can have your VCR back. And it went better. The other bit of bad news comes from Arizona. Now, this was a rescue of a bear.
3: Oh.
2: So there was a bear up a tree.
3: Classic.
2: Yeah, I know. What do you do when you're trying to remove a bear from a tree?
3: Trank
2: you get
3: it.
2: A bunch. You don't trank this one. Yes, you do, actually. Oh. Sorry. Sorry, you trank it first.
3: Yeah.
2: But you make sure you've got eight blokes holding a tarpaulin under it to catch it when it falls from a tree.
3: This is like a cartoon.
2: Yeah. And I know what you're thinking, what could possibly go wrong?
3: Aww.
2: Well, we've got the audio here. Have a listen and I can explain it to you.
6: There's some head.
7: Yeah, she's coming.
2: Get up. Back up, everybody. Back up. So the bear is okay.
3: Oh, good.
2: But I think the bear was heavier than everyone was expecting. And so as they've got this tarpaulin quite tight and the bear falls down and they cushion its impact a bit and it sends a bloke flying across the tarpaulin on top of the bear. So now there's just a bloke lying on a trained
1: just
2: bear.
1: Just cuddling a sleepy bear.
3: I mean, it's kind of the dream.
2: It is, isn't it?
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0: It's the best bits.
2: Now, I like to say that I was an early adopter of Lizzo, right? And now I don't like to say that.
3: And a more recent letter goer of Lizzo? Or
2: I not? I still listen to old Lizzo. I love old Lizzo.
3: What about the new album, Bitch?
2: Well, that's...
3: Sorry, that's not what I'm calling Lauren. That is the name of the album, I believe. Please tell me it's the name of the album.
2: It is.
3: Oh, my gosh. Thank you.
4: It is.
2: That album is headed for a disastrous debut, apparently. Oh. But Lizzo has said herself that she blames industry changes, that they are the reason behind her having a smaller fan base now, saying that streaming has replaced radio, which originally helped her music reach listeners when she was a radio darling.
3: Is she forgetting that her career didn't start in 1990?
2: I think she's forgetting that she had quite a terrible lawsuit as well about her behaviour.
3: Yes.
2: Yeah.
3: Also, I was reading something about it took her this is her third album, I believe, and it took the other two ages to kick. Like the first ones, it was like 6 years before a single was a hit off.
2: Yeah. Well, the one that her first single came from.
3: I think she put out in 2013.
2: It was so old. Yeah. And so I wonder if maybe like it's hard to kind of follow up when you've had
3: a grower. She's a grower, not a shower.
2: Yes, famously.
3: Yes.
2: But I do love some. I love Lizzo. I love Lizzo.
4: Oh, you're back on her now.
2: Yeah, I'm back on her.
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2: Be Wednesday, Arvo. It's Carrie and Tommy. The time game is back today, but it is worth double.
3: Oof. 10 grand. Pretty good.
4: Am I doing it twice, Karen?
3: Yep. Yep. And if it goes off once, we're giving away the same amount again.
4: Yep.
3: Ooh. Better believe it. Yep. He's dumbfounded, yep. Which means he agrees.
4: Yep.
3: And somehow we can trick up that footage of you shaking your head and turn it into a nod. Thank you, AI.
4: Yep.
3: Good for something. Lauren Barry, I've got a question for you.
4: Go, please.
3: Do you believe in the shinning?
4: Absolutely.
3: Yes.
4: Yep. I think I have it.
3: Do you?
4: Yes, I do. This I've had dreams that come that have had happened.
3: You've manifested that have happened. Well, give us an example, one of the bigger ones.
4: They involve death, unfortunately.
3: Oh, you dream that people die and then they die?
4: It happened twice.
3: Was the person old?
4: Well, yeah.
3: Yeah. And were they dying?
4: No. Actually, yes.
3: Yeah.
4: But they died when I had the dream.
3: Oh.
4: I have the shinning.
3: Yes. Well, I've often thought, because you hear the term psychic medium thrown around a lot, and now I've often thought that I have a bit of a, like you, a bit of a sixth
4: sense.
2: No, you said fully sixth sense.
3: A sick sense, bro.
2: Yeah, yeah, yeah.
4: Well, you're a fellow Pisces. We're two Pisces. We are naturally intuitive.
3: Yes, we are.
4: Mm-hmm.
3: And I thought there's all this talk about psychic mediums and people go and see them to get in touch with people from the other side. And also the psychic medium tends to know things about the person before the person has even said them out of their human mouths.
4: Yeah.
3: And I thought, what would be better than a psychic medium? What about a psychic large?
5: Tommy, the psychic large.
4: That makes sense. Yeah.
3: Who doesn't want something bigger than a medium? Am I right?
2: He knows.
3: So I.
2: He's already channeling.
3: So in one of the first, I told producer Kieran, I want a crystal ball for this because I'm going to put my psychic large abilities to the test. Give us a call, 131060, if you want to get involved, and I'll see how much I can tell you about your own life.
4: Wow.
3: Yeah, thanks, audience member.
4: This is really exciting.
3: And so I asked him to order me a crystal ball. And have a look at the, I was picturing a big thing that I can wrap my hands around. Have a look.

0: is this tiny?
1: I didn't read the Amazon listing.
0: Crystal ball.
2: Is it a snow globe?
3: No, it's not even that. It's the size of a marble. It's on a... But and at first, I'll be honest, at first, I know we shouldn't judge based on size alone, but at first I was embarrassed.
2: As you
3: and
2: should
3: then
2: be.
3: I realised in photos, I will look even larger.
2: Wow.
3: Yeah. Lauren.
2: Yes.
3: Would you like me to start? Would you like to be my first?
2: I would love to. So I don't give you anything about myself? I just sit down?
3: I know nothing about you.
2: Okay.
3: Okay, so just having a look here. Looking into my little balls here and just hang on back at you. Just back into my ball.
2: Yeah.
3: Okay. I'm picking up this. There's something that misses you.
2: Oh.
3: Yeah. Yeah. Does that sound, is there something you miss at the moment?
2: Oh, yes, maybe. Yes, I think so.
3: Like you might not have seen in probably hours, but something that you keep very close to you.
2: Yeah, yeah.
3: Is it furry?
2: Well, I wouldn't say furry, but.
3: Covered in fur.
2: Yes, I suppose he's covered.
3: It's covered in fur.
2: Yeah, he's covered in fur.
3: Yeah, so it's a man. You're really getting caught up on that.
2: Okay, sorry. What
3: I call a skeptic.
2: Oh.
3: A heathen. A witch.
0: A heretic.
2: You're a witch?
3: I'm a witch too.
2: Yeah, yeah.
3: We're both fellow witches.
2: Yes.
3: It's either your dog or your mum. Is it your dog or your mum?
2: Well, my mum probably, I wouldn't say she's furry. She'd probably slap me across the face, but.
3: But covered in a fine fur. Ooh. Like if the light was hitting her from behind. Would you get a little moustachio?
2: No, I don't think
3: then
2: so.
3: I believe it's your dog, Noni.
2: Oh, my God.
3: Congratulations.
2: He's missing me?
3: He's missing you.
2: I have to leave. Wow, you're so good at this.
3: Would you like to know, what else would you like to know? Do you have a question for me?
2: Psychic Large Tommy.
3: Yeah, thank you.
2: How?
3: Just call me Large Tommy.
2: Okay, Large Tommy. How am I going to get my couch out of my apartment when I have to move house?
3: This is fantastic. Just let me look at the ball. My little balls, give it a little roll around, back at you,
2: yeah.
3: Back at the ball, back at you. Oh, and I've got news for you.
2: Oh, good.
3: You're not.
2: He's good. He's really good.
3: You're just going to leave it. Like you've left a lot of parties in your life. You're going to smoke bomb and walk away and assume that's a problem for someone else.
2: That sounds like me, actually. He's very, very good.
0: What a weight off your shoulders.
2: Phew.
0: Now you don't have to worry about it.
3: Yes. Yeah. Is he?
0: Ooh. Yes.
3: Yeah. I'm sensing someone else in your life.
0: Oh.
3: Someone. Recently, was there a big event, a big kind of thing, a celebration?
0: Yeah.
3: You do attend it. You do. Hang on. What is that? Not eyeball do, but I do. Did you get married recently?
0: I did.
2: Oh, my God. He's so good.
3: Now, for the people, just so they know there's no inside information, was I there? Say no.
0: No.
2: No.
3: Play this thing again. Give us a call, 131060, and let me read your mind with my balls.
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2: Harry Bigmore and Tommy Little. We got Loz Barry in the Savo.
3: I think we're making radio history because there's always been psychic mediums on radio.
4: Yes.
3: But has there ever been a psychic lodge?
5: Tommy, the psychic lodge.
3: We did have a bit of a hiccup I did not see coming, and that was the size of the crystal ball that we got delivered here for this segment.
4: It's perfect.
3: I thought it was going to be the size, something I could barely fit my hands around, and it's the size of not even a large marble. And I've just found out it was $25. Is that correct, producer Kieran?
6: The budget's blown out.
3: Yeah.
2: And Carrie Tommy Show on the socials if you want to see a very little marble.
3: Could pay for itself, though, because I could predict the lotto numbers.
6: Not a marble either. It's a quartz diamond.
2: Oh, it's worth
4: it's
2: it
4: not
2: again.
4: A diamond. A
6: That's quartz. What it says. It's I mean, like Amazon is not... I wouldn't say it's...
3: Does it say quartz diamond?
6: Quartz clear magic crystal ball?
3: No.
6: Perfect for meditation.
3: No, don't just read more words. sorry, can we focus?
4: Yes.
3: G'day, Kelly.
7: Hi, how are you?
3: Oh, did I get the name right?
4: Wow, he's on that.
6: I mean, he's kicked off already.
3: Wow. Kelly, I will start. Don't tell me anything about yourself. No. Just to kind of prove my powers, I will start with a few things about your life that I couldn't possibly know. We've never met each other, Kelly?
7: No.
3: Knew that. Kelly?
7: Yes?
3: You are 46 years old.
7: I wish.
3: Oh.
4: Uh-oh.
3: Kelly, flattery is something I do best because you're actually 53.
7: I will be, yes.
4: Oh, one day, she will be. One day.
3: How close was I, Kelly?
7: 6 months off.
4: Oh!
3: Yeah.
4: He's good.
3: I told you, the shitting's strong in this one. Kelly?
7: Yes?
3: I'm sensing through the ball here, through my tiny little ball, I am sensing small, like humans, but smaller, but they have grown up. Do you have a couple of, they were children one day, but I believe they're a bit bigger now. Is that true?
7: They certainly are.
3: Yeah. And I think you have, I can actually see a bit of both. I believe you either have two girls and a boy or a girl and a boy.
7: I have two of each.
4: Two. My gosh. You're very good.
3: There's one I'm not picking up on. Is there one you're not proud of?
7: He's disassociated himself with our family.
3: I see. I knew there was something. So, Kelly, do you have any, we've established the powers and the bond. Do you have any questions for me? Is there anything you would like to know?
7: Will I ever finish my craft projects?
3: Your craft projects, because you've dabbled in a few, I can see a few different things. You've dabbled in a few different crafts. Is that correct, Kelly?
7: Oh, God, yes.
3: Yeah, okay. So I'm picking up, there was, and this is certainly not one of the ones you're passionate about, but you went through a scrapbooking phase. Is that right?
7: No.
3: Do you plan to go on a scrapbooking phase?
7: No.
3: Maybe you should, because then that might be one you'd finish. Because you keep doing more ambitious things. Mm. Like I can see ceramics, but I can see, to be honest, pretty poorly made ceramics, Kelly.
7: I did at one stage, yes.
3: Yeah. And is it fair to say they weren't very good?
7: No, they weren't.
3: Yeah. I can see, and this might be incorrect, but I can see a vase that had leaks.
7: Oh, God knows. It was before marriage.
3: Oh, it was before marriage. Okay, because it could have even been a cup or something, but I can pick up a vessel that doesn't hold the water it's supposed to.
7: Yes.
4: Wow.
3: Okay, Kelly, you stay strong. Look after yourself. Thank you so much for joining us, Kelly. Let's go to Sarah. G'day, Sarah.
8: Hi.
3: Just give me just a minute. Sometimes when I drain my powers, Sarah, I have to just refresh them. Sarah, I'm just going to go with what I'm picking up first, and it's a location in the country. Are you calling from, it starts with a B. Is it Belmont?
4: Oh my God. So
3: is that correct?
8: Yes.
4: Wow.
3: Whoa. There's some big power in these little balls. I'll tell you about that, Sarah. Sarah, And can you just tell me, Sarah, just tell me some of your hobbies, just some of your hobbies.
8: Oh, I don't really have any hobbies as such. I like going to the beach.
3: Okay, is that what I'm... I sense a hole. I sense a hole. Are you looking for a hobby?
8: Maybe.
3: Is there a... Do you feel like there is a little bit of emptiness in your life?
8: Maybe, yeah.
3: Maybe.
8: Yeah.
3: Okay. There's just something, Sarah. Maybe it's something that's like, you know, getting to you a bit, and there's something you kind of want to work on. I don't know. I don't know what it is. Or is it a pet that's maybe passed some time ago, and you can't bring yourself to get another of the pet?
8: Nah. Definitely not.
3: No, I didn't think so, but it's good to cross it off the list, isn't it?
8: Yeah.
3: I'm sensing you're happy in love, Sarah. Is that correct?
8: Oh, sometimes, most of the time, yeah.
3: Yeah.
8: Yeah.
3: Yeah. I'm sensing some things, though, that I'm getting a male presence. It's a husband, is that right?
8: Yeah.
3: Yeah. There's some things that kind of give you the irrits a bit. And I'm picking up a room in the house. Is it something to do with the bathroom?
8: Oh, probably the shed. He annoys me in the shed.
3: Yeah, well,
8: yeah.
3: I've got news for you, Sarah. He's been using that shed as a bathroom.
8: Okay.
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3: It's Carrie Bickmore and Tommy Little. We got Loz Barry in the Savo.
4: Yeah, and before the show, we were talking. Jesse made a comment. You said when I worked in America or Camp America.
3: Oh, yeah, yeah.
4: And I said, I did Camp America.
5: Yes.
4: And when I was at Camp America, one of my campers that stayed in the tent, because we had like, we one person to attend a few campers.
5: A supervisor. You were a teacher.
3: Counselor.
4: Yes, a counselor. A camp counselor.
5: Is that what they're called?
4: Yeah. Mm.
5: Why?
4: Yeah. I don't know.
5: I guess because you're not officially, you haven't studied to be a teacher.

0: No, no.
1: But don't you have to study to be a count anyway?
0: No.
2: Americans just do what they want.
0: Yeah.
1: Sure.
0: And in my tent, I had the youngest tent. They were about 6 or 7 years old.
1: Yeah. How many scamps you got to look after?
0: There was, I had only three at a time because they were younger.
1: Yeah.
0: Four maybe.
1: Yeah.
0: Anyway, one of them, lucky me, was a sleepwalker. And this was a camp on a lake.
1: Oh,
0: right?
1: That's so terrifying.
0: Yeah. And she would wake up in the middle of the night and she would, I wouldn't know if she was awake or asleep. And, you know, you shouldn't wake a sleepwalker. And
1: is that real?
0: You should just guide them back to bed, apparently. Because they're kind of with it, but they're not.
1: Because I slept walked when I was young. Slept walked, talked, did all of it. Very busy in my sleep.
0: Yeah.
1: And, I mean, I think my parents did just tell me to go back to bed, but often I would just wake up in places around the house.
0: So
1: I don't know why that there's this thing of not waking them. Like, what's going to happen?
0: No, well, I think they can panic, but my cousin, Natalie, she is when she was a kid, she was a chronic sleepwalker,
1: yeah.
0: Right? Like, to the point where it was just a daily occurrence. We didn't think she did it anymore as an adult. And then I was staying at my ex-boyfriend's place one night and she had come over for a bit of a party and I was like, just sleep on the couch upstairs. You'll be fine. And so she woke up though in the middle. She had never met anyone in the house before. His housemates, right?
1: Oh my God.
0: So it was a three-level house. It was living room downstairs, middle bedrooms. Then the top floor was another bedroom that a couple slept in with another sort of living area. She woke up in this couple's ensuite, right, stroking the tiles in the bathroom. And then she was sort of like, I don't know where I am. And she didn't know where she was. And she looked out and you literally walk out of the bathroom, door to get out is to her left.
1: Yeah.
0: The bed with two people sleeping in it was to her right. So she just walks up to the bed, stands over them.
1: Oh, my gosh.
0: And he wakes up and he's like.
1: But she's awake at this point.
0: Kind of, but not really. Sure, sure, like sure.
1: She's just woken up.
0: Yeah. And she's staring at him and he wakes up and he's like, can I help you? And she just said to him, I don't know how to get out of here. So then he had to guide her out. She'd met him that day and she woke up as she was walking down the stairs. Like she came to it properly. When she turned around, she was like, oh my God, where am I?
1: Oh.
0: Yeah. Yeah.
1: I don't know
0: who
1: it's scarier for.
2: Yeah.
0: She was mortified because we didn't think she did it anymore.
1: That's embarrassment.
0: Yeah.
1: As opposed to there's a woman leaning over staring at me and I'm asleep.
0: It's the worst nightmare.
1: Yeah.
0: But I want to know on 13 10 60, tell me your sleepwalking stories, whether it was someone else, whether you're a sleepwalker. Because this poor girl, when I did Camp America, we had to have a system where I said to her, okay, if you need to get up and go to the bathroom in the middle of the night, and if you're awake, I'll say to you the word ketchup. And if you say back to me mustard, I'll know that you're awake. Because if I said to her ketchup and she was asleep, she'd literally just go.
1: Oh, and so then you wouldn't let her go.
0: So then I'd put her to bed.
1: Right.
0: Yeah.
1: Yeah.
0: But
1: that's
0: was
1: very smart. Did anyone tell you to do
0: it? No, I just thought of that myself.
1: That's pretty good.
0: Thank you. Hey. Yeah. So 13 10 60, tell us about your sleepwalking story, please.
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4: Right now, we're talking sleepwalking.
5: Sleepwalking.
4: Because before the show, Jesse and I realised that we both did Camp America.
6: Yes.
4: A few years in between. But I had a sleepwalker in my tent. And she was a child, so it was a bit scary because we were on a lake.
6: Yeah.
4: And my cousin...
6: Terrifying.
4: My cousin Natalie is also a chronic sleepwalker, found herself in the bathroom of the housemates of Mike's boyfriend and then had to wake them by standing over them and just staring at them.
6: And saying, I don't know where I am.
4: I don't know where I am. Karen, are you a sleepwalker?
7: Unfortunately, yes, I am, when I'm very tired.
4: Oh, dear. What happens?
7: I'll just give you a little bit of backstory with this one. So I'd made some potato salad because, you know, if you leave it alone in the fridge overnight, it's way better. And I went to bed and my husband, when I got up in the morning, my husband goes, you're banging around a little bit last night. And I said, oh, I'm just really tired. I'm not sure. When I went to the fridge the next night to get our potato salad, it was gone. And so my husband was at work and I rang him and I'm raging, yelling, telling him off, like, how did you eat all that salad? Did you take it all? We're supposed to have it for dinner. And then we found out a couple of days later it was under the bathroom sink.
4: Oh, so you hadn't eaten it?
7: No, I didn't eat it. I just got it out of the fridge and put it under the bathroom sink.
6: Karen, it's so cruel that when you're really tired and you need sleep the most, you decide to get up and walk around.
7: The lovely thing is I don't remember it.
6: Yeah, clearly. Yeah, and I was going to be honest, Karen, I was suspicious when you said, you know, that your husband blamed you or said that he didn't eat it. I'm like, God, it would be easy to just eat stuff and blame it on the sleepwalking house, but you found the evidence.
7: Well, I won't tell him that you said that.
4: No. Yeah.
6: Thank you, Karen.
4: Tim, are you a sleepwalker?
8: I am, yeah. Or I used to be.
4: Okay, what would happen?
8: When I was about 7 or 8 years old, I was living in a small town in South Gippsland. I used to sleepwalk 4 blocks from my house down to my auntie's house.
4: Whoa. Oh, my gosh.
8: And had to cross the South Gippsland Highway.
4: Tim, why didn't your parents, and look, you shouldn't lock kids up, but they should have probably locked your door.
8: It turned out it was the first night I slept on the front veranda of my auntie's house. And then she started leaving the back door open for me because she knew I'd keep coming down there. In the end, I ended up falling asleep at my auntie's house to see if I'd sleepwalk back to home, and I didn't do it.
4: It was only
8: going from home to my auntie's house.
4: How interesting.
6: So, Tim, I know, you know, parents have reasons for doing everything, but Loz does have a point. How come your doors weren't locked at home?
8: I'm not too sure. I don't know if they were locked and I unlocked them or...
6: Right, because I feel like out of the solutions between locking your doors to keep you in the house and your auntie leaving another door open, I feel like I should have gone with the lock. But it was a different time,
4: exactly.
6: Tim.
9: Tim, if you're sleepwalking so far, do you wake up the next morning still, like, refreshed, or are you more tired because you've been exercising?
8: No, I wake up the next morning feeling fine.
6: Oh, I mean, you, Jesse's right. You're one step away from waking up with a bib on and you've just done a marathon in your sleep. Good on you. Thank you, Tim. Appreciate it.
4: Andrew, are you a sleepwalker?
10: I am a sleepwalker.
4: Uh-oh. What happened?
6: Still, Andrew?
10: Still.
4: Oh, no.
10: But probably the best story is one night after a few drinks, I've gone to bed early. My partner started playing video games. About half an hour, 45 minutes later, I've apparently walked out into the kitchen, flipped it out, and peed all over a sink full of fresh dishes.
4: Oh, no, Andrew.
10: And my partner's like, what are you doing? And I'm going, nothing.
4: Oh.
10: You know you're peeing on the sink, and what of it?
4: Oh, no.
10: And then I finished and then just went back to bed.
4: Were you dreaming at the time, Andrew, that you were, you know, and like you, I mean, I haven't wet the bed in a long time.

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11: Yuma and good morning, I'm Kate Rice. The controversial health levy will be scrapped from July as part of the latest ACT budget. Finance Minister Rachel Stephen-Smith says it's after the ACT struck a new health funding deal with the Commonwealth.
12: That additional $75 million from the Commonwealth for 26-27, which we expect to continue into the subsequent years, we think that that really is a legitimate reason to then say, OK, well, we no longer need the health levy because the Commonwealth has recognised our argument.
11: The government says it means residential rates bills won't go up by more than 5% on average. As for the big ticket items, the budget includes $3 billion in health spending, more than $2 billion for education, and $770 million over 4 years for housing initiatives. While a fund has also been set up for public service departments to offer voluntary redundancies to staff. ACT public school staff will strike for a full day today, with thousands expected to gather in Civic Square to rally for better work conditions. It means all our public schools in the ACT are closed today. Angela Burrows from the local branch of the Australian Education Union says they're calling on the ACT government to meet them at the bargaining table and see progress on claims like workload, staffing and pay.
13: We are trying to hold broken schools together. We're trying to give opportunities to students without sufficient resources, and enough is enough. That's why we're having to take this action today.
11: And there could be temporary disruptions on roads in the city as teachers march to Glebe Park this morning. Donald Trump says the US will launch further strikes on Iran, declaring Tehran is taking too long to agree to a peace deal. The president has also warned Iran that it will pay the price for downing a US chopper in the Strait of Hormuz.
14: We're going to be attacking them, and attacking them very hard.
15: You're resuming bombing?
14: We are. Based on the helicopter, I guess we have the right to do that.
11: And a new survey from Scoot has found 52% of Aussies prefer a window seat when travelling by plane. The discount airline says 36% favour the aisle, 3% are happy in the middle, and the rest of us aren't fussed either way.
16: Climbing cash, climbing $1,000 every week at your Canberra Labour Club.
11: Brumbies women's coach James Irwin says the team can't wait to hit the field at Viking Park for their first home game of the season, taking on the Waratahs on Sunday.
17: There's lots of energy and support already from the rugby community and getting down there and supporting the girls after what was a great round one win and what would be a massive round two fixture.
11: The Rabbitohs will honour former player Jai Arrow in tonight's clash against the Broncos in the wake of his MND diagnosis. Players will don a white jersey with faded sponsors and the name Arrow on the back. And our Aussie women have beaten the West Indies by 6 wickets in their T20 World Cup warm-up match in Wales.
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1: Let's get the party started. 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
2: 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Watching the ruse hop across the hilltops under a crimson sunset, Sarah pours the peppermint tea and tells Kelly about the guy from Cooma she's been chatting with online for the last 3 weeks. We're connecting friends right across the region. 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
11: Yuma and good morning, I'm Kate Rice. A fund has been set up for public service departments to offer voluntary redundancies to staff as the ACT government looks to cut costs. That's part of the ACT budget handed down yesterday, which also shows the controversial health levy will be scrapped from July, while rates will go up 5% on average for homeowners. The deficit in 2026-27 is estimated to be $323 million, with an expected $244 million surplus by 2028-29. ACT Treasurer Chris Steele says they've had to take a measured approach.
12: Recognising the impact of the war in the Middle East and the oil shock that's come from it has not only impacted the government but impacted on households. And so we've had to be measured about the decisions that we've made in the budget about revenue.
11: Among the big ticket items, $3 billion in health spending, more than $2 billion for education and $770 million over 4 years for housing initiatives. A reminder for local parents, all public schools across the capital are closed today as teachers and assistants take industrial action. It means there'll be no supervision on school premises today, with educators taking a full day of strike action, calling for better conditions. The ACT opposition leader says they're moving a censure motion with the Greens against

0: Minister Yvette Berry later this morning for what he describes as repeated failures in housing and education. Mark Parton claims it's been a debacle for years.
1: Teachers, learning support assistants, principals, parents and students have warned that ACT public schools were under increasing pressure and the minister was asleep at the wheel, and similar failures in housing.
0: And Agro has a new home in Canberra. The famous Aussie puppet has reportedly been donated to the National Film and Sound Archive. Now, Canberra's Fuel Watch fuel hike got you. VW Electric ID4 now $59,990 drive away at Lennox Volkswagen Phillip. A litre of unleaded will set you back about $1.76, while diesel is sitting at $2.19 a litre.
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0: Round 15 of the NRL kicks off tonight. Tonight between the Rabbitohs and Broncos, the match will celebrate the career of former Bunnies star Jai Arrow following his MND diagnosis. And a big call from Donald Trump on the eve of the World Cup, with the US president declaring it'll be the biggest and best ever. Australia's campaign begins on Sunday against Turkey.
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0: something on my face?
1: No.
0: Now there's not.
1: What was there before?
0: Good morning, Gabby.
1: Good morning.
0: Hello to you, wherever you're joining us across the capital, around Australia on the No Nonsense News podcast.
1: What was it?
0: Let's go straight to Nolsey producing the show in the producer's zone. I don't even know if this works anymore. Come in, Nolsey.
2: Hello.
0: Well, yes, there she is.
1: No one could figure out how to work that in your absence.
0: It's really important that when someone fills in for you, and you, your handover documents were very impressive. But the part where...
1: You've got to let them fall over a little bit.
0: Yeah, the part where they knew which button to press to speak to us may not have been communicated. And well played, I say to you. You and I have just spent the last 20 minutes together plotting the program today. And then I went to the bathroom afterwards and I noticed I had some Vegemite on my face. Not just on the corner of my mouth, on my upper cheek.
1: How'd you even get it there?
0: I wish I knew. Like just below my eye. What? Whatever's happened with my Vegemite this morning, I'm lucky I didn't lose an eye.
1: Imagine that in your eye would be really painful.
0: I struggled to see how you didn't notice that. And I wonder why it wasn't mentioned.
1: Did you notice it?
2: I noticed a little something there.
0: A little something?
2: And then I was like a corner of toast. It was meant to be there or not.
1: You've drawn on a beauty spot.
0: I love that my reputation for lunacy precedes me to the extent that you see...
1: Like Vegemite under your eye.
0: Yeah, more like essentially like it's like I'd put it on with a knife, you know. It's such a large piece of Vegemite underneath there. And you go, he's up to something.
1: Well, how else would you get Vegemite under your eye?
0: Great point. Great. I don't know the answer to any of the questions. You're doing a bit. All right. I want you to feel, you know, we've known one another. We're nearly a year now?
2: Yeah. Yeah, nearly a year.
0: I want you to know I'm cool with you because it's a sign of a friendship, isn't it, when
2: yes.
0: you say to someone, hey, listen, no one else is going to tell you this, but you've got a whole piece of toast on your face. You know, I want you to feel comfortable in our relationship.
2: Yeah,
0: because you're being polite. You just, you know, I get it.
1: Someone that
0: they got something
1: they
0: in their tea.
1: No, telling someone they should be comfortable with you doesn't make them comfortable with you.
0: Well, I don't know what else
1: I to demand do. Comfort.
2: I was going to say something, but, yeah, now it's gone.
0: Look, it's radio. I mean, it could have been here all morning and no one would have known.
1: Did you have your glasses on? Is that why we couldn't see it?
0: Oh, was it kind of under the rim? Because when I went into the bathroom, I took my glasses off.
2: Yeah, well, that was right where it was,
0: okay,
2: right?
0: Okay. So there you go. Anyway, in future, you know, just you're welcome, you know, stuff caught in the teeth, whole thing. I think for guys,

0: I think for guys, we have to tell one another when our fly's down.
1: Oh, yeah.
0: You know.
1: Yeah, no one else is looking. Not well, that they should be anyway.
0: If they are, though, a lot of people don't want to say, hey, I'm looking down there, mate.
1: I think I told you once.
0: Thank you. Thank you. And that's our friendship.
1: It's like, I think you forgot something.
0: Yeah. Make an effort. So anyway, let's get straight into the show here. People have missed this for the last week. It's time for
2: Gabby's Facebook memory.
0: Gabby's Facebook memory. What's Facebook served up to you that you've gone, oh no?
1: Oh,
0: a decade later. How old's this one?
1: This is 10 years old.
0: Okay.
1: And you know what? I'd probably say it again today. So I haven't changed all that much.
0: Okay, backing it in.
1: So 10 years ago on this day in June 11, 2016, I said, judging footy players in a Dancing with the Stars type competition, I love my life.
2: Gabby's Facebook memories.
0: There are questions. A lot of people say, Rog, you need to follow up with questions from the Gabby's Facebook memories. So today's the day. There's some type of local...
1: Yeah, it was a local footy team who were trying to raise money and they were doing a Dancing with the Stars comp where they each had to perform.
0: Important.
1: And they asked me to be on the judging panel and I was like, oh, no.
0: Because some could think some
1: job.
0: Sort of, some spontaneous late night, you know, hey, you should dance for me. And then all of a sudden there's a judge...
1: Just a moose head.
0: Yeah, you're holding
1: like,
0: up... Oh, you know,
1: dance.
0: Sure. And you're holding up cards and scoring them. No, it was a proper thing.
1: It was a charity thing. But it was a great time.
0: You are selfless.
1: I know.
0: Oh, here she is. And she's joining us today on the show, the one and only Jess Malboy on Hit 104.7.

0: She's one of the great Australian entertainment stories of all time. An amazing voice. The beautiful Jess Mowboy joining us today on the show. On her way back to Canberra, she's going to join us in a couple of hours. It's Rod and Gabby on Hit 104.7, 17 the top this afternoon, 11 degrees now. The drizzle, the showers we had yesterday, we think, are run and done.
1: But I had some on the way in this morning.
0: And they're back. And I'll tell you what else is back. 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
1: Mm-hmm.
0: Just adding.

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1: I don't notice it 9 times out of 10. 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
0: On Far More to Wife yesterday, we were discussing how there looks to be a villain who has joined the show. Her name is Miranda. She's from Queensland. She is in it to win it, and she is holding no punches.
1: She's very Channel 9, isn't she?
0: Yeah, and exactly. She's
1: this is
0: very
1: a Channel 7 show.
0: She's very maths in her personality,
1: yes.
0: In her appearance,
1: yes.
0: In her competitiveness.
1: Mm.
0: It's all very maths-coded. However, she's on Far More to Wife, which is very frustrating when it's meant to be all about the love. And even more frustrating, because I did a bit more research yesterday.
1: Yeah.
0: And when they were releasing the different, the information about the different girls that were participating in the show, there was one girl who got her own trailer before the show had even started.
1: Mm-hmm.
0: And that was Miranda.
1: We should have seen it coming.
0: We should have seen it. We weren't looking into it this hard back then. But what annoys me is that they have preempted that this drama, that this villain is going to be a huge part of this show. They have preempted the maths-ness of Farm Wants a Wife. And I'm like, guys.
1: I know that
0: but
1: you.
0: But I'm in.
1: I know that you want to be surprised and you want it to creep up on you. And as a viewer, that's great. As a producer, they need people to watch this damn show.
0: That's a really good point.
1: Yeah. And so they've gone out hard and they've gone out early.
0: Yeah.
1: And I am invested not for the drama.
0: Oh.
1: I'm invested for the blokes who've fallen for a real piece of work, but
0: they're going to regret it.
1: But she's hot, you know. We're not using our brains.
0: This guy's not. He picked her to stay at the farm.
1: Yes,
0: despite her being very obviously there for the wrong reasons.
1: Yes, and this is why you think that he's going to wise up, but I'm not so sure. This girl, this villain, he hasn't seen the promos. He was there before the
0: good
1: promos.
0: Point.
1: I reckon she is a red-hot chance at landing this guy and then just breaking his heart.
0: Oh, no.
1: And that's what I'm here for.
0: That's really me.
1: All right. It's what am I to do? It's his doing, mate.
0: That's a really good point.
1: I'm just
0: You're just watching going, yeah, I'll do the same.
1: I'm just a witting idiot watching him.
0: So here is the trailer that they released about Miranda way back when before this show even started.
1: We should have seen it coming.
3: Why wouldn't everyone love me? I'm hard to dislike, I would say.
0: Uh-huh.
4: I know a girl named Miranda.
1: Right.
0: Okay. Uh-oh.
1: The thing is, you and I deal in a bit of sarcasm.
0: Yeah.
1: You know what I mean?
0: That didn't feel like sarcasm.
1: You don't know that.
0: Okay, sure.
1: What do people say about us?
0: That's a good point.
1: That didn't feel like sarcasm, you two.
4: Miranda.
5: Are you kidding?
1: Okay, he can't believe
0: he's already love struck.
1: Right. He hasn't even spoken with her.
0: No, and he's like, I'm done. Done like a dinner.
1: Just he's laid eyes on her. Are you kidding? And this is what
0: you're right.
1: This is what we do, mate.
5: Kidding?
3: Obviously, I stand out.
4: She's got a taste in the lovers.
0: Oh, yeah, he is smitten. He's chewing his fingernail. He's looking up through his eyelashes. Like, he's done.
1: Boys, this is nightmare stuff. This is nightmare stuff.
0: He's going to watch his back and go, oh, what an idiot.
1: Well, we've all
0: been there.
1: Good to hear that you've been.
0: Absolutely.
1: You've been seen there. A hot guy carrying on like this, giving you the eyes?
0: No, no, no. I mean, I've been there as he.
1: You've done this to guys.
5: Welcome to the country.
4: That I don't understand.
5: She's wearing a bag that's more expensive than my car.
4: Miranda, Miranda.
3: 100% they're jealous. They're jealous of me.
4: Miranda, Miranda.
3: So who here feels as though I'm not genuine?
1: Oh, my God, everyone bursts into tears and runs away.
0: She just makes everyone cry. She seems like she's a bit mean.
1: And we know where that meanness comes from, her personal insecurities.
0: No, no, no, they're all jealous.
1: Yeah, yeah.
3: I have no sympathy. I want her to go. As you know, I do get what I want.
5: This is going to ruin me.
1: What's this, Moran?
0: At least he knows.
1: Yeah, but he doesn't. He's not saying he's going
0: to. He's not actually acting on
1: he's
0: it.
1: He's not tapping out. He's not going, this is going to ruin me. Get out of here. This is going to ruin me. All right, here we go.
0: Let's go.
1: What's this song they've found? They found this beautiful little Miranda song.
0: Is it the Jingle Boys or is it?

0: I don't know. It's a great juxtaposition it between, is. Obviously, the terror that she is about to unleash on his and all the other girls' lives.
1: Mm. Or I'm going to find the one.
2: Miranda, Miranda. Are you scared? Are you scared of me?
1: Oh, a little bit.
2: Get out! Oh my Run! God.
0: I can't cope with the PTSD. Is it just me? Boys, 13, 10, no, I don't know if we should do this. 13, 10, 16.
2: I've been there with a boy that's emotionally unavailable, like a bad boy.
0: Right.
2: Then I was like,
0: years,
2: hot.
0: Years after the fact, if you look back, if you could get in a time machine and go back and give yourself some advice, would you go, run?
2: Or would you go, nah, this is character building?
0: No, that's a great point. That's a really wise
2: good story.
0: Observation. All right, this thing's almost over here. What have we got? A couple more seconds. That little whisper, was that a, can you kiss me?
2: She didn't say whisper. She whispered, kiss me, and he went,
0: like this doesn't normally happen on the farm. It's because no one's there, mate.
1: What have I got myself into?
3: New Farmer Wants a Wife, coming soon to Seven.
0: Well, hello.
2: Why wouldn't everyone love
0: That's enough of that. We don't necessarily approve a Farmer Wants a Wife being married at first sighted. But Christ almighty, we are in like Errol.
2: Well, we need to see if you're right and he picks her in the end.
0: He's called
2: it. That happens.
0: He's there going, I'm about to make the biggest mistake of my life. Tune in on Seven.
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0: $10,000. Let's go. 13 1060. Give us a call. This is the good news story of the morning.
2: Yeah.
0: Not the terrifying story for old mate there on the farm. Let's win $10,000. And also just appreciate our beautiful, sane wives and girlfriends.
2: Watching these shows does give me perspective.
0: Oh, doesn't it? But if you're a young single or a middle-aged single...
2: Learn from their mistakes.
0: No, win $10,000 and just go out there and spend it frivolously on someone you probably shouldn't. $10,000. Let's win it next.
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6: Young Gabby, this was a time, this was a controversy, wasn't it?
7: It was. 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
7: That was the controversy,
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7: it?
6: That was the giveaway. Mm. It was just part of the controversy. Justin Timberlake now. Dominic from Curtin is in the starters blocks. He is playing for $10,000. How does he go? We've had some close calls this week. Mm. We'll find out next with Rod and Gabby on Hit 104.6.

0: JT crying us a river a few minutes until 6:30 news time. 17 the top this afternoon, 12 degrees now, and it's happening in the next 15. Chapter 4 of Fortune Favours the Forbidden Fairy after it got so steamy yesterday. Everyone needed to stop.
1: You thought that was steamy.
0: Get ready.
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0: No traffic hassles, plenty of parking, and no FPOS or weekend surcharges.
1: Put the money in my hand right now.
2: We are united as Canberrans at this time of year as we begin to plummet towards zero. Not this morning, beautiful morning, 12 degrees at the moment.
3: Yeah, it warmed up a bit, didn't it?
2: Yes. When asked, hey, $10,000, what are we doing here? We usually go, oh, some sort of holiday. Or if you're Dominic from Curtin, you go, Japan. I'm going to Japan. Is it a lock? Have you begun planning, Dominic?
4: I have begun planning. I already set the itinerary and everything. I'm ready to go.
3: Are you got a Nintendo World?
4: Yes, definitely.
2: Okay, fantastic.
3: That's a lock when you go to Japan.
2: Do you follow, like, whether they're influencers or local Japanese content creators, you know, when you're on the Insta, on the scroll, are you watching the things they're doing?
4: Yes, and I've been looking at Disney World and Disneyland and Mario Kart as well on the road.
3: Oh, yeah, that looks fun.
2: It is amazing. Of all the different Disneylands, Disney Worlds, Disney Parks in the world, the two Disney parks there, Disney Sea and Tokyo Disney, are often regarded as one, two, or certainly in the top three Disney parks in the world. So let's get you $10,000 here, mate.
3: Yes.
2: This is good timing. Here are the rules. 30 seconds, 10 out of 10, $10,000, then Disneyland. We have to take the first answer. You can't use the same answer twice. If you don't know an answer, say pass. We'll come back if there's time at the end, and your time begins at the end of Gabby's first question. If you're listening to our appearance on Carrie and Tommy yesterday afternoon, we revealed that the letter for this round is J for Japan. Are you ready?
4: I'm ready.
2: All right.
3: Okay. Timer starts at the end of this first question. Name a planet.
4: Jupiter.
3: A movie character.
4: George Jensen.
3: A politician.
4: John Howard.
3: Something you wear.
4: Jacket.
3: A song.
4: Just Dance.
3: Something expensive.
4: Jewelry.
3: A musical.
4: Pass.
3: A Star Wars character.
4: Pass.
3: Oh, God, you were on a roll.
2: You were flying.
3: A musical could have been Jersey Boys or Jesus Christ Superstar.
2: I only know one musical, Dominic. If it's not Grease and the letter's not G, I'm out. Grease, that's all I've ever got for musical. I don't know why. I've seen a million musicals.
3: You've seen so many.
2: I only know Grease.
3: A Star Wars character could have been Jabba the Hutt or Jar Jar Binks.
4: Oh, boy.
2: Or Jango Fett.
3: Of course, Jango Fett.
2: Oh, Dominic, you really on the right day, you'll get that $10,000, mate. How long until the Japan trip?
4: Just a couple months out.
2: All right.
4: Hopefully.
2: You got time to try and get through another time and have another crack, mate. We'll certainly try and give it another go. Otherwise, we want to hear about this Japan adventure.
4: No worries. Thank you so much. Appreciate
2: it. Well done, mate. Absolute pleasure. Have a fantastic day. We'll go again 8:15. Another $10,000 on the line.
0: Rod and Gabby. Coming up with Rod and Gabby.
2: When we do that, that'll be just after the one and only Jess Mowboy joins us for the first time in too long on the show. Looking forward to catching back up with her. Mm. However,
3: she's been busy being a mum. That's why she hasn't been on.
2: Yeah, and she's back on the road and she's coming back to the capital. Next, however, Gabby says, not steamy enough yesterday.
3: Mm-hmm.
2: The Gabby's erotic romantasy novel that you are penning.
3: Very
2: chapter
3: smart.
2: Four. Fairy school. It's happening and it's next. It's gonna be
0: a good morning. Get up with Rod and Gabby on Canberra's number one hit music station, Hit 104.7.
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21: Yuma and good morning. I'm Kate Rice. The ACT Treasurer says the government had to be measured in its steps towards budget repair and cost of living relief in yesterday's local budget. Households will see their rates bill go up an average of 5%, with houses in Forrest and Griffith to cop the highest rise at 13%. But the government is scrapping that controversial $100 health levy that was brought in last year. We won't see a surplus until 2028-29. That's a year later than originally forecast, while the budget deficit is estimated at more than $320 million for 2026-27. There's $3 billion in health spending, including funds for the Northside Hospital. Stamp duty will be scrapped for all first home buyers from next month, and $770 million over 4 years will go towards new and expanded housing initiatives. Meanwhile, ACT Finance Minister Rachel Stephen-Smith says there's funding in the ACT budget for a restructure program for public service bosses to offer voluntary redundancies to staff. It's as the government looks to cut costs and set limits on staff growth.
22: Directors General are responsible for managing within their budgets, so they will make decisions about whether or not they use the redundancy fund, whether they think that natural attrition will help them get to the right FTE number, or whether indeed they have no changes they need to make.
21: A reminder that all public schools across the capital are closed today as teachers and other staff take industrial action. Thousands of ACT educators are expected to gather in Civic Square this morning to rally for better working conditions. The Education Directorate says it's closed all ACT public schools in the interest of student and staff safety, and there'll be no on-site supervision at schools. It comes after a two-hour work stoppage by teachers last month. And Margot Robbie has been named as the celebrity that Aussies would most want to be sit next to on a plane. The survey from discount airline Scoot had Chris Hemsworth and Hugh Jackman rounding out the top three.
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21: Brumbies women's coach James Irwin says having Wallaroo of the Year Tabua Tuinakalvandra return from injury for Sunday's Waratahs clash at Viking Park is a big boost.
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2: Let's go. What a time it was 24 hours ago as we didn't really see what was coming, so to speak, with Gabby's erotic romantic novel that you are writing at the moment. You're very kindly allowing Ashley Nolan to narrate some of the chapters.
3: Oh, I think it's necessary. It's so cringy for me to read it. I can't do it. I find it hard enough to write it, let alone narrate it.
2: Even Nolsey had to stop yesterday. So, where do we pick it up next?
3: So, if you're not across it, Saphira is a human, Lance is a fairy.
2: Big fairy.
3: They've come across each other in the forest because she's trying to find the Dark Prince and he is in the south, which is the light realm.
2: Uh-huh.
3: They're currently in the dark realm. He's going to help her.
2: Right.
3: They had a bit of a moment by the fire. She woke up on him, sleeping on his chest.
2: Yeah.
3: And he woke up and was pretty much saying to her, get off me, otherwise I won't be able to control myself.
2: Yeah. What was his exact words?
3: He said...
2: He whispered them.
3: He said, you best move before I lose control. And he didn't whisper, he growled.
2: Right. Like he was angry. He was upset.
3: I don't know if he was upset or he was just restraining himself.
2: But how long for? We'll find out next.

0: no way. That that's the radio edit. Anyway, Ja Rule and Ashanti just setting the scene and creating the mood, which is timely.
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0: 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And if you're with us at this time of morning, it's becoming a fantastic tradition.
1: Gabby Elgood's Fortune Favors, The Forbidden Fairy.
0: Gabby's erotic romance novel that you are penning. Mm-hmm. Ashley Nolan, welcome back, narrating the next chapter.
2: Hello. So we left off where Saphira had woken up on Lance's chest and he said, you better get off me because I can't control myself if you don't. And she said she should have moved away. Every instinct told her to put distance between herself and the hunger in his eyes, but instead she rested her hand on his chest.
0: Well, how's he going to receive that as a sign? You know, what's he going to do with that?
2: Exactly.
0: Let's see. Oh. Do you need forest ambience again?
2: I don't know. I reckon it's hot and heavy enough to not notice the forest noise. Beautiful.
0: Here we go.
3: Okay, let's go. A flicker of surprise crossed his face before it morphed into something dangerous. His fingers slid carefully along her waist, as though giving her every chance to pull away. When she didn't, his forehead rested briefly against hers. Saphira, he warned quietly. Her name sounded almost painful on his lips, but she closed the distance first, kissing him softly, uncertainly at first, until the control he had been clinging to broke. His arms tightened around her, his wings shielding them from the forest as he kissed her back with desperate longing, like he had wanted this from the moment they met, or even long before. Saphira hadn't been touched by a man in too long, and she melted into Lance's body, ignoring everything that was telling her to run. They fit together like they were always meant to be.
0: Just pardon my interruption just for a moment. I know that at the beginning of this you said these aren't personal stories.
2: Absolutely not.
0: All right, because it feels pretty real.
2: That's what it's meant to feel like. It's a book.
0: That's what authors say, isn't it? But a lot of authors base their stories on their real life.
2: No. This is based on fantasy.
0: She hadn't been with a man for a long time.
2: Definitely not me.
0: Let's continue.
3: Lance moved so he was seated, lifting Saphira onto his lap so she was facing him, one knee either side of his hips, like she weighed as much as a feather. His tongue explored hers with a tenderness that contradicted every dangerous story Saphira had ever heard about fairies.
0: Where do you get the inspiration for these stories?
2: From reading Fairy Smart.
0: Okay.
2: I've read a lot of them by now.
0: Okay. Sorry, go on.
3: She never wanted this to end. His hands on her backside pulling her closer, her chest pressed against his, her fingers tangled in his hair. And then she froze. The warmth of his mouth, the steady hand on her waist, the comfort she felt only moments ago, all of a sudden feeling wrong. She pulled back so quickly she nearly fell back onto the coals of the cold fire. What are we doing? She whispered.
0: Okay, we need your husband on the phone. This doesn't seem like it's, you know, like it's so descriptive.
2: He wishes.
0: We'll see. All right, that was quite an installment.
2: Right.
0: But she's come to her senses.
2: She has.
0: What a relief.
2: For now.
0: No relief at all. Anyway.
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0: Nothing feels weirder than Pick the Riff after a reading of Fortune Favours, The Forbidden Fairy.
2: Yeah, you're not wrong.
0: But it's a fun game. People like it. $50 cash. And we all like that. And it's a brand new one today. I haven't even listened to this one. It's just been sent to me. So I feel like it's going to be, I think it's just going to go.
2: Okay.
0: All right. 131060, if you can tell us what song by title and artist this snippet of a riff is from. Hang on.
2: I don't know.
0: Hang on.
2: That could be any song.
0: That can't be right. Hang on.
2: That's a bit
3: I think
2: short.
3: I know what it is.
2: Really?
3: Yeah.
0: Wow. This is the thing. It happens. Nolsey knows. And if you know, 131060, $50 cash, you'll win it next.
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3: Lots of fog about this morning. 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At Canberra Central, the light rail works continue with London Circuit. Western side still closed Northbourne Avenue to Commonwealth Avenue and roadworks on the Kings Highway just west of Bungendore. 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
3: 9 to 7, easy cash to start your day if you can pick the riff. Mick and Bonner's going to have a crack in just a second. How's that little Woolworths supermarket you've got tucked away in there in Bonner?
4: It's a good one.
5: Yeah, it's a good one.
3: It's handy. How long have you been in Bonner for?
5: Oh, not too long. 6 months.
3: Oh, there you go. Right.
4: Is it a good place to live?
5: Yeah.
4: Just asking for a friend.
5: It's all right, you know.
4: I've been looking around there.
3: Do you find that people across Mulligan's flat reckon, like the ones in Ford, think they're better than you?
5: Absolutely.
3: Yeah, they do, don't they?
4: Yeah.
3: Ford.
5: Absolutely.
3: Anyway,
4: yeah,
3: good morning,
4: they've got
3: Ford.
4: That great pizza place.
3: They do, and they've got a beautiful dog park. Do you have a dog, Mick?
5: And a good kebab shop.
4: Oh.
3: All good kebab shop.
4: And Frankie's at Ford.
3: And that bar as well. Anyway, forget you, Ford.
4: Yeah, go away, Ford.
3: This is about Bonner today. All right, Mick, take a listen to this. $50 for you if you can tell us what song by title and artist this snippet of a riff is from. One last play. If you can work that out, mate, you are the champion of the day. What do you reckon?
5: It's toughy, but something came to me that I think it might be Pink to get the party started.
4: I can hear that. Is that it?
3: That's it.
4: Oh, I can't believe I didn't get that. Well done, Mick. That was like 1 second of audio.
3: That was, I can tell you, it was a quarter of a second of audio.
4: Oh, wow.
3: 0.25 seconds of audio. We have gone from this to this. Well done, mate. $50.
5: Well, that's going to be the fastest my brain works today.
3: Well, you've done.
4: You peaked early.
3: You peaked early. You're getting it done, mate. Well played.
5: Yo, thanks, guys.

0: Pink, getting the party started in Bonner at least anyway. $50 run and done. That was a quick pick the riff, like
1: that was
0: quite
1: so
0: literally.
1: Crazy.
0: 0.25 of a second pick the riff, and we go with a brand new one tomorrow morning. It's Rod and Gabby on Hit 104.7. Ashley Nolan, g'day.
1: Hello.

0: You would.
1: How much is Fire the Lie? What was it? It's like a GoFundMe or something.
2: It's a fundraiser on their website.
1: All right.
2: Yeah.
1: How much? What do they raise? A couple of grand?
2: Oh, no. They keep moving the goalposts. The goal is now $1.7 million. Oh. They have almost raised $1.6
1: million.
0: Oh, here we go. That only just went up, right?
2: Yeah, so it smashed the 1 million target in a single day.
0: Whoa.
2: And then, since last night, several hundred thousand more. So
0: it's just General Joe's donating to this, mm-hmm. or was it coming from Gina?
1: Gina gave me the jet, mate. That's enough. You don't get a donation and a jet. You just get a jet. Everyone knows.
0: One that you don't fly on.
1: Everyone. Well, that's interesting you mentioned that. So she flew into Perth yesterday, like on a Virgin flight.
0: Mm.
1: And so one of the Channel 9 journos was there. Now, interestingly, James Ashby, very savvy media manager, Pauline Hanson, probably the longest relationship in the history of Australian politics when we think about it. James is videoing the journos now. So James has posted the Channel 9 journo asking Pauline, where's the private jet? And Pauline's not into it.
3: Why didn't you fly Gina's jet?
4: What a dumb question.
3: Did you fly Cattle Pass? I'm not answering your stupid questions, right? Get some credibility about you as a journalist and learn respect.
1: So get some credibility as a journo.
0: Get some respect.
1: Get some respect. Now,
0: that's a fair question. Why are you flying the jet you were gifted?
1: It's a bloody good question.
0: Yeah.
1: I don't know. I don't know whether or not the assertion that Pauline is better than Cattle Class. I don't know what got under her skin because I've said it before. Pauline's come on from time to time. She's due next week. She will answer most things. It must be a little too close to the bone, this bloody plane. The idea that for whatever reason, I don't know, there wasn't a pilot available.
0: Did you say that then?
1: Yeah. It's a cool plane too. So you
2: it's
1: know.
2: It's really cool.
0: Maybe she was really mad about not being able to go on her own jet.
1: Maybe that's the thing.
0: And so when someone brought it up, she was like, oh, now I'm mad again.
1: Yeah, now I've got to learn to fly my own plane. I don't have time for any of this nonsense. You know the famous song? This jet that she's got, G7.
0: No way.
1: Why?
0: I was going to say they can play this the whole way, but they can't because it's a G7.
1: Well, they can't because they don't have a pilot available, apparently, and she's stuck in Cattle Class on Virgin. But anyway, James is telling us that she'll come on next week. We're just waiting for the confirmation of a time. Mm-hmm. Pauline Hanson.
0: Are you going to ask her about the jet?
1: Yes, of course I'll ask her about the jet. And she'll say, freaking respect me. I said freaking. I was so close. Anyway, that's just a taste of what's to come. Okay. Looking forward to catching. She hasn't been on for a long time. Looking forward to chatting to her.
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12: Yuma and good morning, I'm Kate Rice. The ACT government says they've had to take a measured approach with this latest budget, which is expected to return to surplus later than expected. It shows an estimated deficit of $323 million in 2026-27 and an expected $244 million surplus by 2028-29. Among the big ticket items, $3 billion in health spending, more than $2 billion for education, and $770 million over 4 years for housing initiatives. ACT Treasurer Chris Steele says they've deferred some revenue decisions in light of the impact of the war in the Middle East and higher fuel prices.
13: Particularly the additional indexation that was going to apply on motor vehicle registration. And we've also provided cost of living relief, but we've had to be measured about that and make sure that it was targeted to those who were most in need.
12: The controversial health levy will be scrapped from July, while rates will go up 5% on average for homeowners. A reminder for local parents, all public schools across the capital are closed today as ACT teachers and assistants take industrial action. It means there'll be no supervision on ACT public school premises, with educators taking a full day of strike action calling for better conditions. A censure motion is set to be moved against Minister Yvette Berry later this morning for what the ACT opposition leader describes as repeated failures in housing and education. Mark Parton says they're joining forces with the Greens to censure the minister, who he claims has fallen asleep at the wheel with those portfolios.
14: It's certainly evident that, you know, the Australian Education Union, most of the teaching fraternity, most of the parents and the teachers are of the belief that this minister has failed.
12: And a new survey from Scoot has found 52% of Aussies prefer a window seat when travelling by plane. The discount airline says 36% of us favour the aisle, 3% are happy in the middle, and the rest aren't fussed either way.
8: Climbing cash. Climbing $1,000 every week at your Canberra Labour Club.
12: The Broncos and Bunnies go head-to-head tonight to kick off round 15 in the NRL. The match will honour Jai Arrow following his MND diagnosis, with both clubs to wear special jerseys. And the the tributes continue.

0: new for Neil Danaher with Melbourne and Essendon to wear commemorative jumpers on Saturday. The D's and Bombers jumpers will include Neil's initials with Play On written on the back.
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0: Partly cloudy and 17 today, 17 and cloud clearing tomorrow, then a shower or two and 16 on Saturday. 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
4: Welcome to Silent Hill.
5: Yeah, it is a bit like that outside, isn't it?
4: Zombies might be in the fog. We don't know. Wander into the fog at your own peril this morning. If you're driving, obviously, just take it easy.
5: Could be zombie sheep out there. What's that movie with the zombie sheep?
4: Yeah, there
5: Did
4: is
5: you
4: one,
5: ever
4: isn't
5: see it?
4: It? Yeah, I don't know. I don't know why I had the image of a zombie sheep in my mind's eye, but
5: it was a definite thing.
4: Black sheep. It's called Black Sheep, is
5: it? Yeah. Yeah, that was a creepy movie.
4: Oh, don't try and ostracise the black sheep. Well, that's ironic. Nevertheless, there's a family tradition and it's over forever.
5: Forever. And you know what? I think the new tradition could actually be better.
4: All right, families, no one move. New tradition for you.
5: Yep.
4: In minutes, first things first, today, big teacher's strike. And as a coach, Baby Wes, good morning.
6: Good morning. I should have, I didn't know I was going to grab my whistle.
5: Oh,
4: I've thought about
5: opportunity.
4: It. Let's forget it.
5: That's why he doesn't tell you.
6: That's why he doesn't tell me.
5: So that you do forget it.
4: I just don't see how it's going to work out long term.
5: The whistle?
4: Yeah.
5: If he's a coach, he has to have a whistle.
6: I'm with Gabby.
4: I just think it's at odds with what we're trying to do. Anyway, this is a separate conversation. You're striking today, obviously, as a coach. Public school teachers include the PE teacher.
5: Mm.
4: So it's a big strike today. However, we need to support our teachers today. And so you're going to go to Civic Square where the teachers will be beginning their march. Let's go to Nolsey producing the show. It'll start in Civic Square. Where does the walk go from there?
7: They are marching to Glebe Park.
4: Then Glebe Park.
5: Which one's Glebe Park?
7: I get confused between that and Hague.
5: So Hague is the one in Braddon.
7: Yeah, Glebe is the one in Civic with, I don't know how else to describe it.
4: Just follow the
6: person in front. Crowd.
4: Just go with the...
5: The person in front has Google Maps open. Follow them.
4: Trust the person leading the walk knows which one's Glebe Park. If you go to Hague Park, who cares? They're walking to a park, you'll stop, and that's that. And so in support of them today, what should we take? We should take some sort of gift or something.
6: Oh, you've put me on the spot here.
4: Would you take an apple to a teacher? That's a tradition.
6: Oh, that's smart.
5: Is it?
4: It was always,
5: I don't think I'd appreciate that if I were a teacher.
4: Well, if you're a teacher, what do you want?
5: Wine.
4: We need you to go via the IGA.
6: And load up on wine.
4: Grab a couple of cartons of wine. And a bag of apples. And Coach Wes is striking today in support of our ACT school teachers. Remember, that's a full day strike. It's not a few hours. Mm. So, I mean, you've probably heard about it to this point.
5: Yeah.
4: If you're attending public school today, you're going to work with mum or dad, or you're camping out at home. Or you're going to support the I don't know if the kids should or could or would go to the teacher's strike. But Baby Wes, as a coach... good on you for supporting them.
6: Thank you.
8: The winner of the West. The winner of the West.
4: Like 8 in the morning, here's a bottle of wine and an apple.
5: I'd appreciate the wine at least.
4: Yeah, who's ever had apple?

Alex Warren, Fever Dream, 14 past 7. Rod and Gabby, it's hit 104.7 and it's still on and it will be until 9 this morning. Rod and Gabby's Precision Team Shopping Standby List. You get on it when you text the name of a shop or store that you'd find at South Point Shopping Centre that Gabby just drops into casual conversation. If and when you hear that, and it happens, and I fail to notice it, but if you do, text that store name to 041 777 1047 and you have spotted Gabby slipping it in.

0: $10,000 shopping spree. You could be on it next week with your family slash team. Big responsibility for them. We'll talk about that in the next couple of days. Thanks to South Point Tuggeranong.
1: A birthday card tradition in my family is out and a new one is in. And it made the weekend a hilarious encounter. So up until now, my family's really weird. And every time a birthday came around, people would get duplicates of the same card.
0: Could I interject for a moment? I'm having that sick feeling. It's your birthday this weekend, right?
1: Yeah.
0: Oh, my God.
1: It was Nev's on the weekend just passed.
0: Right, I just thought, have I missed it?
1: Imagine.
0: If you're like, and so I'm at my birthday.
1: This card.
0: And I didn't get a card from you, Rod. What a passive-aggressive way to set up a whole story around me forgetting your birthday. It is this weekend. I know.
1: It's this weekend.
0: I know that. Go on with you.
1: So my husband's a week older than me, so his birthday was on the weekend. But up until this point, I think it's because we all forget to get cards. Like, we put so much energy and focus into the present.
0: Yes.
1: You get to a day before and you're like, oh, God, I haven't got the card. And a lot of my family, they love gift cards from shops, so whether it's like Rebel Sport or JB or whatever. And so you need a card to put the gift card in.
0: That's the truth.
1: You don't have a choice. So I guess Bungendore only has a select few cards to choose from if you're getting a specific one. So we always end up with
0: the Bungendore IGA.
1: Yeah, or the newsagent.
0: Oh, yeah.
1: But you always end up with doubles. And then it was funny that we all coordinated and we all got the same card.
0: Hilarious.
1: For my dad's birthday. It was very funny.
0: Oh, that's good.
1: But now it's not funny anymore, like we've passed it. So on the weekend, I was like, you know what? I don't want to get a card the same as someone else for my husband. So I'm going to let Olivia pick whatever card she wants in the shop. And so I let her run free with the card stand. I didn't tell her what section was for birthdays or dad's birthday or anything. I'm just like, just get whatever card you want.
0: Great idea.
1: And my sister did the same with her two-year-old.
0: Why are you both? I mean, it's a crazy idea, which I would have thought makes you
1: unique.
0: The only one. Yeah.
1: I know. And we didn't even talk about it. It just happened that we'd both done that. Anyway, the girls picked vastly different cards, but it made for a very fun birthday.
0: Great.
1: So when Nev opened the card from his niece, Alea, it was a bluey card saying, happy birthday, kiddo.
0: Great.
1: And it was really cute.
0: Oh, that's good.
1: And then he opens a card from his very own daughter, and it says, happy 90th. And then that's this beautiful sentimental message in the middle about how he's 90 years old.
0: That's good. And that's great. Good planning for the future, isn't
1: right?
0: it?
1: Right. Now we can just pull out that card every birthday for the next 50

0: 50
1: well,
0: years.
1: Well, I would think you just... I think you just put it away more than 50, mate.
0: 60 years.
1: Put it away at least for 60 years and then pull it out of the 90th. I thought that's where the forward planning is. And all this happened thanks to you and your sister just giving up.
0: We gave up.
2: Let's go. Coming up with Rod and Gabby.
1: Rod and Gabby. Oh, this is bad news. Albo had a boys' night organised.
0: Oh, no.
1: And it's fallen over.
0: Oh.
1: Is that true? Okay, we're going to find out in the news. In just a sec. You know, you organise a thing, you're getting together with your boys?
0: Or girls?
1: Who are Albo's boys?
0: That's a really good question.
1: Okay, there are questions. They're going to be answered next. It's going to be a
2: good morning. 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
4: A lot of fog affecting the run across our roads this morning. Slow it down, won't you? If you're taking the Federal Highway, good run from the ACT border through to Yarra and the Hume Highway. Travel time is about 40 minutes. Travel time on the Barton Highway from the ACT to Yass, you're looking at about 25 minutes. 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

0: Gabby's iPod Shuffle Classic at 26 past 7 with Rod and Gabby. It's hit 104.7, 17 our top this afternoon, 12 now. Fog about.
1: Yeah, bit.
0: Daylight, thinking about it. But it is on Rod and Gabby's Precision Team Shopping. It's the shopping spree of the year. It could be yours next week. You need to get on the standby list this week. It's your final week. And you can do it anytime you hear Gabby mention a shop or store that you'll find at South Point Shopping Centre. Text 041 777 1047. You go on the standby list. Ashley Nolan, good morning.
2: Hello.
1: Abbo's Boys Night has been cancelled.
0: What do you do for the

0: Girls, are you and the girls?
1: I'm doing
0: girls
1: night tomorrow night.
0: Girls night? Mm.
1: Yeah, we're getting together. My friend has done an 18-page PowerPoint on her analysis of off-campus.
2: Oh, my God.
0: Hey, nerds, you've got to get together too. That's really important.
1: And we've made an agenda of what we need to discuss about the show.
0: You have an agenda for the girls night?
1: Yeah. Well, yeah. We've got points that we need to discuss.
0: Would it be okay for after the event to bring the agenda in? Could we go through the agenda? Might not be suitable for broadcast.
1: Some of the agenda we can talk about.
0: Not the fun part. Forget it. This is it. But Albo, he's always busy. I can't imagine he gets a boys' night very often. So what was he going to do, and who are his boys?
2: So he was weighing up a trip to the World Cup to watch the Socceroos against the USA and possibly meeting US President Donald Trump there. So that's the boy in question.
0: Oh, this is a thing when you go and watch your team play your mate's team, it can put a real strain on a relationship.
1: Yeah, it's not a good idea.
0: Well, with a relationship where diplomacy has never been more important, this seems like a recipe for disaster because we're going to smash America in this.
2: Well, it looks like it's not going to go ahead, almost certainly.
0: Probably best.
2: Yeah, I'm sure Albo's very relieved about that. So, yeah, all sorts of reasons. Iran kicking off. Also, they find Donald Trump hard to pin down. And there's also speculation it's because the president probably doesn't want to get booed again.
0: Well, this is the thing.
1: That's the thing. He did get booed at the NBA the other day he went to watch the Knicks.
0: Well, New Yorkers, what is it, 50 years since they won that NBA championship last?
1: And they're blaming him for losing.
0: Well, it's not the first time. Did you know about the Trump curse? So if he went to the World Cup, statistically the chances of America losing are very high.
1: Well, then we need him to go.
0: It would be great for us. I just don't know if it'd be good because Albo gets fired up, right? He's a Rabbitohs supporter.
1: Really,
0: you can only
1: imagine
0: he gets out there.
1: And suddenly the countries are at war.
0: Yeah, you're all patriotic. And he goes, good news, Iran. This is over.
1: We're moving
0: Australia,
1: on.
0: Australia, you're next. Oh. And all of a sudden they get us a beauty from Pine Gap because it's inside our own country. Mm. Nevertheless,
1: whoa,
0: a lot of detail there, Rob.
1: That really...
0: More detail than probably necessary.
1: Yeah.
0: So years ago he went to a Washington Commanders game. Because
1: is that also basketball?
0: No, Washington Commanders are NFL, I think.
1: Okay.
0: Or are they ice hockey? Doesn't matter. Who cares?
1: I don't care.
0: I don't know.
1: He went to a sports game.
0: They lost.
1: Uh-huh.
0: Because he went, I'm going to go and support the Commanders. Mm. I'm into the Commanders now.
1: Sure. Oh, no.
0: And so they lost. Then his mate, who owns the Patriots, he hung out with him before the Super Bowl. The Patriots lost to the Seahawks. People blame Trump. And then obviously there was a time when the Mets, the New York baseball team, had their best chance of winning the World Series. He shows up, they lose game 7 and it's over.
1: Oh, so everywhere he goes. And that's all different sports. Baseball, footy, basketball.
0: Can I give him props for still showing up though? Like anyone else.
1: He goes a bit between games though. He probably thinks, you know, the curse is over. Let's try again.
0: Oh, I don't think he cares about the curse, but he doesn't seem to care about the booze either. This is making news after he went to this NBA game last night.
3: U.S. President Donald Trump faced a cold reception at New York's Madison Square Garden while attending game 3 of the NBA Finals.
0: And so when they put him on the big screen during the national anthem, the crowd turned on him. And that tells you all you need to know because there are a few prouder patriots in the world than Americans.
1: To boo during the anthem is pretty extreme.
0: Never seen it. You've seen the US anthem booed in Canada or different places, obviously.
1: But not in America.
0: No.
1: Yeah.
0: No. And I don't know if it was they're angry at him about the cost of living crisis or the curse.
1: Well, he wasn't fazed because he just napped through the entire game anyway.
0: That didn't help either. You look up and your president is asleep. It's true that happened.
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17: Yuma and good morning, I'm Kate Rice. First up, ACT public schools are closed today as public school staff strike for a full day. Thousands of educators are expected to gather in Civic Square to rally for better working conditions. Angela Burrows from the local education union says they're continuing calls for the ACT government to meet them at the negotiating table.
18: There has been some progress. After we took the first stop work action of a couple of hours, the government has brought more energy and focus to the bargaining table, but not sufficient progress to be able to call off today's strike.
17: There could be temporary disruptions on roads in the city too as teachers march to Glebe Park later this morning. The controversial health levy will be scrapped from July as part of the latest ACT budget. ACT Finance Minister Rachel Stephen-Smith says it's after the ACT struck a new health funding deal with the Commonwealth.
18: That additional $75 million from the Commonwealth for 26-27, which we expect to continue into the subsequent years,
0: we think that that really is a legitimate reason to then say, okay, well, we no longer need the health levy because the Commonwealth has recognised our argument.
17: The government says it means residential rates bills won't go up by more than 5% on average. The budget includes $3 billion in health spending and $770 million over 4 years for housing initiatives, while a fund has also been set up for public service departments to offer voluntary redundancies to staff. The Foreign Minister says Australia doesn't want to see an escalation to the conflict in the Middle East, with Donald Trump threatening more strikes on Iran after it downed a US helicopter.
19: We don't want to see a return to open warfare. We don't want to see civilian assets targeted. We want to see a negotiated settlement and an end to the conflict.
17: That's Penny Wong on the ABC. Meantime, the US President claims his Navy has escorted 22 oil tankers through the Strait of Hormuz. And Agro has a new home here in Canberra. The famous Aussie puppet has reportedly been donated to the National Film and Sound Archive.
20: Climbing cash. Climbing $1,000 every week at your Canberra Labour Club.
17: Brumbies women's coach James Irwin says the team can't wait to hit the field at Viking Park for their first home game of the season, taking on the Waratahs on Sunday.
21: There's lots of energy and support already from the rugby community around getting down there and supporting the girls after what was a great round one win and what will be a massive round two fixture.
17: And the Rabbitohs will honour former player Jai Arrow in tonight's clash against the Broncos in the wake of his MND diagnosis. Players will don a white jersey with faded sponsors and the name Arrow on the back.
22: Warm your home with Rinnai gas and electric log fires from the Energy People Fish Week.
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23: Let's go. Thanks for hanging out this morning. Jess Mowboy, we love Jess. Too long since we've caught up with her.
24: Way too long.
23: She's been busy...
24: Mumming.
23: Yeah, so her... is it Mia? Her little girl is a year and a half, like that, which is wild. So she's back on the road and she's coming to the Canberra Theatre and she's stopping here first, joining us in just over half an hour. However, when you hear tales of bad dates, you love to compare notes.
24: Well, especially when the person in question says... Please tell me some of your first date horror stories. I'll bet my firstborn that no one can top this story. And she owes me her firstborn.
23: She's recorded her story?
24: She has. And I've edited it down just to make it a little bit more succinct. But
23: Worst date ever?
24: She reckons this is the worst date ever.
23: Here we go.
25: He is, good chat, organises a date really quickly. Silly me. Didn't ask the details of the date. He was just like, I'm going to come pick you up. I was like, this is great. When does this ever happen? Picks me up. I get in the car.
23: Do guys not pick girls up to take them on dates anymore?
24: Or no, he's taking the initiative to organise the date. And she's like, whoa, all right, let's go.
23: Yeah.
24: Like,
23: they also,
24: he's just done it.
23: Also, first dates, a lot of the time, don't let old mate know where you live.
24: Yeah, I'm not letting a guy pick me up on the first date.
23: I don't know the backstory. I don't know how she knows this person.
24: They met on Hinge.
23: Don't let him pick you up. What are we doing here?
24: I know.
23: So that's an error.
24: So it could have gone far worse than it did, but...
23: Okay.
25: I get in the car. He is basically like, oh, should we go get some ice cream? And I'm like, do we not have a plan? He goes, yeah, I thought we could just, get some ice cream. He literally takes me to the Macca's drive-thru. He gets an Oreo McFlurry. Great.
23: It's good so far. It's a good ice cream.
24: Yeah.
23: He's fun, you know what I mean? He's spontaneous. He's going, yeah, we got something organised, but hey.
24: Let's get some ice cream.
23: But surprise, I'm even surprising myself I'm doing this right now. I've lost my mind.
25: Oreo McFlurry. Great choice. Great choice in McFlurry. Turns around and looks at me and goes, did you want something?
23: No, he didn't. All right, we're going to play a song. Okay, this is getting bad.
24: Does it get worse?
23: And then we'll compare with Gabby's worst date. Let's see. It's not meant to be a competition yet.
24: She made it one.
23: Take it easy, mate. That's next on 104.

0: 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You go onto Rod and Gabby's $20,000 Precision Team shopping standby list. Each team gets $5,000, but it's a challenge. It's the Precision Team part where the challenge comes in. You got to be in it to win it, though. Get on the standby list. Yep. Listening out for that. It is on.
1: Tomorrow's your last chance to get on that standby list.
0: Then let's hope Gabby says some really weird stuff about shops in the middle of conversations coming up.
1: There's a woman in Sydney who has claimed she's been on the worst date ever. She said, "I'll give you my firstborn if you have a worse date than this," okay. Which is a big statement. Right. Really, really big statement.
0: Okay, we're listening to her report of the date.
1: Yeah, so her name's Rav and she met this guy on Hinge. Right. He said, "I'll pick you up," and she went, "Oh my God, he's organised a date." Right. Gets in the car with him, he takes her to the Macca's drive through and gets an Oreo McFlurry.
0: A spontaneous ice cream stop on the way to maybe something cool that he's organised. I was with him until he then said to her, "Oh, do you want something?"
1: So what happens from there?
0: He didn't order on her behalf, so in his defence, maybe that was just...
1: But like, what would you like would have been a better question.
0: Oh, did you want something? Yeah, it's a problem. All right.
2: Am I just here to watch you eat a McFlurry? Why am I here? I get myself a frozen Coke. Well, he buys me a $2 frozen Coke. We get our orders. He's like, "Oh, should we just like park in the parking lot?" This is a 30-something-year-old man, and this is his definition of a date.
0: Hang on, what sort of cars you got?
1: I don't know, but this is the date. This is not on the way to the date.
0: Oh, this is the date.
1: This is the date.
0: You don't know that. We could still get to the date. We're just stopping in the car park. Give him a chance. Give him a chance.
2: Okay. He parks in the parking lot and he sat there and shoveled this McFlurry into his mouth. I don't think I've ever seen anyone eat a McFlurry so quickly without getting brain freeze.
0: That's a problem.
1: It gets worse, just slightly. There's only a few seconds left.
0: Being impervious to brain freeze, he might think is an impressive quality. He might go, watch me. Look at this. I've eaten it real fast, no brain freeze. Are you impressed?
1: No.
2: He finishes his McFlurry. He's covered in ice cream. It's all over his face.
0: No.
2: He then looks around and he's like, "Oh, I don't have any napkins." He's rummaging around in the back, pulls out a pair of shorts, grabs the pair of shorts and proceeds to wipe his mouth.
0: No, he didn't. If this happened... Okay, obviously this is a made-up story. If it is not a made-up story and it happened... Old mate, he was on a dare, and I'm sorry this happened to her.
1: Well, that's why he's single.
0: If this
1: because
0: is,
1: that's not a date.
0: If this is really him, and he and
1: it, you're meant to put your best person forward for a first date.
0: If he's sitting there going, "Why can't I find a girl at the moment?" He should be locked up. You know how I lock people up all the time.
1: But it's not the worst date.
0: What's worse?
1: I had a guy come to my house with. I knew him. I didn't invite him over without knowing him, but I knew him through friends. Came over for pizza, stole my credit card, went on a shopping spree.

0: Okay, and we have a winner. It's not what I thought.
1: For the next week, I had to chase him down to pay me back.
0: So you were still in contact with him while he had your credit card?
1: Yeah.
0: What was
1: the explanation? Well, I want to get my money back. He's like, oh, I just used the wrong card. No, you didn't.
0: I used the wrong card after I went through your purse.
1: Yes.
0: Wow.
1: I got the money back. Don't you worry.
0: All right. You win. Not something you'd want to win.
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4: There's been a crash at Hume. It's on the Monero Highway, southbound at the corner of Tralee Street. Police are on site and traffic is slow southbound along the Monero past the site. Fog and plenty of it out there this morning. Slow it down and drive to conditions. 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
1: I'm down on my knees, I want to take you there.
2: The winner of West, the winner of West.
0: All right, we have an ACT-wide school teacher strike for the entire day. The strike action will begin as far as a gathering of the teachers at Civic Square before a march. Baby Wes, have you made it down there?
3: How's it going? I'm just walking into the square now. I didn't think you were being serious about the apples earlier. I had to stop in and go get some.
4: Rob was deadly serious about the apples.
0: I just don't know what you're going to do there if you're not giving teachers apples. I mean, what else was
3: That's a good point.
0: I mean, that's
4: Maybe
0: it.
4: Like
3: I thought we were just saying it for the laugh.
0: It's a good... Look, we did laugh because I think we were talking about also getting a couple of cartons of wine. But no, we've just gone with the apples now.
4: Yeah.
0: Look, it's a good point. So obviously the Wind News, the ABC, the journalists will be down there. And I bet you're the only one who's taken the teachers something in support.
3: Yeah, everyone else is probably just rocking up and jamming cameras in these guys' faces.
0: Right.
3: But I'm bringing them an apple and then doing it.
0: Yeah, it's just take with the other journos, whereas you're down there. Here's a gift. It'll work in our favour.
3: Yeah.
4: Can you see any teachers there yet, or is it a little too early?
3: I'm just walking. I'm about to go around the corner. Hang on, I'll run.
4: Yeah, please do.
0: I'll be honest, I don't think the walk starts until 10, so...
4: Oh.
0: I mean, if I'm a teacher...
3: Wait, there's no one here. They're doing a mic check.
5: Oh, yeah.
0: That's fine.
4: There's someone there.
3: Can you hear that?
4: Yeah.

0: It's a lot of schools.
1: I have no idea where they got it from. It's, they're on like a full stage with like a podium and a microphone. Giant speakers on the left and right.
2: All right.
1: Wow.
2: Well, look, if you hang out there long enough and enough teachers sleep in, you could be giving a speech to the crowd there, mate. So
0: there's 93 public schools. So, you know, there would be, okay,
2: there's well over, there's 1,000 to 2,000 teachers. Be 2,000 teachers.
0: How many teachers per school?
1: Wow.
2: 20.
0: Sure. Right. That's a lot of people.
2: More than 20.
0: And that feedback's really killing me.
2: Tell him to dial that in. Yeah, go and give old mate some advice, mate. He'd really, you know what people appreciate, you know? Strangers turning up and giving them advice on how to do the thing that they do.
0: I think they need it.
2: It doesn't sound very good, though.
1: There's a lot of feedback, mate. Can you hear it? Like that?
2: Oh, I thought you were really doing it. Yeah.
1: Oh, no.
2: Yeah, guess what, mate? If he wants to make a comeback to you, perhaps of a colourful variety, his speaker is bigger than yours. So before this gets any worse. Okay, we're waiting for the teachers. You've got apples there, and you've made a great effort. We'll talk to you soon.
1: Thank you. Talk to you guys soon.
2: I tell you, our local journalists do the most amazing job. They're really important.
0: Mm.
2: But they didn't capture that moment. You're not going to see that on Win News tonight. It's
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7: Yuma and good morning, I'm Kate Rice. Rates are going up. It'll be an extra year until the ACT sees a surplus, and a controversial levy has been scrapped. That's from the ACT budget handed down yesterday. Canberrans will see their rates bills go up an average of 5%, but we won't have to pay that $100 health levy. After being brought in last year, it's now been scrapped. The deficit in 2026-27 is estimated to be $323 million, with an expected $244 million surplus by 2028-29. ACT Treasurer Chris Steele says they've had to take a measured approach.
8: Recognising the impact of the war in the Middle East and the oil shock that's come from it has not only impacted the government but impacted on households. And so we've had to be measured about the decisions that we've made in the budget about revenue.
7: Health spending makes up the biggest part of the budget with $3 billion, and the government says housing is a big focus too, with stamp duty abolished for all first home buyers from July. A reminder that all ACT public schools are closed today as teachers and other staff take industrial action. Thousands of educators are expected to gather in Civic Square this morning to rally for better working conditions. The Education Directorate says it's closed all public schools in the interest of student and staff safety, and there'll be no on-site supervision at schools. The ACT opposition leader says they're moving a censure motion with the Greens against Minister Yvette Berry later this morning for what he describes as repeated failures in housing and education. Mark Parton claims it's been a debacle for years.
9: Teachers, learning support assistants, principals, parents and students have warned that ACT public schools were under increasing pressure and the minister was asleep at the wheel, and similar failures in housing.
7: And director Ridley Scott and eight-time Oscar nominee Glenn Close are among those set to receive an honorary Oscar in November. Now, Canberra's Fuel Watch fuel hike got you. VW Electric ID4 now $59,990 drive away at Lennox Volkswagen Phillip. A litre of unleaded will set you back about $1.76, while diesel is sitting at $2.19 a litre.
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7: Round 15 of the NRL kicks off tonight between the Rabbitohs and Broncos. The match will celebrate the career of former Bunny star Jai Arrow following his MND diagnosis. And a big call from Donald Trump on the eve of the World Cup, with the US president declaring it'll be the biggest and best ever.
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12: Thanks for hanging out. $10,000, we're going to play for that in just a few minutes. Rod and Gabby's $10,000 Alpha Bucks. But so excited for Jess Mowboy to be coming back to Canberra and joining us next.
13: Yeah.
12: It's more than just a performance at the Canberra Theatre where she's

0: sings, she's telling the stories of what's been the most extraordinary life. We met her and she was a virtual baby, you know.
1: For that Australian Idol audition in Darwin,
0: incredible.
1: Wasn't it?
0: Incredible. Incredible.
1: Well, yeah, it was crazy that they travelled for auditions that particular year and she was the standout.
0: And it's taken her from there to the world, quite literally. And the stories that she'll have to tell, we understand, have never been heard before. However, the thing with the Canberra stop is family are going to attend.
1: She's got family here, yeah.
0: Well, her aunt and all the cousins are going to be there, and it's different, you know.
1: Yeah.
0: When you're telling your stories on the road.
1: That's fine. When whatever. No one knows you or the people you're talking about, yeah, go
0: family.
1: To town.
0: How's she going to go with that? We're going to find out when the great Jess Malboy, now popping a bottle. First, her next on 104.

0: 104.7's Rod and Gabby for brekkie, an old friend, and I hate to say old, because we've all been around for a little while. I haven't. I think Jess has been on the show from time to time over the years, but to the last time, Jess Malboy, everybody. Hello, Jess Malboy.
1: Hey, Rod and Gabby. Thank you for having me on your show.
0: Well, thank you for coming on. We're getting straight into it. The last time that I saw you, that we were standing with one another, and it pops up on my Facebook memories from time to time. Jess and I were standing on the lawns of Parliament House for the Australia Day performance, and you took a beautiful photo with me and my little girl, and she turns 13.

0: next week.
1: Wow, that's a while ago.
0: I reckon she was two then. So we haven't seen you. I mean, you've been to Canberra, but I haven't seen you in person for over a decade. How does this happen?
2: Wow, that is amazing. You know, I remember actually being on the on the lawns in front of Parliament and actually putting on a show as well. Which was incredible. Like, I just saw a sea of like people from everywhere who traveled, you know, locals. And I think I put on like a 45-minute show with a whole band, and it was just electrifying. It was my first time ever performing like that on country in Canberra, and was really, really special to me. It was one of like my greatest moments of for me in my history.
1: Because like, you're bringing this show to the Canberra Theatre, and I was just at the Canberra Theatre just about a week ago to see the Sapphires musical on stage, and I was like, oh my god, like, this girl is incredible, and she was playing the role you play in the movie.
2: Wow.
1: And it was just like such a cool moment where I could imagine you on that stage, and now you're going to be on that stage. Have you seen the musical?
2: Oh my gosh, like, I have, yeah, I was able to watch it with Tony Briggs and his family way back. But it's so wonderful to kind of see it back out on the road, and, you know, to be shared. And also, you know, again, very different from the film, you know, like, it's the original play.
1: Yeah.
2: And, you know, the fact that we get to see it again, is pretty special. And also have the film.
0: This show you're bringing to the Canberra Theatre, The Story of Me, Jessica Mowboy, what a story it's going to be. I don't know how challenging and hard it's going to be, because technically this interview hasn't even started. And but the stories, you know what I mean?
1: So many.
0: And so what happens, how disciplined do you need to be in this show? Because I don't know. If you allow audience participation, you're never going to, it's going to go all night.
1: Hours.
0: Because.
2: How long was your parking meter?
0: After a certain point, I think it's okay to park in town Civic here in Canberra.
2: Yeah,
0: it's one of the great Australian stories, and you're so humble about it, but sharing these stories and these moments and these snapshots, from a perspective where you were a baby when we met you as a nation, and now you are here with your own baby. When you get onto stage, crikey, how are you going to stop this show from going all night?
2: I know. Yeah, look, honestly, I took it on the road just as a teaser in 2025, early 2025. And look, the show almost went like almost 3.5 hours.
0: Yeah, right.
2: I kid you not, I was so like grateful because the audience didn't move. And there's so many special moments that I had to really condense down to 2 hours. But I think that's where that kind of specialness, where I just get to talk and talk to you and you know, and kind of see, you know, also you, or you know, the audience, to transform and hear their oohs and their ahs, and they're kind of like, I didn't know that, or you know, or keep going, you know. There was like lots of banter, and
0: this is really interesting. You mentioned an interesting thing, the part where the audience goes, I didn't know that. Gabby has had this amazing journey where, you know, you did your radio predominantly across Queensland. Now that you've come home, you need to think twice about the stories you tell.
1: I do,
0: because people
1: are actually involved in them and know the people.
0: From your life, from your early days. Now that you're coming to Canberra, you know you're going to have family in the crowd, your aunt's going to be there.
1: Yeah, the stories you have to leave out.
0: Yeah, all the babies.
1: Yeah.
0: So are they going to hear stories for the first time, or are they going to know it all, or are they going to storm the stage?
2: They're going to hear, you know, my point of view of it, which is interesting, because I'd never spoken so in depth about some of these things and how I was able to capture them. So yeah, they're very different to how they tell it, to what I saw it was. So it's gonna be, they're gonna go like, they're gonna probably cackle in a kind of nervous cackle way.
0: Get a mic in this. We need a mic in the crowd.
1: We need a mic.
2: I will have like free hand mic.
0: Oh, here we go. go.
2: Which will be really interesting.
0: All right.
2: Just in case people wanted to kind of, refer back or,
0: We get the other side of the story. Yeah. That's right.
1: Just quickly before we let you go, you are performing at the John Farnham Celebration Concert in September. Are you doing the voice or what song are you performing at that?
2: Oh my gosh. I mean, there is a list.
1: Right.
2: And I don't think any artists have actually confirmed any songs yet.
1: Uh-huh.
2: But there is one song I have my eye on, and I think it'll be a challenge because all John Farnham songs are. Let's be honest.
0: You could do any of those. You'd be amazing.
2: Oh my goodness. But doing it right, I mean?
0: You can do it.
2: Really giving it the kind of space and the time. So for me, I think it's just choosing the right song for
0: You're not gonna tell us the song.
2: I'm not.
0: You got to call dibs on these things. There's a list. You got to go dibs. That.
2: Okay. All right. Three songs.
0: All right.
2: Okay. My goodness. Oh my gosh. I can't even think.
0: Yeah. You're
2: that special kind of paradise.
1: Yes. Yes.
2: I would say. Oh my gosh. Reason.
0: Whoa. That would be amazing.
2: Reason. Is that the song?
1: Yeah.
2: And Burn For You.
1: Oh, I knew you were going to say Burn For You. You would be incredible singing that.
0: I can hear you holding him in such amazing regard as we all do, but we feel similarly about you. The iconic Jessica Mowboy coming to the Canberra Theatre, The Story of Me. It's going to be on Saturday, October the 3rd. Get your tickets and get them fast. This will sell out that. What a privilege to not just hear you sing, but hear these stories as well. It's such so cool chatting to you today. We can't wait to see you back in the Capital.
2: Thank you so much, Ron and Gabby. I really appreciate you having me on your show. And yes, I can't wait to see you guys soon.
0: Anytime.
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0: Go. Love you, Jess. Thank you so much.
2: Love you. Bye.
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5: An earlier crash on the Monaro Highway at Hume in the southbound lanes has cleared, but it is slow citybound through the ongoing works at Lanyon Drive. This fog is really thick out there, parts of the ACT this morning. Drive with a bit of care. And just getting reports of a crash on Gungahlin Drive. It's in the southbound lanes just south of Ginninderra Drive. Have you heard? 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
0: It's Rod and Gabby getting ready to load up the bar. Not the bar Gabby's thinking of, but the bar that you do some curls with.
1: Yeah, that's not the one I was thinking of.
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0: Here we go. We encourage fun and frivolity, but then from time to time are sensible.
1: Yeah, time to time. Very sporadic.
0: With $10,000 up for grabs here, which way are we going to go? Monique and Garen, are you going to be fun and frivolous, or do you have sensible things to spend this money on?
1: Hello?
0: I think Monique's listening to us 7 seconds radio. After it happened.
1: Turn the radio down there, Monique.
0: The question stands, though.
15: I think we'd go 50-50.
0: Okay, 5,000. That's sensible.
1: So what do you need that's not frivolous?
15: Probably a new washing machine would be top of the priority list.
0: White goods are never fun, but they sure make a difference.
1: Don't they?
15: They do.
0: To living. All right, well, let's get this part done, the $10,000, and then you can do the $5,000 fun part and the $5,000 on the washing machine. It'd be a good washing machine. We have to take the first answer. You can't use the same answer twice. If you don't know an answer, say pass. We'll come back at this time. 30 seconds on the clock. 10 out of 10 gets the cash, and your time starts at the end of Gabby's first question. The letter for today is U for union.
1: For the teacher's strike today.
0: There you go.
1: Sure. All right, timer starts at the end of this first question, Malik. Let's go. Name a clothing item.
15: Yeah. Oh, I'm stuck already.
0: You can pass.
1: A country.
15: Uganda.
1: A celebrity.
15: Pass.
1: A TV show.
15: Pass.
1: A job.
15: Undercover cop.
1: A brand. Undercover cop, that's a great one.
0: It is a good one. I couldn't think of any.

0: U word other than union to start with. So
1: no.
0: I knew how challenging it was going to be, Monique. I get the letter as we get to the quiz, just so you know. So I had about the same amount of think time as you did. How old's Bub in the back there?
1: She's 12 months.
0: 12 months.
2: She didn't like that we had you for you either.
0: And as the clock began, I got the impression she was like, I could use your attention right now.
1: Yeah, she's like, I am not impressed being pulled over.
2: Get driving again, Mum.
0: Well, you did well with that big variable.
2: A clothing brand, or clothing item, sorry, could have been underwear.
1: Mm-hmm.
2: Or
1: underwear.
2: Undies would have been fine too.
0: Uggs.
2: Ugg boots. Yep.
0: Uggs.
2: A celebrity, maybe Usher or Uma Thurman.
0: Uma.
2: And a TV show, Underbelly, or there's Upper Middle Bogan and Ugly Betty.
0: Easy after the fact, but that's all right, Monique. Thank you so much for having a go. See if the current washing machine can limp over the line and we'll have another crack another day.
1: Perfect. Thank you very much.
0: Good on you. Have a good one. $10,000. We do it twice a morning, every morning, 6:15 and 8:15, which means join us early tomorrow and have a crack at your $10,000 then. Oh, Jay Sean and Lil Wayne, you know what? We're going to be so late to the news. I'm going to move you across. We'll play that next, as well as playing it.
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0: I know we have a teacher's strike, but there are plenty of kids who are going to school today. And if I play Jay Sean and then we do the Whiz Kid Wheel at about 5 to 9, there's going to be hell to pay.
2: Yeah, it's going to be a lot of trouble. We're going to be in a lot of trouble.
0: Parents say to me, when I go.
2: When you're running late.
0: And I do the school pickup.
2: Mm.
0: You're killing me out here, mate.
2: Yeah, yeah.
0: We're in the car, the clock's ticking, even just to listen and play along. So let's do it now. Yep. 131060, Whiz Kid Wheel. I don't want to get in trouble with the parents. We are playing for cash, kids. You get to win next.
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10: Yuma and good morning, I'm Kate Rice. ACT public school staff will strike for a full day today, with thousands expected to gather in Civic Square to rally for better work conditions. It means all our ACT public schools are closed today. Angela Burrows from the ACT branch of the Australian Education Union says they're calling on the local government to meet them at the bargaining table and see progress on claims around workload, staffing and pay.
11: We are trying to hold broken schools together. We're trying to give opportunities to students without sufficient resources, and enough is enough. That's why we're having to take this action today.
10: There could be temporary disruptions on roads in the city too, as teachers march to Glebe Park a little later this morning. The ACT Treasurer says the government had to be measured in its steps towards budget repair and cost of living relief in yesterday's budget. Households will see their rates bill go up an average of 5%, with houses in Forrest and Griffith to cop the highest rise at 13%. But the government is scrapping that controversial $100 health levy that was brought in last year. We won't see a surplus until 2028-29. That's a year later than originally forecast, while the budget deficit is estimated at more than $320 million for 2026-27. There's $3 billion in health spending, including funds for the Northside Hospital. Stamp duty will be scrapped for all first home buyers from next month, and $770 million over 4 years will go towards new and expanded housing initiatives. Meanwhile, ACT Finance Minister Rachel Stephen-Smith says there's funding in the local budget for a restructure program for public service bosses to offer voluntary redundancies to staff. It's as the government looks to cut costs and set limits on staff growth.
12: Directors General are responsible for managing within their budgets, so they will make decisions about whether or not they use the redundancy fund, whether they think that natural attrition will help them get to the right FTE number, or whether indeed they have no changes they need to make.
10: And Margot Robbie has been named as the celebrity that Aussies would most want to sit next to on a plane. The survey from discount airline Scoot had Chris Hemsworth and Hugh Jackman rounding out the top three.
5: Climate.
7: climbing cash, climbing $1,000 every week at your Canberra Labour Club.
10: Brumbies women's coach James Irwin says having Wallaroo of the Year Tabua Tuina Kalvandra return from

0: Injury for Sunday's Waratahs clash at Viking Park is a big boost.
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0: Partly cloudy and 17 today, 17 and cloud clearing tomorrow, then a shower or two and 16 on Saturday. 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
4: WizKid Wheel time. Let's go to Banks. I wonder whether or not Nick is going to school today or it's a stay home day. Let's see. Hi, Nick.
5: Hi.
4: Have you got school today?
5: Yeah.
4: Jackpot. Let's keep it positive.
6: Depending on how you look at it.
4: Let's keep it positive here. What grade are you in? What year are you doing?
5: Two.
4: Grade two. So what do you know what is happening today? You turn up and it's just all a surprise. At school.
5: Nothing.
4: Awesome.
6: Great.
4: You know what? The kids at the strike schools are doing the same thing. I'm sure mum and dad are like, you better be doing something.
6: I'm sure you will, but like every kid comes home after school and goes, what'd you do today? Nothing.
4: Oh, yeah. What did you? Okay, here we go, Nick. Let's see if you can teach us something. Did you learn anything yesterday that you could teach Gabby and I now? Do you remember anything?
5: Italian.
4: Hang on. Are you learning? Are you Italian as in things that happen in Italy or the language Italian?
5: The language.
6: What word did you learn yesterday?
5: Pardon?
6: What word have you learned?
5: Hello, goodbye, numbers.
6: How do you say hello in Italian?
5: Salve, and another way is ciao.
4: Ciao. Have you learnt arrivederci?
5: Yeah.
4: What does it mean? I don't know. I'm kidding. All right, Nick, let's do this. Hang on, I got to get the wheel. Nick, talk to Gabby for a second.
6: All right, Nick, every question you get correct, you get $10, all right? And if you get five correct, you get $100. What topic would you want to get today?
5: Sports.
4: Okay. Sport.
6: All right, let's see.
4: Spin the big spin or little spin for the category?
5: Little spin, please.
4: Thank you. My arm says thank you.
6: Oh, that was too little.
4: My arm. All right, 45.
6: Oh, science.
4: Science.
6: How are you with science?
5: Pretty good.
6: All right.
4: Good. Maybe you could be a sports scientist when you grow up. Have you thought about that?
5: No.
4: Not until now. And all of a sudden, maybe it's a consideration. Let's do this, Nick. Good luck.
6: All right, question number one. Solar power generates electricity from what source? You get power from what with solar
5: windmills?
6: Power?
5: Windmills?
4: Oh, that's what sort of power is the wind? That's wind power.
6: Wind? Yeah. I think there's another word for it. But solar is sunlight.
4: Sun power.
6: Yeah.
4: Not to worry, Nick. We've got another question, mate.
6: Question two. How many planets do we have in our solar system?
4: Do you want me to give you a hint?
5: Yeah, please.
4: More than seven and less than nine.
5: Eight.
4: You got it.
6: Suddenly it's maths. Question three. What's the only continent on Earth where giraffes live in the wild? Where do giraffes live?
4: Not counting our zoos, but in the wild, giraffe.
6: Yeah.
5: Africa?
4: Nailed it. Well done. $20.
6: Well done. Question four. What force is pulling you down, is keeping your feet on the ground when we are on Earth? It's not in space when you're in the space shuttles. You're floating around everywhere.
4: Because there's a lack of?
5: Gravity.
4: Oh, yeah. $30. Last question.
6: Question five. True or false? Lightning comes before thunder.
4: True or false?
5: True.
4: Nailed it.
6: That's $40.
4: Wow.
6: Well done.
4: Nice work today, Nick. That was really good. You have done all the work you need to do today. You just go and chill out in school, all right?
5: Yeah.
4: All right. Have a great day. Thanks for playing
6: That's
4: today.
6: Terrible advice.
5: Thank you.
4: Well, I mean, Nick told me he's not doing anything today, so it's all worked out. We've learned some extra things. Like you and I have learned some extra things.
6: We have.
4: Thanks to Nick in Banks getting it done, and we'll have another crack at the WizKid wheel tomorrow. Oh, look, it's Jay Sean and Lil Wayne. Who knew?
6: Who knew they were coming?
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0: Jay Sean, Lil Wayne down at 14 to 9 on Hit 104.7's Rod and Gabby for Brekkie, 17 later, 12 degrees now. It's been going all morning and the window stays open. The window of opportunity with only tomorrow after today left to get onto the standby list for Rod and Gabby's Precision Team Shopping, the shopping spree of the year. $5,000 for you and your teammates, and you can employ them. You can say, listen, I'm paying you 20 bucks an hour.
1: Yeah.
0: Or you can say you're going to split it. That's up to you. We'll work out how your team is going to come together next week. First things first, you need to get on the standby list when you hear any of the stores, the shops that you find at South Point Shopping Centre. Mentioned by Gabby in conversation, text that store name to 041 777 1047. You're onto the standby list. Thanks to South Point Tuggeranong.
1: We were going to be talking about the Big W toy sale fail. I don't know if we're going to have time for that anymore. But just mentioning that that was going to happen.
0: Well, we'll do it tomorrow.
1: Big W.
0: I see what you mean. School's back for Coach Wes, and it's a strike day. So he is striking in support of our ACT teachers as well, which means you're at Civic Square, baby Wes. I know the event and then the march doesn't start until 10 o'clock, but has the sleep-in kind of finished and the teachers are beginning to arrive?
2: It's mainly like a lot of the volunteers and people helping set up, but they're all pretty much set up, ready to go, it looks like.
0: Let's go.

0: Now, you have a new educator there. Her name is Abby. Have you given her one of the apples that you took down to show your support for the teachers?
1: I haven't yet. Should I do it right now?
0: Let's do that.
1: Okay. Abby, I brought you an apple. Oh, I was going to bring some for a bunch of the teachers. Kind of that old, like, trope, giving the teacher an apple.
2: Oh, thank you.
3: Oh, she's
2: here
3: you go.
2: Thank you. Love it.
0: I knew that would work better than the journos from the ABC and Win turning up and just asking questions. Start with an apple. However, all we want, you know, as parents, as Canberrans, whether you have kids or not, is for us as a community to be smarter and have the next generation do a better job than us, God knows. Which means better resources in the classroom and obviously having the best teachers. Mm. And so we need to find some more coin to pay them. What's Abby's position on today's strike down there with you, Baby Wes?
1: Yeah, Abby, what is your sort of position on today's strike?
2: My position on today's strike is that we are fighting for better working conditions. It's not just pay. So I came into the system as not just an LSA, but as a new educator. They entice me with wonderful things like new educator support days, support plans, mentors. But as I'm leaving my new educator status, there's nothing that's enticing me to go up in the levels. There's no career development options, not just for me as teachers, but as learning support assistants and school psych. So we're fighting for that, fighting for better resources in our classes, better class sizes so that our students get the best that they can.
3: It's so interesting that the enticements are there to get you in.
0: It's
3: and not to keep you.
0: A frustratingly perfect case study.
3: Yeah.
0: And I hate that for you, Abby. I know you're down there for a fantastic reason. You have all the support of Canberrans and, you know, we know what the result needs to be and so does the government. So we trust that it'll get resolved. It's a shame that it's resulted in this strike today, but we can't talk about it too much. Baby Wes, you've got a few more apples left for the teachers that arrived down there. We'll let you get back to it.
1: Awesome. Thanks, guys. I'll go hand out the rest of these.
0: All right. The winner of the West.
3: The winner of the West. I am shocked by how stoked she was about the apple.
0: Well, this is the thing. You get into the game, you're expecting apples. It takes who knows how long. Think about it. Kids, if you're still listening this morning, or if you're one of the, you know, you go to strike school.
3: Yeah.
0: Take an apple tomorrow. You heard the reaction.
3: Yeah.
0: People laughed at me this morning. You said, what about a box of wine?
3: Yes.
0: I said, oh, it might be a bit early for that. And I was also concerned that Baby was putting it on his, you know, department's credit card.
3: There'd be questions.
0: Yeah, there might be an investigation. So we went with the apples, and what a great result it ended up being. So whilst we can't help in the way that the ACT government can, at the very least the rest of us can help out with an apple.
3: True. Get up
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6: Still quite a bit of fog, ACT and surrounds today, but starting to lift around the lake. We have reports of a crash on Gungahlin Drive. It's in the southbound lanes just south of the Barton Highway. And another one reported at Mitchell on Flemington Road at Lysart Street. 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

0: Ick. T104.7's Rod and Gabby Fabrecki. Biggest ick, just in case anyone thought it sounded like something else. Amy Shark. Fell in love with the biggest ick.
1: I did think it was something else.
0: That's not the name of the song. Certainly, that's what she's telling us. It's just about 9 o'clock, and then an iPod shuffle double to start your non-stop music workday in just a second. Yep. And the window hasn't quite closed yet. A lot of people were alarmed to hear you say that there's a Big W toy sale fail. Yeah. So we thought we'd better get to that before we get to the iPod shuffle. However, yesterday when you did drop store names from South Point Shopping Centre into conversation, I still don't know what they were. I've just had them sent to me. This is how Gabby's done this. And those who noticed texted the store names to 0417 1047. They are on the standby list for a $5,000 Precision Team shopping spree at South Point next week. Let's take a listen to when it happened yesterday.
1: And then they start spraying the champagne. And she turns away. She tries to scuttle away in her little designer outfit with her Spendless shoes.
0: Yeah, see, I didn't know that Kim Kardashian might not necessarily wear Spendless shoes. Didn't even think, did not even hear you say it. I was in the moment. You were telling a story about Kim Kardashian getting champagne on her.
1: Yeah, at the F1.
0: Yeah, I wasn't thinking about her shoes. You could have said anything. All right, that's how seamlessly Gabby can do it. Here's the other time you got me.
1: Yep. Yeah, yesterday was an unexpected drizzle for me. And there was a little puddle and my daughter decided to go stomping in it.
0: Awesome.
1: So off to Spendless today to get some new shoes before daycare.
0: You're good, mate. You're good. That's amazing. And so what, and obviously if you've sent Big W through, you're laughing already, you're on the standby list.
1: We're about to talk about it more.
0: Well, the toy sales on it's their big, you know,
1: their big half-yearly toy sale, which is always a good time to lay by for Christmas if you know what your kid is going to be into come Christmas. You know, when they're so young, they change their mind every 5 weeks.
0: Things change.
1: So it's a bit tough sometimes. But I've got nephews and nieces that have birthdays in a month or two, so that's perfect for
0: me.
1: However, there was a little bit of a glitch in the system because they've included something in on the sale that has caused a bit of a stampede. So people were outside of the shops on Tuesday before the doors even opened, ready for this toy sale.
0: Stampede's rarely described as bit of a...
1: A bit of a stampede.
0: Bit of a stampede.
1: Well, there was like some people, like parents or whatnot, who were there just for a casual shop to get the best toys first. But then there were a bunch of middle-aged men who were aggressive in some parts, who were ready to tackle people to get to what they wanted to get because Pokemon cards are part of the sale.
0: Oh.
1: And Pokemon cards are always in such high demand and resellers of the Pokemon cards love to get their hands on them to then sell them for a higher price
0: even
1: and make
0: new
1: a profit.
0: Ones.
1: Yeah,
0: right, okay.
1: Yeah, my nephew wanted them for Christmas last year and I had to go to 6 different shops before I found some for him.
0: Well, it's because all these middle-aged blokes have been knocking them off.
1: I know, my husband ended up buying extra and putting them in the safe at home. Well, I don't think you need to go that
0: far. That's a good point. No, he's a thinker. I'm too far behind the eight ball on this.
1: He's like, I'll keep them for like, you know, 10 to 15 years and then.
0: Great thinking. Yeah. Straight away, this is all making sense to me.
1: Yeah.
0: I've known about it for 60 seconds.
1: And suddenly you're there.
0: I'm hatching a plan. If they weren't all sold out yesterday.
1: That's it. Gonna be a
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25: Yuma and good morning, I'm Kate Rice. A reminder for local parents, all ACT public schools are closed today as teachers and assistants take industrial action. It means there'll be no supervision on school premises, with educators taking a full day of strike action, calling for better conditions. The ACT government says it's had to take a measured approach with this latest budget, which is expected to return to surplus later than expected. It shows an estimated deficit of $323 million in 2026-27 and an expected $244 million

0: dollar surplus by 2028-29. Treasurer Chris Steele says they've deferred some revenue decisions in light of the impact of the war in the Middle East and higher fuel prices.
1: Particularly the additional indexation that was going to apply on motor vehicle registration. And we've also provided cost of living relief, but we've had to be measured about that and make sure that it was targeted to those who were most in need.
0: The controversial health levy will be scrapped from July, while rates will go up 5% on average for homeowners. A censure motion is set to be moved against Minister Yvette Berry later this morning for what the ACT opposition leader describes as repeated failures in housing and education. Mark Parton says they're joining forces with the Greens to censure the minister, who he claims has fallen asleep at the wheel with those portfolios.
2: It's certainly evident that, you know, the Australian Education Union, most of the teaching fraternity, most of the parents and the teachers are of the belief that this minister has failed.
0: A 33-year-old man has been charged with multiple offences following an investigation into an alleged violent home invasion in Isabella Plains in February this year. Police allege multiple people forced their way into the home, seriously assaulted a man who lived there and took off with a safe, which was later found abandoned in Greenway. Police say four people have already been charged and another arrested on Tuesday, with a search of his home allegedly turning up ammunition, knives, suspected drugs and cash. Investigations are ongoing, with further search warrant activity expected. And Agro has a new home here in Canberra. The famous Aussie puppet has reportedly been donated to the National Film and Sound Archive.
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0: The Broncos and Bunnies go head-to-head tonight to kick off round 15 of the NRL. The match is set to honour Jai Arrow following his MND diagnosis, with both clubs to wear special jerseys. And the tributes continue for Neil Danaher, with Melbourne and Essendon to wear commemorative jumpers on Saturday.
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0: Partly cloudy and 17 today, 17 and cloud clearing tomorrow, then a shower or two and 16 on Saturday. 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